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And huddle up with John Jansen. 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
1: Jenny writes, when I was growing up, the Girl Watcher song would come on the radio. 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

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How far off I sat and wondered. 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

Your car was rusty and barely legal for the road back when you were in high school. 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
1: Jenny writes, when I was growing up, the Girl Watcher song would come on the radio. 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

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And W236BU Traverse City. 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
1: Now, some more Bob and Tom. 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
2: I wanted to do a little quiz thing with Miss Hooker since she just got here. And by the way, that's a great color on you.
3: Thank you.
4: What is it?
5: That's a Dickies work shirt.
3: It is a Dickies work shirt.
2: What color is
3: it? It's a girl one. I think it's mauve.
6: Mauve.
3: Yeah.
2: Mauve, kind of a...
6: Yeah, kind of a purple,
2: purplish,
6: pink.
2: Pinkish.
7: Yeah. And by the way, you do pronounce it mauve.
2: Mauve. Okay, yeah. Good.
7: Yeah. You get a cup of coffee.
5: And then there's mauve.
7: And then there's mauve.
2: Now, I'm going to play some... I want to see if you can identify this. This is the first time we're all hearing it, by the way, so...
3: Okay.
2: Bear with me here. Here we go.
5: That's got to be Ian Anderson.
7: Yeah, right.
2: That is Ian Anderson on the flute. Very good,
7: oh.
2: Josh.
7: Very good. Who else would it be?
8: Baby, when I think about you, I think about love.
2: You know who that is?
3: No, I don't.
2: That's Engelbert Humperdinck. Covering the great Bad Company song.
5: Darling.
3: What would I know that he sang when we were...
6: After the Lovin'.
3: After the Lovin'.
5: I didn't quite know it.
3: Yeah.
5: May not.
3: I know his name.
5: Right.
3: But I don't know when he
2: 90 years old, he's released a rock album.
6: That's a stretch in it.
2: Well,
6: that was a cover of rock
2: kind
6: classics.
2: Kind of a ballad.
3: Was there a weird guy that was named, like, Timmy or Tim? Tiny Tim?
6: Tiny Tim.
3: And he would, like, dance around and be weird.
5: Tiny Tim was very odd.
3: Okay.
5: Yeah.
2: He had a, believe it or not,
3: Yeah.
2: Tiny Tim, I mentioned this the other day.
7: And Engelbert Humperdinck were
3: I think I got them confused.
6: You That's can't get them confused.
3: No.
2: Engelbert Humperdinck.
5: Just in your head, sure.
3: Yeah.
2: Engelbert Humperdinck was a Tom Jones type.
6: Yeah, very good looking.
3: Okay.
7: Here you go.
3: What a goofy name. So
2: it's a name of an old composer.
3: Oh, okay. I don't know the song.
6: Yesterday.
2: He looked like he would wear a nice tux and
6: he's a crooner.
2: Kind of a coif hair thing.
3: Okay.
5: American guy?
7: Stuff his pants.
5: No.
7: He's not.
2: I think he was born in India, actually.
7: Are you sure?
5: Well, all right.
2: No, seriously. I'd have to look up.
3: Wow. His

0: name's
1: Arnold Dorsey.
0: He's British,
1: believe it or not.
0: Tom.
2: Yeah, but
3: he's British.
2: Okay.
4: Mm-hmm. I think because of his strange name, I just thought he was a weirdo.
2: That name, yeah, I mean, that's the name of an old composer.
4: Yeah.
3: Growing up, Engelbert Humperdinck, Burt Bacharach.
4: Yes, yeah.
3: And even a little bit Buster Poindexter, you would hear these names, and they all just kind of went into this drawer of eccentric musicians.
0: Right. Yeah.
2: Yeah, here we go. Born Arnold George Dorsey, like Chick said, on May of 1936. Born in India, he took his name from a 19th century German composer. That is a funny name.
3: I wonder where he was raised.
0: England.
3: Oh, okay.
0: He's British. His first hit was in Britain, it says here.
2: In any event, he has a rock album, and I want to talk to him, and all these guys don't.
4: So it's all covers?
0: Yeah.
2: Yeah, but with a bunch of cool guests. He's got guys from Yes, Journey, et cetera, et cetera. Right now, I think, do we have the big screen available?
3: Oh,
2: there we go.
3: That's,
2: I thought it was Engelbert Humperdinck.
3: Jeff, we didn't know you've been waiting. Man.
5: Oh, yeah. No. I love Engelbert Humperdinck. He's awesome.
2: That's sarcasm.
5: No, I've enjoyed all of it.
2: How's the beard going?
5: It's going great. I'm here at the Failed to Mention News Desk. We give you a lot of the news each week. We don't give you all the news, so I'm here to give you the news that we failed to mention.
6: Here's Jeff Oskey with Failed to Mention News.
3: Oh, I love that. Boy.
5: Pabst Blue Ribbon is releasing a Halloween 12-pack. The empty box turns into a Jason mask.
3: Yeah.
5: What you failed to mention, just in time for Thanksgiving, Pabst is releasing a 24-case can case. Its empty box turns into a fight in your front lawn with your brother-in-law.
1: Yes, sir.
5: Mattel said Wednesday that it's launching the new Uno Championship Series, a live event competition that will stream live on Twitch.
1: Wow.
5: What you failed to mention... skip.
2: Skip. I love the Uno cards.
5: Yeah, that's some Uno cards in my hand.
0: That's very funny.
5: David Rush and his son broke the record for the longest water balloon throw and catch. What you failed to mention, hey, Dad, can we just play a normal game of catch for once? Is that David's son? A man opened a lust-free gym for Christian men so they don't get tempted while working out. Well, you failed to mention they already tried lust-free gyms. They were called Curves, and they went out of business.
1: Oh.
3: Speak for yourself, Oskey.
1: Oh. Well.
5: A phone was dropped from 100,000 feet, and it survived because of a Rhino Shield case. Well, you failed to mention, give that phone to my teen daughter for 15 minutes. I guarantee you that Rhino Shield ain't got nothing on her. We learned the most popular dogs by state in the U.S. What you failed to mention, the most popular dog in Hawaii still Dog the Bounty Hunter.
1: Whatever happened to him? Yeah.
5: Finally. Oh. Country star Kacey Musgraves came out singing while floating on a giant glittered scrotum during her latest concert. What you failed to mention, great, now Godwin's going to be complaining in the green room all week about how he has to come up with a new closer. I'm Jeff Oskey, and this is the news that we failed to mention.
3: I forgot that Pat closed by coming down on him. Yeah.
1: Right.
2: And, well, thank you very much, Jeffrey. He's got a special gig coming up with Willie G at the Wit Theater. I'll give you some more information about that.
3: We'll have to call the Better Business Bureau.
1: Wait a minute. What is it? The Whip Theater?
0: Wit.
2: Oh, I get what you're doing there. That's very clever.
0: W-I-T,
3: this is false advertising.
0: I believe.
1: Yeah, there
0: it's
1: the Wit. It's not the Wick?
0: No.
2: It's the Wit. W-I-T.
1: Wit.
0: No.
2: Is that sports?
1: What is it? The Wipe? What is it?
0: Hey, Pabst Blue Ribbon in the news again. They and Dr. Squatch have teamed up to release a PBR-scented soap.
3: This is crazy. That's another one of my favorite
0: brands.
3: I think
0: you are just ahead of a trend. Did you know that?
1: I like that name, Dr.
0: Squatch.
1: Squatch.
0: Yeah. According to the Pabst Company, the limited edition soaps are made with real PBR beer and have notes of piney greens, cool peppermint, and fresh ozone.
1: Well, let's hope it doesn't smell all that much like PBR.
2: Yeah.
0: I don't want to smell
4: good. Their soaps smell really good. Mm-hmm. Yeah.
0: But I don't want to smell

0: like a bar out right. midnight.
1: I mean, yeah, but do you smell like you've just poured a beer over
0: your
1: head?
0: That's what I
2: you
0: mean.
2: Smell Ooh. Like a bar rag.
3: I'll let you guys know. I'll get some.
0: Are currently available on Dr. Squatch's website, Excellent. So you can check it out.
1: Hmm. Do you use the products?
3: I do. I like Dr. Squatch, yes. Good soaps. I got Ace a pizza soap once.
2: Yep. It smelled like pizza?
1: Does it smell like pizza?
3: A little bit. I mean, it's just sort of spiced.
4: Was it like pepperoni? Ninja Turtles?
3: It was Ninja Turtles themed.
4: It was
3: themed,
4: Ninja Turtles themed, yeah.
1: Oh. Sounds like fun.
4: They do all the Spider-Man and Superman 2.
3: And they do Halloween soaps. They had a Dracula one that smelled really good. Mm. And in the shower, the way that the soap lathered and went and the water washed it off, it looked like blood.
0: Oh, that's cool.
3: Yeah, it was cool.
1: Now, I heard that Dr. Squatch isn't a real doctor. He got a podiatry degree from a storefront medical school in Guadalajara.
3: I have seen that clickbait before, and my deep, deep research has debunked it.
1: I see.
3: Please, sir.
2: He went to the Harvard School of Medicine. We all know it.
1: So this hippie soap, Dr. Squatch, is it just strictly Squatch. Soap, or does he make other stuff?
2: Why do you call it hippie soap?
3: It really isn't hippie. It's a
4: deodorant. It's a Sasquatch.
3: Yeah, they do make deodorants. Yeah. My brother uses all their deodorant and their soap and all that stuff.
1: That's the hook is
0: Sasquatch.
1: Oh,
0: yes, Tom.
1: I didn't pick up on that.
3: Essentially, it's soap that's so good, it'll make Sasquatch smell good.
4: Yeah, there you go.
1: Okay.
2: Do you still specifically use Ivory soap?
1: Absolutely.
3: Yeah, see, I like it because, like it says, they're natural ingredients. It's all, none of that. Ivory.
2: Isn't it a thing?
4: Yeah, it's very manly.
2: Isn't it a thing that soap and shampoo doesn't work on you all the time? You got to switch it up?
0: I believe that, especially shampoo. Yeah, switch it up.
4: Deodorant,
3: It happens to me for deodorant, too.
0: I have to keep three deodorants and rotate them.
1: Huh. Ivory soap, ladies and gentlemen, the way God intended.
0: Oh, geez.
1: In the bar, not the squirter.
3: I do like the smell.
4: I love the smell. Yeah, I'm with you.
2: You're saying Jesus washed with ivory soap.
0: Yeah. All I remember about ivory soap is that it would float in the bathtub.
2: Yeah. 99 and 100% pure.
0: Yes.
4: Oh.
3: I always liked the Irish Spring commercials where the guy had the pocket knife.
1: Oh, yeah.
3: That
1: and
3: always got
1: me. She was hot.
3: What? It was a chick that did it?
1: Oh, yeah. No, she showed up at the end.
4: And as a girl? Oh, she had red hair.
1: And she goes, I like it.
0: And I like
3: You're
0: it,
3: right.
0: too.
3: Right. Yeah. Yes, I forgot about her.
1: The implication.
2: Yeah. I get the feeling you really thought she was hot.
4: And he hates red hair.
1: Yes.
3: No, I think he secretly loves
1: it. I like the...
2: What about the red bush right at eye level?
1: No, hate that.
4: Don't do that.
1: Once again, PBR soap. So
3: I'll try. I'll get
1: some. You're going to get some?
0: You better hurry. It's almost sold out. I saw the sign.
3: I'll get on it right at the commercial.
1: It pairs really well with their Marlboro Lights beard oil.
3: I love that joke.
2: That is really funny. That's very good.
1: But it doesn't smell like PBR.
3: I bet there'll be hints of it.
4: Yeah.
0: It says it's made with PBR, so I bet there is.
1: Well, didn't we have didn't we have a candle company that made a candle that would make your house smell like a dive bar?
3: Yeah.
1: Wasn't that a thing?
4: Mm-hmm. That's funny.
1: Okay. All right.
0: There's a bourbon candle out there.
3: Did Dr. Squatch also do the Sydney Sweeney soap? Remember that? She took a bath.
4: She did a crossover with them.
3: Right. Was it Dr. Squatch?
2: Really?
4: I thought it was.
3: Where they took her actual bath water.
0: And made soap?
3: Yeah.
2: That's amazing.
1: In preparation H2O with Dr. Squat.
0: Oh, here we go.
3: They did.
1: Of course.
2: What about is there a Dr. Twat?
1: And it is pronounced twat.
2: Thank you. Thank you.
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3: An honor man is facing life in prison after being found guilty of several charges involving kidnapping, imprisonment, and criminal sexual conduct of a minor. Robert Stephen Andro was found guilty following a three-day trial in the 19th District Court for Benzie County. The jury deliberated for 7 hours before reaching the verdict. Sentencing will be scheduled at a later date. More than 135 years after she died, Susie King is coming home. King died at the Carlisle Boarding School in Pennsylvania from an undisclosed cause in 1890. The 16-year-old from Chippewa County was buried there. The National Native American Boarding School Healing Coalition told WGTU-TV that King is one of 12 Native American students who died at the school that will be repatriated this year. Governor Gretchen Whitmer is continuing her fight against Line 5. Whitmer has directed state environmental regulators to reconsider their approval of the Line 5 tunnel project. The order comes after the Michigan Supreme Court ruled that a state utility regulator's analysis was too narrow and needs to be redone before the tunnel project can move forward. Whitmer also sent a letter to the CEO of Line 5 operator Enbridge demanding that the company look at transport alternatives to shut down the pipeline as soon as possible. Traverse City commissioners approved a Traverse City Housing Commission request for a pilot development on the former Copy Central property on 8th Street. The site is planned to host a four-story building with 43 low-income units, including 29 one-bedroom and 14 two-bedroom units. Sports and weather next.
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5: Amon-Ra 10, Amon-Ra 5, Amon-Ra end zone! Touchdown, Detroit Lions! Amon-Ra St. Brown caught that one in traffic, then just ran away from everybody straight up the field.
4: The Lions start the season with the New Orleans Saints at Ford Field Sunday. 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
3: In a rain delay game Wednesday, the Tigers won the rubber game from the Twins, 7-2, taking the series. The Tigers are off today. They begin a weekend series with the Colorado Rockies tomorrow night at Comerica Park. First pitch is at 6:40. The Tigers released their spring training exhibition schedule yesterday. The Tigers open play in Lakeland Friday, February 19th against Philadelphia. The NFL season got underway last night with a repeat of Super Bowl 60. Different score, but same outcome as the Seahawks beat the Patriots again, 13-10. Tonight, the 49ers take on the Rams from Melbourne, Australia. The Detroit Lions open the regular season at Ford Field Sunday against the Saints. Kickoff is at 1 o'clock. Catch the game on Classic Rock the Bear. Former U of M quarterback J.J. McCarthy will find himself starting the season for the Vikings at QB3. Minnesota head coach Kevin O'Connell told reporters that Kyler Murray will get the start and be backed up by Carson Wentz. That bumps McCarthy to third. Women's World Cup basketball, Team USA is back on the court tonight against Hungary. It's the beginning of single elimination play. Tip-off is at 5:30. Catch the game on TNT or True TV. Barry Melrose, former player and coach and NHL hockey analyst for ESPN the last 25 years, has died. Melrose was diagnosed with Parkinson's disease in 2023, which led to his retirement. Melrose's wife, Cindy, made the announcement of her husband's passing yesterday. Look for a mostly sunny day today with a high of 74. Clear tonight, low 51. Sunny Friday, high 81. Cloudy Saturday. I'm David Barr.

stainless steel turbo nose hair clipper. $59 a turbo nose hair clipper. Yes. Shipping and handling, a turbo nose hair clipper. 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

0: stainless steel Dove turbo nose hair clipper, a $59 a turbo nose hair clipper, ergonomically guided, a turbo nose hair clipper, 6,000 RPM a turbo nose hair clipper, a dual headlamps a turbo nose hair clipper, a platinum finish a turbo nose hair clipper.
1: You asked for it, you got it. More Bob and Tom. This is Bob and Tom Extra.
2: Today is a special day. Every day has a designation of some sort, and today is no exception. Christy, are you aware of what today is?
3: Yes, today is National Dog Day.
4: Fun!
3: Yes.
4: Oh, that's perfect.
3: Encouraging dog ownership of all breeds, including mutts, whatever you got.
4: Mixed, I love
3: puppies,
4: mutts.
3: Me too.
2: And we have a list of the most popular breeds in America.
3: Mm-hmm.
2: We'll get to that coming up.
5: I just read that dachshunds are really on the way up.
3: Two years
5: ago, they were like 15th, and then now they're like 6th.
4: You were reading that to us off the air.
5: Oh, yeah, that's right. As I recall.
4: Yeah.
2: Yeah. I would say today may be National Dog Day, but for most dogs, I think they perceive every day as their day.
3: Oh, yeah.
2: Dogs don't worry about tomorrow, don't really care much about yesterday.
3: I'm becoming more and more like you, Tom. I want tons of land so I can have tons of dogs.
2: Ah, well.
3: Unfortunately, my partner does not feel this.
2: Again, if you look at my arm here, it looks like I've been rolling in a barbed wire fence.
3: Yeah.
2: That's the puppy teeth and the little puppy claws. But he's a good little guy. Actually, I'll get another picture of him up for you to
3: Has he grown any?
2: He goes to the vet Friday.
3: Oh, okay.
4: He's going to grow into those paws, you know.
2: He weighed 7.2 pounds. I think he might be a heavy 8.
3: Aw.
2: Because I can't quite figure out. You put in a cup worth of food, and he seems to poop 2 cups of poo. I don't know how he does it. But he's a regular soft ice cream machine. Cute little guy.
4: Bernie's his name.
2: Yeah, little Bernie, because he's a part Bernie's mountain dog.
4: Better than Mountie, I guess.
2: Let's see now. We'll get to that list. I was kind of surprised, Josh. You mentioned dachshunds, and they've just entered the top ten.
3: Ten.
2: Mm-hmm. I'm somewhat skeptical.
3: Of number one.
2: Yeah,
3: I am too.
2: I don't think so.
4: Number one is usually always the Labrador Retriever.
3: It is not.
4: And I think I'm Golden Retriever.
3: Oh, my girlfriend just got a new chocolate lab, little Midge. Oh, she's so cute.
2: Now this says that the top dog breed.
3: Well, are you going to ruin the story now?
4: Yep.
2: Okay. Well, I don't.
3: We're going to keep people.
2: All I'm saying is, even though it's.
4: Can I guess?
3: Yeah.
4: Collie?
3: Nope.
2: Oh, no.
3: Oh, my neighbors have a collie. You don't see those.
2: Collies were very popular in the 50s and 60s because of Lassie.
4: Beagle?
2: Nope. I'm skeptical. Sorry.
4: Cattle dog?
2: I guess I'm always skeptical of almost everything in the news anyway, but this one I'm really skeptical.
4: Is it one of your least favorite breeds?
3: Yep.
2: No.
3: Come on.
2: I'm a fan.
4: Okay. Irish Setter?
2: Irish Setters are beautiful. They're just dumb.
4: Like me.
2: I told you, my friend Sean's Irish Setter jumped out of the back of his pickup truck.
4: Well, but in the Irish Setter's defense, he probably doesn't know how a truck works.
2: They were on the interstate at the time.
4: He's just...
2: going 70 miles.

0: just riding along.
1: They're so pretty, though. Man.
2: You don't see very many of them.
1: Either. No, you don't.
2: We'll get to our dog tribute.
0: Dalmatian? Coming up.
2: No.
0: Hmm.
2: We will get to that on the way. We also have an interesting story coming out of the NFL, on the lighter side of the NFL. The NFL and their...
0: Does it have to do with whores?
2: No.
0: Oh.
2: I said on the lighter side of the NFL.
0: Well,
2: it has
0: to
2: do with...
0: the lighter side, I mean.
2: Has to do with Disney.
0: And I keep my finger on the collective pulses of merchandise. You know me, NFL merch. I had not seen a word of this.
1: Huh.
0: So I saw the new rivalry jerseys being released yesterday. You're going to have to get your boy a Green Bay Packer throwback jersey. Those are new.
1: Really?
0: Bears and Packers.
1: Huh.
0: Yeah.
2: They've hooked up with the Disney people and the NFL have hooked up.
3: Oh, okay.
2: Because as you know, they're both dying for more money.
1: So all the jerseys are going to have Mickey ears on them?
2: Well, there's something coming up.
0: There's adults wearing Disney clothes all the time. Do you have one of those in your
1: I
0: life?
1: Know a couple people like that.
3: Yeah.
1: I know.
3: Oh, yeah.
1: A handful of people.
0: Like, no matter what it is, he has a Disney polo or a Disney jacket.
1: You know something.
0: What the hell
1: that,
0: ever.
1: Tom?
2: Yeah. Sure. Oh, yeah, absolutely.
0: Very odd. I think there should be a ceiling, like 23.
1: No, adult Disney fans are great.
0: No.
2: I don't know how this is going to go over.
0: Okay. That could be.
2: No, I'm concerned.
0: That could mean anything out of that corner.
2: Because Josh is either going to embrace this or find it not interesting.
3: Oh, yeah. That's me, all right.
0: Yeah.
3: I've been that way since a kid.
0: You look up contrarian. That's a picture of Josh.
2: Oh, yeah. This is one of those things. If you ever get a gift from someone, they think that you like something and you don't, but they, for some reason, think you like it.
1: And you have to pretend that you like it?
2: Yeah. And I'm not sure. This is kind of... Josh may think, so what?
0: My mom got me...
2: Or you may think this is interesting.
1: Oh, right. I know what you're talking about.
0: A Washington Redskins t-shirt with Snoopy on the front of it.
3: Give you my honest response.
0: 17. Aww. And I...
3: You didn't care for it?
0: I didn't care for it.
3: Was it Joe Cool or Snoopy?
0: It was Snoopy.
3: What if it had been Joe Cool?
0: Real dumb. I love Joe Cool.
3: Right.
2: And Joe Cool yesterday.
0: Spike.
2: New York Times crossword puzzle.
0: That's exactly right.
3: Oh, yeah?
2: Answer it. I'll give you a little lowdown on this. The Pabst Blue Ribbon beer people.
3: A big fan.
2: Oh, then you're gonna like this.
0: PBR.
2: They've come out with something that enters one of your other main spheres of interest.
3: I see.
0: They're showing adult cinema on the can, or it's going to taste like pizza.
2: And it actually ties into one of my favorite stories of yours.
1: Yes.
2: So this is either going to be, they ripped this off from me, or this is great, or now this is a copycat. I don't know where to go with this.
3: Oh, you don't have to go anywhere. Just
2: you'll be giving an honest answer.
3: Yeah. Okay. Yeah, yeah.
2: Okay, good. We're going to hear a little bit of audio from the time that the great Dolly Parton stopped by our show.
1: Oh.
2: And this isn't the first time I've said this. People always will say to me, who is the greatest guest you ever had? And I always say, believe it or not, it was Dolly Parton.
1: Me too.
2: Dolly
1: Without
2: Parton
1: hesitating.
2: Was off the air, was as nice as anyone who's ever been in here.
1: Did I recall this correctly? She was only supposed to be here for like a break or two and ended up staying the whole morning because she was having so much fun.
2: Yeah, she was here for quite a while.
1: Yeah.
0: Am I the only one to notice she has had huge bosoms?
1: Double D's.
0: Huh. Yeah.
2: Don't you mean bosom?
0: Bosoms? Or is it bosoms? No S on bosom?
2: I think doesn't bosom...
3: By definition, it's singular.
0: Bosom.
3: But...
2: I think you'd have to have two women to have bosoms.
3: Right, right. Mm. And a man can have, bosom is...
2: Yeah, the bosom of Abraham.
3: Yeah.
2: Few people realize Abraham...
1: Abraham was stacked?
2: Oh, man. Yeah.
0: How about hammers? Can I call them hammers?
2: I was trying to make a touching tribute to our visitor, but now I can see this is not going well. But we will have a
1: look. Everyone loved it.
0: There's a video of Dolly live on stage. You know, this happens, and some guy in the crowd goes, I love you, Dolly. And Dolly goes, I love you too, sir, but I thought I told you to stay in the trunk.
1: She was so quick-witted.
0: Pretty funny, huh?
2: Great sense.
0: Yeah.
2: Yes. Great sense of humor.
1: She could tell a dirty joke and then...
2: When she was here, I think that day Willie and Sam were here. They were in like junior high, whatever, high school. And Dolly gave them a guitar lesson.
3: That's amazing.
1: She also helped me name my daughter.
0: Were you there when she told the dirty joke about her hammers? Do you remember this?
3: She would reference them on the Tonight Show and
0: Absolutely.
3: Stuff.
0: Oh, yeah.
2: The term hammers.

0: really, really offensive.
1: Disrespectful.
2: Really?
1: Yeah.
0: Especially today.
3: Bosom.
0: Okay, we'll go with bosom. You weren't breastfed, were you?
3: No, thank God. It's the only thing keeping me out of the insane asylum.
4: The booby hatch, if you will.
3: The booby hatch. I liked Ollie when she was a little thicker. You know, two C's. She was thick.
0: She was tiny.
3: Thick.
1: My size. She's 5 feet nothing.
3: Boom.
0: The first time I ever heard of Dolly Parton, this is going to be hard to believe, was...
3: Was it a commercial?
0: No.
3: Oh.
0: An interview with Jerry Garcia in the early, early 70s.
1: So you didn't know her for the Porter Wagner show and all
0: no,
1: that?
0: No, I never once saw that.
1: What am I saying? Of course you didn't.
0: No, but Jerry Garcia from the Grateful Dead was a huge Dolly Parton fan.
3: It's Garcia.
0: And it just that seemed kind of like, wow, that seems like an odd combination once I found out who she was. But great songwriter. Wrote so many great songs.
1: Wrote about her life.
0: And an incredibly generous and a great philanthropist, and one of the few people that I think people from all spheres like her.
1: Mm-hmm. Absolutely.
0: True. No political problem there, which is almost impossible in today's culture. You can barely mention anything without someone saying, eh.
1: Yeah, she really wanted to be a movie star.
0: Well, she was.
1: Well, but I mean, like a real like.
0: She was a real movie star.
1: No,
0: she was
1: you know
0: a
1: what
0: terrific
1: I mean.
0: Actress.
1: Like, I know, but she didn't just do movies.
0: Well, it's because she was better than that. She wrote great songs. You were talking about airport etiquette.
3: Yep. Airplane etiquette, I thought.
0: Oh, I'm sorry. Case, yeah. I'm, and I'm segueing into, yeah. Like,
1: you're going to talk about the airport?
0: Yeah.
1: Yeah.
3: What's the problem with the airport?
0: Baggage claim.
1: Now, okay. What's wrong with baggage claim?
3: Oh, the whole family goes
0: yeah,
3: out?
0: Yeah, here's what I'd like a yellow line about 5 feet behind the gizmo
1: carousel
0: thing,
1: right.
0: Yeah. And then you're only allowed one representative of your family up there. I don't want your 8 snotty kids up there blocking the thing.
3: What? How many
1: kids you had?
3: Oh, that's right.
5: That's
3: only
5: like one more than you.
4: That's the
3: you
4: definition
3: only have
4: of
3: 7 snotty kids.
4: Definition of brazen.
3: Yeah.
0: No,
3: yeah.
0: But
3: you know what that is? That's hubris.
0: I go up. I represent the family. Well, actually, Kelly goes up representing the family to grab the luggage.
4: I like that baggage claim is Thunderdome.
0: No,
4: I want it to be
1: kind of
4: madness.
1: Fun, isn't it?
4: Yes.
5: Yeah, we're all getting out of
3: it
5: here.
3: Makes
5: we hate
3: sound,
5: it.
3: Man.
4: No, I
3: yeah.
5: had a good trip.
0: And
5: yeah.
0: By the way, do you judge people based on their luggage?
4: I don't.
1: Oh my God, you
4: I don't
1: judge people on the basis
4: in fact,
1: of everything.
5: I do.
4: I love when you see a duct taped trash bag.
5: No.
4: I love it.
3: That's a world weary traveler.
4: Yes.
0: I used to have a suitcase. How do I describe this?
3: Louis Vuitton.
0: No. It had the zipper. I don't know how to describe it. Was on the surface of the.
1: Yes, on the top of the.
0: It wasn't like a halfway point.
3: Where all the zippers are.
0: No. Most suitcases they zip around the middle, kind of. This one, imagine a piece of paper, and you've got like a big horseshoe on it, and
4: sure.
0: That was the zipper.
1: Yeah.
4: Mm-hmm.
0: And the zipper. Apparently must have
1: malfunctioned
0: because it arrived completely empty with the thing flapping.
4: No way!
0: Yes.
1: All your stuff was gone?
0: Oh, this was years ago, yeah, when I was in college. What an idiot.
3: What'd you have?
1: So they just stole it. Somebody stole it.
0: No. The zipper had just imploded, whatever. Oh.
4: But all the stuff fell out somewhere?
0: Well, yeah, because it was in the carousel empty.
4: Weird.
0: Yeah, so...
3: And you think... It's because everything fell out.
1: Are you serious?
0: Absolutely.
3: It's not because the baggage handlers helped themselves.
0: No, they wouldn't. Are you kidding? I was in college. It was probably dirty laundry.
3: Well, man, some guys are into dirty laundry.
0: Now, the other day I saw this article. I was reading this article.
3: What do you got there, jockstrap?
0: There was a thing about that. You ever see that shiny, I guess it's aluminum luggage?
1: Yeah.
0: Looks like really fancy.
1: Mm-hmm.
0: This is kind of interesting. How much that stuff costs?
3: Yeah, it's
1: a lot.
0: Yeah, it's like $3,000 for a suitcase.
1: Now, a lot of those cases are, for audio equipment and video equipment, stuff like that. Yeah.
0: That's no need for me to put my thong underwear and...
1: No,
3: lead
1: probably line. Not.
3: Okay. In case you're carrying kryptonite, they're lead
1: What
3: lines.
1: Kind of luggage do you have, Mr. Snob, that you're judging everyone else?
5: Briggs and Riley,
1: what color is it?
0: I have the same stuff everyone has now because everyone has that...
3: Roller.
0: The one that just barely fits in the overhead. Whatever that is. I don't know. Kelly got it for me.
3: And it has wheels on it, doesn't it?
0: It's got four wheels on it.
1: What color is it?
0: It's dark.

0: blue, black, something.
1: You don't even know.
0: I went online and I bought a little ID tags made of steel.
2: Uh huh. Yeah. Now, what of your face? What?
0: Well, no, like one of them is a picture of our family on top of the Vail Mountain.
2: Of course.
1: On the tag?
0: Yeah, on the tag, yeah. Yeah. You can get any photograph. Pat, you could get your favorite thing photographed on a tag.
2: Yeah, you can.
0: You can have a picture of one of your guitars.
1: That is my favorite thing.
2: Does everyone in the family have the same color, or does everybody have a different color for their luggage?
0: I don't know.
3: Yes, and he wants to be the one in charge.
2: Yeah, he's the one at the baggage carousel trying to get the luggage off.
3: Things up.
0: Don't you like it, though, when people have giant triangles or something fluorescent on their bag so they can tell it's theirs?
3: I don't care about any of it. I mind my own business at the baggage claim.
0: Josh, you are the worst traveler.
3: No, I'm not. I bother no one. Yeah. I do my thing and get out.
4: That's the way everyone
3: should travel. I sleep on every flight. I sleep because it's the only source of comfort and happiness you can get on those

0: Oh, boy.
1: Okay, so I think we fixed the airline industry. Done. I'm glad we got that all done.
0: That it was broken, but okay.
1: No. We were just talking about airline etiquette and airplane, you know, what to do and what not to do.
2: We all pretty much agreed.
3: Josh, don't you pop a Benadryl before you get in your seat?
2: A Dramamine,
3: yeah. That's right. Yeah.
0: Oh, do you get sick? Air sickness?
2: Yeah, I can get motion sickness, especially if it's if I have a connecting flight.
0: Oh, okay.
2: Yeah, because it's the takeoff and the landing that really get me, so I have to...
4: But aren't you really sickened by the employee's general attitude on the
2: plane? Do think a lot of TSA folks could put on a more pleasant demeanor.
4: Yeah, absolutely.
1: Oh, I can't
2: imagine. Don't treat us like we're all morons, because not all of us are.
1: Can you imagine dealing with you all day?
2: Oh. Again, I am so easy at the airport.
3: Oh, air hag.
1: And I would like if they could come to a conclusion about shoes on or shoes off.
2: See, you're the difficult one.
4: Yeah. You are the difficult one.
2: I just take my shoes off.
4: And there's no sign. I don't know what to do. There's no sign. Where's the sign?
1: Yeah, well, that would be the way to do it. That we don't have to have a hostile employee
2: there
1: yelling at you.
2: Plenty of signs. They just like to yell.
1: Mm-hmm. And there was that one bitch in Philadelphia. Hope something bad's happened to her.
2: And what a terrible flyer I am.
0: Yeah, right?
2: I've never once called somebody a bitch
1: at the
2: airport.
1: If you'd met this lady, that would be the softer version of what I wanted to say.
4: Oh, I know.
1: Hey, look, ma'am, I'm sorry that you're fat and ugly, but this is your job.
4: Baron,
1: please do it.
4: You ugly bitch.
2: And there really is a chance. Had she been thin and pretty.
1: Oh,
2: we'd be hearing,
1: about
2: the wonderfully pleasant TSA.
1: Oh, absolutely.
3: I'm going to write the airline a letter.
4: There's nothing worse. There's nothing worse than an overweight person.
1: TSA lady was a total bitch.
4: She wasn't a big fat bitch, was he?
5: Fat bitch. That bitch gone.
1: If you're that fat bitch in Philadelphia.
4: Well, that's fat bitch.
1: I'm going to cut you, bitch.
4: Is he a big fat bitch?
5: Is radio a bitch?
3: I asked for creamy fat bitch.
4: You're a big bitch.
1: What just happened?
0: Nice.
2: Well, that last thing was, you're a big bitch. Is that what it was?
4: No, my favorite is I asked for cream, bitch.
2: Oh, yeah. Excuse me, fat bitch. I'll give you a real polite.
4: Yeah.
1: Again, Philadelphia, I'm sorry, ma'am, that you have to live here. I'm sorry your life's been more or less a failure. Could I possibly go through customs with someone with a pleasant attitude?
0: We're done.
1: We've done some good work here today. Remember, it's dog day. Take your dog for a pup cup.
4: What a show.
2: We'll see you fat bitches tomorrow.
4: Yo, fat bitch.
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5: Time for Bear News in 90. Here's Dave.
4: An honor man is facing life in prison after being found guilty of several charges involving kidnapping, imprisonment, and criminal sexual conduct of a minor. Robert Stephen Andro was found guilty following a three-day trial in the 19th District Court for Benzie County. The jury deliberated for 7 hours before reaching the verdict. Sentencing will be scheduled at a later date. More than 135 years after she died, Susie King is coming home. King died at the Carlisle Boarding School in Pennsylvania from an undisclosed cause in 1890. The 16-year-old from Chippewa County was buried there. The National Native American Boarding School Healing Coalition told WGTU-TV that King is one of 12 Native American students who died at the school that will be repatriated this year. Governor Gretchen Whitmer is continuing her fight against Line 5. Whitmer has directed state environmental regulators to reconsider their approval of the Line 5 tunnel project. The order comes after the Michigan Supreme Court ruled that a state utility regulator's analysis was too narrow and needs to be redone before the tunnel project can move forward. Whitmer also sent a letter to the CEO of Line 5 operator Enbridge, demanding that the company look at transport alternatives to shut down the pipeline as soon as possible. And Traverse City Light and Power approved a 5% rate hike for customers starting October 1st. The utility said the 5% increase is necessary to maintain reliability, invest in grid modernization, and keep up with increasing costs. Sports and a look at your weather forecast is coming up next.
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4: In a rain delay game Wednesday, the Tigers won the rubber game from the Twins 7-2, taking the series. The Tigers are off today. They begin a weekend series with the Colorado Rockies tomorrow night at Comerica Park. First pitch is at 6:40. The Tigers released their spring training exhibition schedule yesterday. The Tigers open play in Lakeland Friday, February 19th against Philadelphia. The NFL season got underway last night with a repeat of Super Bowl 60. Different score, but same outcome as the Seahawks beat the Patriots again 13-10. Tonight, the 49ers take on the Rams from Melbourne, Australia. The Detroit Lions open the regular season at Ford Field Sunday against the Saints. Kickoff is at 1 o'clock. Catch the game on Classic Rock the Bear. Former U of M quarterback J.J. McCarthy will find himself starting the season for the Vikings at QB3. Minnesota head coach Kevin O'Connell told reporters that Kyler Murray will get the start and be backed up by Carson Wentz. That bumps McCarthy to third. Women's World Cup basketball, Team USA is back on the court tonight against Hungary. It's the beginning of single elimination play. Tip-off is at 5:30. Catch the game on TNT or True TV. And the yet-unnamed Detroit PWHL team has inked a deal with Scripps Sports for their national broadcast rights. Games in Detroit will air on Channel 20, with some games airing on the Ion Channel. The team will begin play in late November. It looks to be mostly sunny today with a high of 74, clear overnight tonight, the low 51. Sunny to kick off the weekend Friday, high 81, and cloudy on Saturday with a high of 79. I'm David Barr.

0: If you missed something yesterday, maybe you'll hear it now. 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
1: Hey, Bob and Tom Show. Just wanted to remind you that 10 years ago yesterday, the thunder god Thor decided to smite 323 reindeer up on the Hardanger Vidda mountain plateau in Norway.
2: Oh, yeah.
1: A single lightning bolt did the deed. To this day, no one's sure what the reindeer did to incur such a wrath.
3: Right.
1: But by all accounts, Norwegians seem to agree that the reindeers deserved it.
3: Oh, boy. And if I remember correctly, you said that Santa had stumbled upon
1: that scene. Santa came up and said, ho, ho, ho, my God.
4: Someone had to remind us of that awful story.
3: That story, it did take this show by storm for at least a day.
1: Of all the things you say in an effort to be funny, I did the quotes with my fingers, funny, you take this reindeer joy away.
3: That is one of those weird things. Those reindeer just feasting on a mountainside.
2: Not bothering anybody.
3: No.
1: This, you know what this is, Tom? This is nature.
3: Right.
2: Yeah.
3: As peaceful and serene a moment as you could ever come upon.
1: Exactly.
4: Now here's the story.
3: All of a sudden, zap.
4: Agency spokesman for the Norwegian Environment Agency.
5: First of all, thank you for coming to the press conference.
4: He released images showing the carcasses scattered across a small area of a mountain plateau. Wow.
3: As the letter writer asks, what did they do to incur the wrath?
1: And all Norwegians agree the reindeer deserved it.
4: Wow. No. Well, at least Rudolph's nose was fully charged.
1: Ready to go.
4: That'll be handy come December. You know what they say, nothing glows like a deer.
1: Do you do the whole thing? Nothing glows like a deer. Do you do the whole thing, like the cookie and carrot for the reindeers? Or?
4: Oh, yeah.
1: Okay.
2: Do you put glitter in it, make the reindeer mixture?
4: We have a special plate for this.
1: Yeah. No kidding.
4: Yeah. Oh, yeah.
2: They call it Summerween. Have you heard of that?
4: No, but I hate it.
2: Summerween is now what's happening. People are already decorating and buying all their Halloween decorations in August.
1: Oh, I thought you meant between.
2: So it's become a thing. No.
4: At least Summerween. I'm not using Summerween. I'm not using the
3: makes
4: word.
3: Makes me feel fun.
4: Maxing, which is my new hated word.
3: Oh, I like Halloween maxing. Yeah. That's what I'm going to do.
2: Are you? Have you started? Really? Decorating for Halloween? Well, you kind of decorate year-round, don't you?
3: I've got a couple things that could be considered Halloween-ish year-round.
1: Right. What a freak.
2: No, he's not.
3: I'm a damned weirdo.
1: You're on a...
4: What have you got?
1: You better be on a list.
4: Give me an example.
3: There's a Jason Mask flower pot.
4: Jason Mask flower pot. Oh, I remember. I saw that. I saw that in this week's issue of Vagina Repellent.
1: No, it's in Architectural Digest. I thought.
2: Do you have a plant in there? It's like a planter that you use year round.
3: This is one of the dumber things I've ever done in my life.
1: Uh huh.
3: I was excited about it. I saw it on Amazon. It's a flower. It's a Jason Mask head.
2: Yeah.
3: With a flower come out of the top. I ordered it. It arrived. The plant looked great.
1: Yeah.
3: I went, well, I better water this. That plant couldn't be more fake.
1: Oh, no.
3: I poured water on it. And there were like rocks in it and stuff.
2: Sure.
3: And they're all glued together. I just didn't know. And so the water just hit the rocks and just splattered all over. And I felt it's as rubber as anything.
2: Is it like a succulent?
3: Why did I think Amazon was going to ship me a fresh plant with rocks in it?
4: Do you still have it?
2: Actually, they will.
3: Oh, yeah.
4: Oh,
3: yeah.
4: Okay, nice.
1: I think we have, I think we might have an example of your Jason flower mask? Or your flower pot?
3: Yeah, it looks like just a little succulent.
2: Okay.
3: That comes out of it.
1: Yeah. Right. Yeah, this is a succulent. And it's a hockey mask?
3: Yeah.
1: Yeah, mm-hmm. Yeah. Okay.
3: And that's my living room.
4: And year round.
3: Yeah.
2: Well, why wouldn't you keep it up here?
1: So you just glance at it, or it doesn't get your attention right away?
3: It does not. You would barely. It's kind of on a shelf against the wall. You wouldn't.
2: No.
3: It's actually on like a lamp shelf thing, but you wouldn't notice it.
1: Oh, nice.
3: Yeah. Until you were kind of looking around.
2: What's the second thing? Oh, is that it?
3: That is it.
2: Oh.
3: Yeah.
1: There you go.
3: I tried watering that.
4: I can see why. It looks good.
2: Uh huh.
1: That's wonderful.
4: Again, it's a Jason Mask vase.
3: Yeah.
1: Do you feel that passionate about any other than your children? Passionate about anything, any fandom that you can share?
4: No.
1: No, yeah, I didn't think so.
4: I mean, do you have a... What would you

0: you get a version of that if it were a Washington football club
1: Absolutely.
0: Base?
1: Absolutely.
2: Like a helmet?
1: Yeah.
3: Yeah, that would be cool.
0: A helmet planter? That isn't a bad idea.
3: That's probably out there.
2: It must. I hope so. Yeah. If not, they're leaving money on the table.
0: And you could make one.
1: I redid the...
0: Get a Sawzall, cut the top off.
1: And... Redid the redid the powder room, and I just yesterday put a little Redskins mini helmet up on a shelf.
2: Oh, cool.
0: Now, is it the Commanders or Redskins?
1: Redskins.
0: Okay, it's the classic? Okay.
1: Or Washington football team. Okay. I don't recognize that other name.
0: Okay. What do we got going, Miss Hooker?
4: So this is the Bob and Tom Green Room Cookie reimagined in the spirit of the state fairs that are going on right now. I did a deep fried version of our favorite Green Room Cookie, which is it's a Lotus brand Biscoff, but it has the vanilla cream in the middle. This is the one that everybody likes the most here. And so I took pancake batter. And instead of using a deep fryer, I put it in the air fryer. So I battered the cookies, dropped them in the air fryer for 3 minutes, and that's what you have here.
2: Wow.
4: A little powdered sugar on top. So go ahead.
3: Do you put vanilla in your pancake batter?
4: I do.
3: So do I.
4: I do. Mm. Yeah.
0: It's great. Sorry.
4: So
0: it's really good.
4: Yeah, the cookie almost melts. The entire cookie becomes soft
2: Absolutely.
4: In the middle. And, it's...
1: Oh, my God.
4: It's a winner. Yeah,
1: oh,
4: it's good.
1: Good.
2: I need seven more.
1: Okay. Yeah. Oh,
4: yeah.
1: My God.
4: So it's just a fun way to do a deep fried, in quotes, cookie.
2: That is fun.
4: Yeah, at home. Yeah, just pancake
0: really
4: batter.
0: Really good, sorry.
4: Yeah, any cookie, pancake batter in your air fryer for 3 minutes at 350.
2: Gosh darn it. It's great.
4: Yeah.
0: So walk me through it again. Do you dip it?
4: I did. So I mixed a Bisquick pancake premix. Mm-hmm. So you just add water to that.
2: Sure.
4: And like Christy said, I add a little vanilla, sometimes cinnamon too.
3: Yep.
4: And then I dipped the cookie in there. And
0: you put them on a plate?
4: Well, I put them in the freezer first because pancake batter, I make it thick, but still it runs.
0: Oh, that makes sense.
4: And so I put it in the freezer for a couple of minutes so it's set up. And then I put them in the air fryer for 3 minutes.
2: Great.
4: Yeah.
0: Now I need... more iced tea. Okay.
2: Well, that's a treat.
4: Yeah.
1: Wow.
4: Good. I'm glad you guys
0: and you
4: like
0: could do it.
4: It
0: with any cookie.
4: You could do it with any cookie. Yeah.
3: Yeah.
4: You can, you could put anything in there if you
0: did
4: want.
0: Did you do a video of this one?
4: I did. You can go to YouTube and search bobandtom.com, Hooker the Cooker, and you can watch how I made this. It's up right now. And then all the other videos that I've made.
2: And you hear this a lot, but like and subscribe. It really does help.
4: Mm-hmm. Yes, it does. And then you could get an alert every time a video
2: You'll
4: drops.
2: Never miss a fun video.
4: Yeah.
0: So you could do this pancake batter thing with that. You could do this with a sausage.
4: We could, yeah. Yes.
1: Heck yeah.
4: Yeah.
0: Or a hot dog.
4: Or a hot dog. Yeah, we could, any of it. That would be delicious.
0: Very, very good. Now, we had a couple letters earlier this week. It began with a guy who made a hamburger, but instead of buns, he uses grilled cheese sandwiches.
1: Hamburger.
4: Right. Yeah.
0: That's a little, that's...
3: It's a lot.
0: That's a lot.
4: It is.
2: Tastes delicious.
4: Yeah, I imagine really good.
1: Why don't you
3: put a hamburger in between your grilled cheese?
4: That's how I feel like I love a Frisco, right? And that's kind of what that is.
2: Yeah.
4: Yeah.
1: No, it's totally different, and it's delicious. I don't know why you people are trying to change it.
2: No, all of a sudden it does sound like there's a change of tune coming from over
1: there. Yeah,
2: This has been celebrated all week by him.
1: Yeah, it's delicious. What happened?
0: It's just, it'd be a lot. It's a lot.
3: It's a lot.
2: But what happened? You weren't saying that before.
1: You can't find it.
0: So do you want her to make one of those?
1: You're not capable.
2: I've had them. 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
0: Oh, it'd be good, I think,
1: 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Did you know that?
0: Makes me harder to pin down.
1: I guess.
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4: 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Amon-Ra St. Brown caught that one in traffic, then just ran away from everybody straight up the field.
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6: Time for Bear News in 90. Here's Dave.
2: An honor man is facing life in prison after being found guilty of several charges involving kidnapping, imprisonment, and criminal sexual conduct of a minor. Robert Stephen Andro was found guilty following a three-day trial in the 19th District Court for Benzie County. The jury deliberated for 7 hours before reaching the verdict. Sentencing will be scheduled at a later date. More than 135 years after she died, Susie King is coming home. King died at the Carlisle Boarding School in Pennsylvania from an undisclosed cause in 1890. The 16-year-old from Chippewa County was buried there. The National Native American Boarding School Healing Coalition told WGTU-TV that King is one of 12 Native American students who died at the school that will be repatriated this year. Governor Gretchen Whitmer is continuing her fight against Line 5. Whitmer has directed state environmental regulators to reconsider their approval of the Line 5 tunnel project. The order comes after the Michigan Supreme Court ruled that a state utility regulator's analysis was too narrow and needs to be redone before the tunnel project can move forward. Whitmer also sent a letter to the CEO of Line 5 operator Enbridge, demanding that the company look at transport alternatives to shut down the pipeline as soon as possible. Traverse City commissioners approved a Traverse City Housing Commission request for a pilot development on the former Copy Central property on 8th Street. The site is planned to host a four-story building with 43 low-income units, including 29 one-bedroom and 14 two-bedroom units. Sports and weather next.
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2: In a rain delay game Wednesday, the Tigers won the rubber game from the Twins, 7-2, taking the series. The Tigers are off today. They begin a weekend series with the Colorado Rockies tomorrow night at Comerica Park. First pitch is at 6:40. The NFL season got underway last night with a repeat of Super Bowl 60. Different score, but same outcome as the Seahawks beat the Patriots again, 13-10. Tonight, the 49ers take on the Rams from Melbourne, Australia. The Detroit Lions open the regular season at Ford Field Sunday against the Saints. Kickoff is at 1 o'clock. Catch the game on Classic Rock the Bear. Women's World Cup basketball, Team USA is back on the court tonight against Hungary. It's the beginning of single elimination play. 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

0: AT&T or True TV. And former player, coach, and NHL analyst for ESPN, Barry Melrose, has passed away. Melrose was 70. Going to be mostly sunny throughout the day today with a high of 74, clear overnight, low 51, and sunny Friday, high 81. Cloudy Saturday. I'm David Barr.
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3: They both make a living in their bare feet. Catching one is like a treat. They both hang out right there by the shell. They both walk slow at a simple pace. Both afraid to show their face, but only one has a built-in place to hide. Turtles and whores. Turtles and whores. I love them turtles and whores. They both advertise a little tail. Move so much you never get mail. They both go by the same nickname, Snapper. Snapper. Daddy never told about the birds and bees, but always talked about both these and made it clear only one was fit to eat. Turtles and whores.
0: Yeah.
3: Turtles and whores. I love their turtles and hoes.
4: Turtle and hoes.
3: Now, if you catch one, here's some advice. One is dirty and the other ain't nice. So be polite and always walk up from behind. Make small talk, never let them see fear. Don't work alone, just bait or beer. And when you're done, just drop them by the river. Turtles and hoes.
5: Everybody.
6: Turtles and hoes.
3: I've caught both while fishing. I'm always on a mission, and they both hate the kitchen. Turtles at home.
7: Hello. Come on in. Take off your skin. Rattle around in your bones. From the O'Reilly Auto Parts Studios.
0: It's
4: Bob and Tom. The Bob and Tom Show.
7: Christy Lee at the news desk. There's Pat Godwin.
8: Hello.
7: Hello, Josh Arnold.
9: Hi.
7: Hi. There's Ace Cosby.
10: Hey.
7: Welcome to the Great White North Studio. What's happening?
11: We're dressed up.
7: Oh, we're dressed up.
11: Oh, yeah.
7: Okay.
12: Anthropic researcher says AI has more than 10% chance of killing all humans.
7: Yep. By the
13: saw
7: end
13: that.
7: Of the, by,
13: I saw that.
7: By 2030. I'm
13: yeah.
7: looking forward to it myself.
12: Go yeah. on, make it a great.
7: Yeah. Yeah, go on, go get them.
14: I'm leaving you or two.
13: Are we continuing with doomsday news?
12: Mark knows that I'm always interested in this stuff.
14: Uh-huh. No, that was quite literally one of the stories last night.
7: I mean, oh, yeah.
13: It was a big story.
14: You've got
7: everywhere. Yeah.
14: You've got the plane crash in Miami. You've got
13: right.
14: a bunch of other stuff. You've got football. You've got the yeah. Republican midterm convention. And you've got, oh,
13: that.
14: by the way, before we end the news, a 10% chance the world's going to end. Okay.
13: Well, there's a 90% chance it won't.
12: Not the world.
7: The interview I saw with some guy.
12: The world will be fine.
13: Yeah.
14: Oh,
12: will
14: I see.
12: Be. Will be decimated.
14: Oh, I see. So humanity.
7: It's yeah. Like, yeah.
14: And some dogs.
13: It's
14: okay.
13: Like, robots will have the world.
7: It's like the Louis C.K. joke. What happens when you die? Oh, lots of stuff. You're just not involved. That's all.
14: True.
7: And,
13: so.
14: Well, we're not going to dwell on
7: no.
14: that today.
7: And your music
13: your music's
7: is playing
13: on,
7: again.
13: Buddy.
14: Oh, sorry. I'm just setting something
7: you know
14: up
7: what's
14: for a letter.
7: You know what's happened to me is that I'm here and he's playing his music. I ever get an earworm of like
14: yeah.
7: a song or something? Well, it can happen with bad instrumental music too. And I get all of his ear that instrumental music in my I'll be walking around the house in the afternoon go, da, da, da, da, da, da. Oh my God. I hate that song.
14: Well,
7: thanks a lot.
14: The earworm thing is real, and I don't want to put an earworm in anyone's ears today in their head. I've gotten stuck with some really bad ones. Sometimes you just hear the title. The next thing you know, you're humming Tiptoe Through the Tulips while you're raking leaves going, what the heck? Get this out of my head. We intend to get into your head today with other things. Kind of a wave of nostalgia has been coming over the show lately.
7: I've got a picture of a very Very nice automobile interior, actually.
14: Yeah, we've been talking about old cars and old things.
7: That goes over stuff that's gone.

0: I mean, everyone goes, oh, well, you know, when you're older, you always want the old stuff, the nostalgia, blah, blah. And everyone always has over the course of time. I just think that it's...
1: I think it's probably best when you're telling the story from our listeners' points of view and they're telling you something, you don't include the phrase blah, blah, blah. Yeah. That might be off-putting.
2: Yeah.
0: Yada, yada, yada. Okay. The point being, things are changing so rapidly. And in our lifetimes, we have experienced a true revolution with a digital technology, certainly. And there are a few things that have been lost that we haven't touched on that we're going to be reviewing today based on a list from Mental Floss.
1: I love my boys at Mental Floss.
0: It's quite interesting.
1: Great guys.
0: There's a couple things I'd forgotten about, and when I read this list, there are a couple things they'd forgotten about.
3: I forgot that Mental Floss itself was a magazine.
2: Yeah.
0: Well, even the word magazine, I'll add it.
3: Mazagine.
1: You know, that's what my daughter said when she was five.
2: Mazagine?
1: Can we get more Mazagines?
2: Aww.
1: To this day, everybody in the family, we say Mazagine.
3: Sometimes when kids say things incorrectly, it's better.
1: Oh,
3: and that should be, we should now all be saying Mazagine.
1: Mazagines.
2: Yeah. My kids always said, I want a rememory. Can we make a rememory?
3: I love that, too.
0: Oh, that sounds like
3: Mazagine rememory.
0: That'd be a good band name, rememory.
3: My friend's daughters would say instead of squirrels, squirrelers.
2: Oh.
3: Squirrelers is better. They're out there squirreling.
1: We've got some squirrelers from listener letters.
3: Okay.
1: Oh, yeah.
0: Listen to squirrelers sound like a name of a clothing brand.
2: Squirrelers,
0: Hey, you seen that sweatshirt? It's a squirrelers. What I love are these random clothing brands that... my daughter was wearing a sweatshirt that I think it said Park, P-A-R-K-E. Is that what it was, Christy? Anyway.
4: Park A.
0: What's that?
1: I don't know.
0: It's just some random brand in the huge letters. I thought, is it a school? No. No, it was just some clothing brand.
2: Must be trendy.
0: Yeah, these things come and go.
1: And this is not a commercial, but I love a little place in Nashville called Imogene and Willie's, and they sell interesting clothes. And they have graphic T-shirts that just say State. And and one of them, there's a flying saucer in the bottom. It's just scrawled on there. The end is near.
2: Yeah.
0: Oh, that's great.
1: They're very, that's kind of in.
0: And apparently the end is near.
1: Anthropic.
2: AI, thanks.
3: Yeah. That's only 10%. I'm not too.
2: That's right. Yeah, 90% chance.
0: I'm going to give an excuse, not for me, but for Chick. Yesterday, yesterday evening, of course, the NFL season began, and Chick did his first pick.
1: We actually have an email for that.
0: Okay,
1: Dear Bob and Tom Show, well, Chick, you got that one right in reverse last night. Seattle won the game but didn't cover the points, just like you said. They always get you with that hook. Three in the hook. I should have taken the Patriots the hook.
0: It was 13-10.
1: Yep.
0: Huh. And you second-guessed yourself.
1: I talked myself right out of it.
0: You talked yourself.
1: When am I going to learn to listen to me? Yeah. But I'm just going by what events have transpired in the past. I shouldn't listen to me, mostly. But apparently things are turning around. I don't know.
0: It was possibly the dullest game in the history of the NFL.
1: It was pretty bumpy.
2: Didn't somebody get hurt right at the beginning?
0: Yep. Immediately.
1: Five plays in, Sam Darnold. Right after the game, they... talked to Coach McDonald. He said there's not a fracture, but they're going to further explore today. But he landed on, I want to say, his left knee or his right knee. No, I forget which.
0: It's a hip injury.
1: But but when he landed on that knee, you could see it crushed his hip. It just went right back up into his.
0: In any event.
1: Yeah. You know, that's all connected in there.
0: Interception at the end.
1: I believe the hip bone is connected to the leg.
0: So this is important for two reasons. Our NFL correspondent, Kostaki Economopoulos, will be in studio this morning.
5: Wait a minute. You didn't run that by us.
1: Time out. One of the auxiliary studios, right?
0: He'll be sitting right over there.
1: Son of a...
0: And Willie G's on his way in, too, so we'll see Willie in a couple hours.
3: I'm all for that.
0: That'll be happening. So
3: Willie G. Willikers, by the way. I'm insisting you go by that.
0: Well, that's good.
1: I'm a comedian.
3: Yeah.
0: So they'll have those two guys will have some opinions on the NFL. And now this evening's game
1: has already happened. I can't tell you the score.
0: It's
1: the
0: in Australia.
1: Australia. I got a couple emails yesterday. Has the game really happened?
2: Didn't they?
1: What the hell? What?
0: Well, the international dateline is confusing.
3: It did. I got a special satellite feed. I already watched it.
1: Really?
3: Pretty exciting.
1: So anyway, 8:30 tonight, Netflix, Rams and the 49ers. And once again, the Rams are giving 3.5.
0: So you will make your picks.
1: I'll make that pick later. And a couple more for the weekend.

0: Okay, so
1: maybe Kostocki can weigh in.
0: We have a couple of other things going in the world of picks. We have our own pigskin picks. All you got to do is pick the winners. It's not too late. You can still go on board. Just pick the winners. Each week we'll be giving away a gift card from Steven Singer Jewelers. 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And we have a letter about Steven Singer Jewelers coming up. But you can enter. 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Every week we'll do it in the winter. By the way, you'll get to pick with Chick McGee in the famous Shoe-In of the Week. Also, our pop-up store has popped up. It's looking good. We've got a bunch of new sweatshirts and T-shirts and hats and trousers, et cetera, et cetera.
2: Trousers.
0: What do you call them? Jumpers? What was the word you used?
2: Joggers.
3: Okay. I mean, even pants would be sick. We'd accept that.
2: Flannel pants. I want you to wear those flannel pants just one day in here. You might be surprised how comfortable they are.
1: He will never do
0: it. I would never wear those.
3: We didn't see his flopping hog.
1: He won't even wear shorts anymore. I don't, you know, somebody told him that, I'm guessing Mark told him that Tony Soprano, at a cookout, was told, you don't wear shorts because Dons don't wear shorts. So he took it apart.
0: No, the story was.
1: And he's taken it, and now he doesn't wear shorts ever.
2: You never wear shorts?
1: Nope.
0: Very rarely. I don't like them. I wear them at the gym.
3: If you don't like them, then
1: I would like to see. Can we get a picture of you working out at the gym?
2: He wears a polo shirt. He's dressed just like that, only wearing shorts.
1: Now, how long are your workout shorts? Are they like to the knee or mid knee?
0: They're interesting that you would ask. They're the kind that it's a two layer thing.
1: I'm hoping for some sort of
0: layer is tight around
2: like a bike short.
1: Oh yeah.
3: Those are great.
0: Around the thighs and then a baggy layer. It's because I'm working out on a machine.
1: Uh-huh.
0: And I don't want my gonads to fall out.
3: I was hoping they'd be like and ones that go below his knees.
1: Yeah. Oh yeah.
0: I long for the days when the bathing suits of the old days come out. Remember, like, you'd see these pictures of these guys.
2: Yeah. With their stripes.
0: The ridiculous
1: capri pant look for the guys.
0: Yeah. In any event, I was trying to point out the really cool T-shirts and sweatshirts, including the fabulous Morning Breath Club logo drawn by the great Rob Day, our artist friend. We've got a Halloween shirt, a camo shirt, some pretty cool stuff. And even, I guess these are kind of like pajama pants. These plaid ones.
2: The flannel. Mm-hmm.
0: Yeah, I would. No, but the story on that shorts thing with Sopranos is James Gandolfini.
1: I saw the episode. I know what happened.
0: Yeah, but the source of it is, as I understand it, from what's his name? Gilligan. What's the guy's name? Not Gilligan.
2: Gilligan. Vince John Gilligan? Gilligan.
4: Vince Gilligan.
0: No, who wrote?
3: Oh, David Chase.
0: David Chase. Sorry. Apparently,
1: I can see where you confuse Vince Gilligan and David Chase.
0: No. Vince Gilligan was the guy from Breaking Bad. In any event, apparently he, the actor was. I know you're getting me all confused. Gandolfini was approached by a guy in a real mob guy, and he said, "Hey, I love your show, but Don would never wear shorts."
2: Gotcha.
0: That was apparently the source of that. So who knows if that's the case? You can.
2: Do you not sit with your back to the door at a restaurant either?
1: Oh, there you go.
3: I'd prefer not to.
2: My husband doesn't.
4: Yeah. No way.
2: He has to.
3: I make
2: see
3: sure
2: it.
3: I'm.
2: Yeah.
0: I'm not that paranoid.
2: Really? Oh, come on.
1: Are you kidding me?
4: You're the most paranoid.
1: You know, you've said lots of stuff. we're supposed to
4: you're
1: sit here and go,
4: and now
1: uh-huh, that's right. Tom feels that way.
2: I'm not that
1: way.
2: Paranoid.
0: I hadn't thought about that one. Now you're going to get me thinking about it.
2: Oh.
0: Are you still a booth person?
2: I like a booth.
0: Restaurants?
1: Mm-hmm. What do you like? Are you a counter
2: You don't
1: now?
2: Like a booth?
0: Nope.
1: You like a table?
0: Like a table.
2: Yeah. I bet your kids love a booth.
0: Of course. And I also don't like those high chairs.
3: Yeah. I'm with you on that.
2: I don't care for those.
3: I don't want a high top.
1: Yeah, I don't like
2: high tops are hard on my
3: it's
2: thighs.
3: It's a young man's game.
2: Yeah.
0: Yeah.
2: Especially when your feet don't reach. Yeah,
1: I left that
2: heads.
1: High top world long ago.
0: Yes, before the appetizer arrives, you think both your knees have just developed arthritis. Hey, for God's sake, could I sit down?
1: I'm comfortable. Yeah, okay. And
0: don't like the booth.
1: Interesting.
0: Do you stay in booth, young? I mean, I'll... If there's only two
1: there
0: of us.
1: There was a point where there were some booths I didn't fit into. There was a couple points in my life.
0: You're very slim now.
1: But,
0: that it's
1: yeah, that's the only reason I would. I
2: like it's
1: I don't
2: more
1: mind
2: private.
1: It.
2: Yeah.
0: No, but you're
2: not in the middle of the room. Yeah, you don't have to hear everybody's conversations.
0: But it's like you're trapped on an airplane in the window seat.
1: Remember, he's not that paranoid.
2: No.
1: He thinks a booth in a restaurant, he's trapped.
2: Okay, fair enough.

0: And I have limited use of my right arm. It causes issues. What's coming up in the world of sports?
1: We had a Monday night football game. Wednesday night football game last night on Peacock. Ah! Maybe you watched it. What happened?
2: Oh, my God!
3: What happened?
4: What? Got a fly? Got a
0: what is it?
4: A bug?
0: There a spider?
2: Something fell on my, my head.
1: Out of
2: and
1: your
2: I
1: head?
2: I took my headphones off, and then it was as big a centipede as I've seen.
1: Oh! Really?
2: And it just ran towards you.
1: Oh, it's over
4: we'll
1: there.
4: We'll see how paranoid you are now.
0: Wait a minute.
2: That was horrible.
1: Do you have bug spray?
4: How big was it?
0: I got air.
2: Okay. I mean, it was about two inches.
4: What?
1: The centipedes in this building are gigantic. I took,
4: 2 inches?
1: I took a picture
5: I've
1: of
5: never
1: one,
5: seen one
1: one morning.
6: What are you spraying?
5: Air.
6: And at what?
4: Imaginary centipede.
0: Whatever's there, I'm blowing it back at Josh.
2: Yeah, I don't see it.
0: It's his.
4: It fell down from the light, probably.
2: Yeah, it must have. It fell from the ceiling, hit me in the head.
4: Oh, I wish a camera could.
2: I took my headphones off, and my God.
1: There's nothing
0: now
1: creepier.
0: I've got the heebie-jeebies.
1: There's nothing creepier than a bug crawling on you.
0: Okay.
2: Sorry.
1: Seahawks won last night 13-10. We got the particulars, and it looks like Sam Darnold, no break in his hip, but we'll have more information today. Coco Gauff continues to win at the U.S. Open. Let's see. Alex Zverev. He won on the men's side, and Twiggy the squirrel, and man's walks to Ireland from Istanbul in bare feet.
0: Isn't it Squirreler?
1: And
2: yes,
1: Twiggy the squirreler.
0: We're going with Squirreler from now on. Okay.
1: I'm not done. The meat and potatoes, the meat and potatoes tease. Ready?
5: Yep.
1: Have you ever wondered why tennis balls come in sealed cans?
0: What did I tell you this morning when you walked in? What did I say?
1: Yeah,
2: I kind of do wonder.
1: Yeah, me either. I haven't ever wondered, but by God, we're gonna explore it.
0: Walked in this morning. I said, hey, by the way, we have to really lean on a couple of these stories.
1: I'm leaning right now. You hear me talking?
4: Really
1: I'm filling the words with air.
0: I mean, we could talk about the fact that the world's supposed to end in 4 years, or we could go with, why are tennis balls pressurized?
2: I'd like to know.
5: So they don't pop out of the can, I guess.
2: I guess it's a moisture thing, but we'll find out.
0: Did you know that they're...
1: When you're right, you're right.
0: Did you know that particularly in South America and other places, they're not pressurized?
5: No, I didn't know that.
0: Well, see, this is the kind of stuff you're going to learn today.
1: And did you know that
0: in case you're taking your racket to Brazil this afternoon.
1: You'll never see any tennis player worth any good from higher elevations because the pressure of the tennis balls.
5: They blow up.
1: Non-existent.
5: Yeah.
0: Okay, very good. 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It's a weight loss supplement, and they've had very good results. 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
7: An honor man is facing life in prison after being found guilty of several charges involving kidnapping, imprisonment, and criminal sexual conduct of a minor. Robert Stephen Andro was found guilty following a three-day trial in the 19th District Court for Benzie County. The jury deliberated for 7 hours before reaching the verdict. Sentencing will be scheduled at a later date. More than 135 years after she died, Susie King is coming home. King died at the Carlisle Boarding School in Pennsylvania from an undisclosed cause in 1890. The 16-year-old from Chippewa County was buried there. The National Native American Boarding School Healing Coalition told WGTU-TV that King is one of 12 Native American students who died at the school that will be repatriated this year. Governor Gretchen Whitmer is continuing her fight against Line 5. Whitmer has directed state environmental regulators to reconsider their approval of the Line 5 tunnel project. The order comes after the Michigan Supreme Court ruled that a state utility regulator's analysis was too narrow and needs to be redone before the tunnel project can move forward. Whitmer also sent a letter to the CEO of Line 5 operator Enbridge, demanding that the company look at transport alternatives to shut down the pipeline as soon as possible. And Traverse City Light and Power approved a 5% rate hike for customers starting October 1st. The utility said the 5% increase is necessary to maintain reliability, invest in grid modernization, and keep up with increasing costs. Sports and a look at your weather forecast is coming up next.
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7: In a rain delay game Wednesday, the Tigers won the rubber game from the Twins 7-2, taking the series. The Tigers are off today. They begin a weekend series with the Colorado Rockies tomorrow night at Comerica Park. First pitch is at 6:40. The Tigers released their spring training exhibition schedule yesterday. The Tigers open play in Lakeland Friday, February 19th against Philadelphia. The NFL season got underway last night with a repeat of Super Bowl 60. Different score, but same outcome as the Seahawks beat the Patriots again 13-10. Tonight, the 49ers take on the Rams from Melbourne, Australia. The Detroit Lions open the regular season at Ford Field Sunday against the Saints. Kickoff is at 1 o'clock. Catch the game on Classic Rock the Bear. Former U of M quarterback J.J. McCarthy will find himself starting the season for the Vikings at QB3. Minnesota head coach Kevin O'Connell told reporters that Kyler Murray will get the start and be backed up by Carson Wentz. That bumps McCarthy to third. Women's World Cup basketball, Team USA is back on the court tonight against Hungary. It's the beginning of single elimination play. Tip-off is at 5:30. Catch the game on TNT or True TV. Barry Melrose, former player and coach and NHL hockey analyst for ESPN.

0: in the last 25 years has died. Melrose was diagnosed with Parkinson's disease in 2023, which led to his retirement. Melrose wife Cindy made the announcement of her husband's passing yesterday. Look for a mostly sunny day today with a high of 74, clear tonight, low 51, sunny Friday, high 81, cloudy Saturday. I'm David Barr.
1: Oh, and welcome back to the Bob and Tom Show. We're in the O'Reilly Auto Parts studios. Chrissy Lee at the news desk.
2: Hi.
1: There's Pat Godwin.
3: Hey, Chick.
1: Hey, Pat. There's Josh Arnold.
4: Hi there.
1: Ace Cosby's here.
5: Hello.
1: And hello, Tom. Busy, busy, busy,
6: okay,
1: Tom. You're looking for the bug, aren't you?
6: No, we think the bug is...
4: Oh, it's gone, yeah.
2: Where'd it go?
4: Oh, yeah. Wherever centipedes go.
1: It might be in your shoe.
6: Once ago, something fell on Josh's head, a bug, and it's making me give itches and the heebie-jeebies.
4: I feel like I may have manifested it, I'll be honest, because we were talking about earworms.
1: Oh.
4: How a song gets in your head, and a lot of times listening to it helps. But as we were talking about it, I was thinking, what if there was an actual earworm? And I wonder if, like, any kids on their way to school are listening and think that we are talking about a real bug that goes in, like, wormy thing that goes in your ear. No, I know earwigs or whatever. There's some stuff for that. But yeah.
6: And then
4: 5 minutes later, a centipede falls on my head.
1: Yeah, that is a little tidy. Yeah.
6: Isn't there a famous episode of The Twilight Zone?
1: Outer Limits Night Gallery or one of them.
6: Yeah, one. Yeah.
1: Oh. 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
6: I'm a big fan. I love my Sleep Number.
1: Oh, yes. Yes, Daddy.
6: We got a lot of mail here.
4: You got a lot of mail right here in this chair.
1: Ease the seat back.
6: Dear Emperors of the Airwaves.
2: Oh.
6: I like this already.
1: Huh.
6: You guys were discussing television channels signing off back in the day.
1: Yeah.
6: The song Sleeping with the Television On by Billy Joel starts off with a good example of a TV channel signing off. I remember that.
1: A rare misstep by Bill.
6: Oh, no, it's good. Oh, it's a good song.
1: Is it?
4: What? Boy, I don't know that I've ever heard it.
1: Yeah. Oh. From the Glass Houses?
6: Yeah, very good, Ace. It's indeed from Glass Houses. We were talking about maybe doing a T-shirt that has a... the engineers used to look at these things.
1: Dear Bob and Tom Show, good grief. Here's you and your sign-off T-shirt.
6: Oh.
1: Here you go. This is from Ed. There it is.
6: There you go.
1: Native American themed.
6: It's a test.
1: Test pattern?
6: There are a lot of test patterns they used to put up.
1: Most often now you see the color bars.
2: Yeah.
1: You don't see that.
2: The black and white, not as much.
6: That's one of those things that's kind of disappeared. I don't know how many TV stations sign off anymore. Almost everything is 24 hours, but
4: the infomercials helped with that. I think.
6: What's that now?
4: The infomercials helped with that. Your 3 a.m.
1: Yeah.
4: Half hour mop ad.
6: Well, I mean now
4: a live crowd,
2: Shamway or whatever. What was that called?
6: Locally,
2: ShamWow.
1: ShamWow.
6: Locally, the network affiliates are playing these whatever stock market dudes or retirement fund guys all
1: I like
6: the
1: that
6: time.
1: Show. Stock market dudes?
6: In the middle of the day on Saturdays and Sundays.
2: It looks legit.
4: Oh, sure, yeah.
2: It's just a big commercial.
6: Yeah, yeah. So, they're filling the time, certainly. We have another letter about signing off because, for example, I think primarily AM radio stations have to sign off at night.
1: Is that still a thing?
6: Yeah.
1: Yeah, because I worked at one, my first station. Depending on time of year, we signed off as early as 5:15.
2: Yep.
6: It used to be they had to clear the frequency so that so-called Clear Channel, not the company, Clear Channel stations could broadcast for hundreds of miles. And there were a handful of them that you could hear halfway across Canada and down to Mexico. But there's certain AM stations still do have to sign off. We got a letter coming up about that, but you got one over there?
1: Dear Bob and Tom Show, here's the most complete list via a picture of things that have disappeared since the 70s. You got the barefoot gas pedal, the Hurst shifter, Boston in an 8-track tape deck. Of course, the foot gas pedal, that was absolutely a necessity.
6: And as we pointed out, the foot gas pedal came with a smaller foot that was for the bright light switch. Mm-hmm.

0: dimmer switch on the extreme left in most cars, next to the clutch in the event that you had a manual transmission.
1: Oh yeah.
0: And what do we? What was the number, Christy? What percent of cars now?
2: Less than 10% are manual transmission.
0: Yeah.
2: Yeah.
0: I think pretty much way less. We for some reason yesterday got talking about. Oh, I know what it was. It was my fault. I am proposing a movement called the Equal Rights Movement.
2: Oh, that's a good one. Thank you.
0: It's about equal rights, equal the sweetener.
2: Oh, not about...
0: Equal is aspartame, I believe, is what it is. And
3: yes, it is.
0: Comes in the blue packets, and I'm a big fan. And I've noticed that Equal has disappeared from most coffee shops and most restaurants. I don't know what happened. Now it's Splenda, which is good. The pink stuff, which is not. And then, what is it, Stevia for tree huggers. I want my Equal back. And I don't know what happened, but it's a problem. And then Chick pointed out, I believe, that a lot of places don't have the sugar out there anymore because it's getting stolen. And
4: by old people. Not just stolen, but...
0: Sharon.
4: By old people.
0: Who loves the show. She says we're her favorite people. She goes by Sherry, by the way. Sharon is her official name.
5: Sherry!
4: Great song by Frankie Valli.
0: Mm-hmm. Wretched tune. The only reason that was a hit was because they were paying off DJs with cocaine.
6: I don't think so. A lot of people like it.
4: No, I think a lot of people like it.
0: Oh, God. Ronnie? Remember that one?
6: Well, you know, yeah, we're not talking Ronnie. That's we're talking Sherry.
0: We needed a sniper to take care of that one. sorry. Headline. Yeah. Seniors,
6: like I think we still need a sniper. Even the Reaper doesn't seem to be able to do the job.
4: Right? Boy, those videos are concerning.
6: I mean, it's embarrassing.
4: Yeah.
0: Oh, the Frankie Valli.
6: Yes.
0: Yeah, it's rough.
4: It could very easily be an animatronic Frankie Valli. Yeah.
0: But I will I will admit, as I often contradict myself, I love the song Grease is the Word. So
2: That is unbelievable.
4: Dreadful. That stinks on ice.
0: Frankie Valli had a bunch of great solo hits. I'm sorry.
6: You know, like a man.
4: They have the big strings there at the start of that. Oh,
2: he walks like a man, talks like a man, but doesn't sing like a man.
3: Not at all. Close.
0: That was all. As a kid, even I recognized that irony.
2: Yeah. Yeah. Well, come on.
4: You thought he was a sissy
2: take
4: Mary?
2: Take it down a couple of.
0: No, I just.
4: Because he sang in a high voice?
0: No, I just thought it was weird.
4: Hmm.
0: We should do a whole show in falsetto.
4: You know.
5: Lightning striking.
6: Oh, you, that's Lou Christie. That song's great.
3: For some reason, I like that. Yeah.
2: I do, too.
6: That's better than what Frankie Valli did.
3: Yeah.
0: And, Pat, you had to use your falsetto the other day.
3: Yeah, I use it from time to time.
0: Yeah, it was fun. I'm sorry. Back to Sherry's letter. Is the first line, seniors stealing salt, sugar, and everything.
4: Yep.
0: She goes, I work at a very expensive senior living facility.
4: I told you.
0: These people are here because they want to be here. They're some of the wealthiest and most snotty people. However, they are the worst. Stealing sugar, coffee creamer, toilet paper.
4: Oh, yeah.
0: I run the bar and I have to stock the stations up. These seniors don't want anything unless it's free. See, this is why they're so rich.
2: Yeah.
0: Oh, this is so funny. But I guess that's true in certain places.
4: No. It's true everywhere.
0: There's
4: something about when you hit the... I skipped over me, I guess. I stole early in life.
6: He didn't buy it from you. He needed to hear it from Sherry.
4: Yeah, that's right. Yeah.
2: I have a theory. I think it's when you get on a limited income, you're afraid the money's going to run out. Yeah. And so you start...
0: I think it's also people of a certain age.
6: No. This is the difference, too. When you live in a senior facility like that, everything is yours.
3: Yeah.
4: Well, that's true. Well.
3: Just take it back to your room.
6: Yeah, Sherry, they're paying for it.
4: If you're paying $100,000 a year to live there,
6: yeah.
4: It's all mine.
0: Yeah. But they can't keep it up on the tables. I just, for example, I was in San Diego in what was the filthiest Starbucks I've ever seen, and they didn't have anything out. They didn't have any sugar. They didn't have any Equal. They didn't have any Splenda. And I went up and said, what's going on? We can't put anything out. They steal it all.
2: That might be
6: that's
2: an unhoused
6: old people,
2: problem.
6: That's
0: that's that good California weather. Hey,
2: right.
0: if you're homeless, land here. But in any event, I do want to emphasize I have started the Equal Rights Campaign. So
6: they're going to get some pushback on that name.
2: Yeah, you are.
4: Yeah.
2: Especially with every woman you've ever known.
4: Especially with Gloria Steinem recently passing away.
2: Every
4: you're probably going to get a little static on that.
0: No, I want both men and women should be allowed to have equal sweetener.
2: Oh, thanks. Just saying. Kind of you.
0: And I, this all. This

0: pocket, there'd be eight memos in the other pocket. It was, you could barely see his face for the stuff.
1: His chiropractor had to tell him, hey, knock that off.
0: Yeah, it started to stoop. It was awful.
1: I used to have a bit with the sugar on the table where I would open up, I would take a... This killed with my girlfriend at the time. Her son couldn't believe how funny this was.
0: Right.
1: Never asked for it, but would sometimes look at me like, are you going to do the bit? And so, you know, as we're waiting for our food, I would take an equal packet or one of those things, open it up, pour all of it into my hands and start rubbing my hands together. Go, these are the worst wet wipes I've ever used.
2: That's a great gag. That's a good.
1: He couldn't get enough of it.
0: Kids would giggle at that. Yeah.
2: God, would that be great during a job interview?
3: What naps just disintegrated?
0: Would that be great during a...
2: This guy's different.
1: And thankfully, I never had to have a lunch interview. Did you guys?
2: Mm-mm.
4: I have had a dinner interview before.
3: Just last night,
4: at a
3: right?
4: fancy steakhouse, yeah. too.
1: There are some CEOs and stuff that insist on it because they can see how the person behaves.
4: Sure.
1: In that, yeah.
2: Yeah.
0: I can't remember the last interview I had. For
2: remember the one, the letter we had from the guy that said his CEO would invite the candidate to lunch and always at the last minute go, hey, can you drive? Because he wanted to see what...
4: How good a driver he was?
2: Well, that and if the car was a mess.
4: Ah.
2: It would be...
0: Really?
1: Well, yeah. I see we don't have to bother drug testing you. Is this your roach?
0: That seems rather...
3: You may lose you to diabetes looking at the floor.
0: Sinister and underhanded? Let's check his car, okay?
2: I think he's smart.
1: I see you left your window cracked for your child.
4: Mm. What would they find in your car right now?
2: Oh, my gosh.
4: See?
2: Let's see. Mm-hmm. They'd find my gym stuff. Mm-hmm. The sunscreen thing I use in my windshield.
4: Sunshield, yes.
2: A box of Equal, funny enough.
0: Like a whole case, more or less.
2: And then about four hats.
4: Okay. All this is in the passenger seat?
2: No, it's all in the back.
4: Oh, okay.
2: Half the time it would be in the passenger seat, but no. Nothing all that interesting. I keep my car very clean.
1: That sounds like
4: it. Yeah.
0: Yeah, it really does sound like it.
3: Three hats.
0: Yeah. You know, if I could have... You should start teaching a course. If you could have that opinion of yourself and just go through life, can you imagine?
2: It really is great.
3: I keep it very clean.
0: Good God.
2: I probably have the cleanest
0: car. No doubts, no concerns.
4: You do not have the cleanest car here. No way.
3: It's got to be me right now.
4: I have nothing in my car. Well, in the back I have those bags, you know, like a... To go to the grocery, but that's it. And a sunshield.
0: I have a little something. It's the baby car, but I have a bunch of stuff on the way back. A couple of jackets, I think.
4: Really?
0: And, yeah. Oh,
2: there you go.
0: And I have the most extensive selection of sunglasses in the back seat. I don't know why that's happened, but I keep thinking, where's those sunglasses? And I get another, and there they are. Yeah.
2: Yesterday's game, interesting outcome.
0: Seahawks win 13-10, in case you fell asleep. Drake May, three interceptions. In the fourth quarter for the Patriots, maybe that MVP chatter will die down a little bit for Mr. May after last night's game. But opening night jitters, Tom. Uh-huh. You know, I hope he had the Patriots in the three and the hook. That's what you should have. I did not do that. I took the Seahawks to cover.
2: You talked yourself out of it.
0: I talked myself out of it.
2: You kept saying the hook is going to get
0: me. And I looked at the latest line, the Rams, it's -4 for tonight's game against the 49ers. In Australia.
2: And we'll talk about that coming up. But right now, we got a little message for you from our friends at Prize Picks. Chick McGee. Oh, wait a minute. Your mic's off.
0: Football's finally back, and Prize Picks is bringing out their best offer yet.
1: Your mic is back on.
0: New users who sign up will get $150 in bonus credit.
2: I saw his lips moving. And
0: he felt so that I wouldn't have caught on.
4: Yeah.
0: Because there's a difference of me talking, and I'm hearing myself in my headphones.
2: Your mic's off.
3: Hey, your mic's off.
0: If I spent my time telling you how many times your mic's off, I'd get nothing done. You know that, right? And your music playing and your... 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

0: 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How about Josh Allen getting more than a half passing touchdown and Jonathan Taylor to have more than 76.5 rushing yards?
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2: Yeah, give yourself a little bit of a thrill.
0: Yes, yeah. 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
2: 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Thank you very much. Let's see now. We're going to come back. 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
13: An honor man is facing life in prison after being found guilty of several charges involving kidnapping, imprisonment, and criminal sexual conduct of a minor. Robert Stephen Andro was found guilty following a three-day trial in the 19th District Court for Benzie County. The jury deliberated for 7 hours before reaching the verdict. Sentencing will be scheduled at a later date. More than 100

0: 35 years after she died, Susie King is coming home. King died at the Carlisle Boarding School in Pennsylvania from an undisclosed cause in 1890. The 16-year-old from Chippewa County was buried there. The National Native American Boarding School Healing Coalition told WGTU-TV that King is one of 12 Native American students who died at the school that will be repatriated this year. Governor Gretchen Whitmer is continuing her fight against Line 5. Whitmer has directed state environmental regulators to reconsider their approval of the Line 5 tunnel project. The order comes after the Michigan Supreme Court ruled that a state utility regulator's analysis was too narrow and needs to be redone before the tunnel project can move forward. Whitmer also sent a letter to the CEO of Line 5 operator Enbridge, demanding that the company look at transport alternatives to shut down the pipeline as soon as possible. Traverse City commissioners approved a Traverse City Housing Commission request for a pilot development on the former Copy Central property on 8th Street. The site is planned to host a four-story building with 43 low-income units, including 29 one-bedroom and 14 two-bedroom units. Sports and weather next.
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0: In a rain delay game Wednesday, the Tigers won the rubber game from the Twins 7-2, taking the series. The Tigers are off today. They begin a weekend series with the Colorado Rockies tomorrow night at Comerica Park. First pitch is at 6:40. The Tigers released their spring training exhibition schedule yesterday. The Tigers open play in Lakeland Friday, February 19th against Philadelphia. The NFL season got underway last night with a repeat of Super Bowl 60. Different score, but same outcome as the Seahawks beat the Patriots again 13-10. Tonight, the 49ers take on the Rams from Melbourne, Australia. The Detroit Lions open the regular season at Ford Field Sunday against the Saints. Kickoff is at 1 o'clock. Catch the game on Classic Rock the Bear. Former U of M quarterback J.J. McCarthy will find himself starting the season for the Vikings at QB3. Minnesota head coach Kevin O'Connell told reporters that Kyler Murray will get the start and be backed up by Carson Wentz. That bumps McCarthy to third. Women's World Cup basketball, Team USA is back on the court tonight against Hungary. It's the beginning of single elimination play. Tip-off is at 5:30. Catch the game on TNT or True TV. And the yet-unnamed Detroit PWHL team has inked a deal with Scripps Sports for their national broadcast rights. Games in Detroit will air on Channel 20, with some games airing on the Ion Channel. The team will begin play in late November. It looks to be mostly sunny today with a high of 74, clear overnight tonight, the low 51. Sunny to kick off the weekend Friday, high 81, and cloudy on Saturday with a high of 79. I'm David Ball.
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4: Howdy.
3: There's Pat Godwin.
5: Hey, Chick.
3: Hello, Josh Arnold.
6: Good cup of coffee right now, Chick. Good cup of coffee.
3: Robust.
6: It's informative without being condescending.
4: Oh, nice. Well.
3: Wow.
7: That's interesting. How do you do that?
3: There's Ace Cosby.
6: You wouldn't understand.
7: I don't understand.
6: Your pilot couldn't handle it.
3: Okay. Hello, Tom. Have you told him what we've got going on? Okay, we have isolated early in the show. There was a bug in the studio. A centipede?
6: It felt like it fell on my head.
3: Yeah.
6: And I something fell on my head. I went to grab it, and it was a centipede.
4: You reacted quite quickly.
3: Of course, yeah, we're on the TV. If you want to see us, go to YouTube and all that stuff. So there's Josh from earlier this morning.
6: Will you look at how bald I am?
3: Broadcasting.
7: It looks good. And then
3: you wear it well, though, brother. I tell you.
7: Is the centipede about to drop? Oh, there he goes. He's itching his head, scratching his head, rather.
6: Oh, and I really do look like, what is this?
7: Very troubled.
6: Oh, you can see it. There it is.
3: Oh.
7: And you can see it in a very, very girly way. He throws his headphones down.
3: Is it on the headphones?
6: Yeah,
3: when
6: you can see it as my hand hits the left ear, right. And you can see it crawl up on the arch of the headphone.
3: Oh, my.
7: Oh, that's gross.
6: Look at my face.
7: I'm getting the heebie-jeebies. Okay.
3: Oh, man.
7: We can move on.
4: I hope he crawls across that paper here in the next half hour.
7: Then you're
4: hey, guys, here we are.
8: I heard you guys talking about me. How you doing?

0: you're going to hear cursing on the radio.
1: Are you afraid of a centipede?
0: I'm not a fan.
2: 2-inch centipede?
1: We had a wolf spider on the screen last night. It had to be like that big. It was
3: you
1: awesome.
3: Mean the, size of a the wolf spider?
1: Wolf, yeah.
4: Now,
3: it's the B-52s.
4: Oh,
3: I'm Wolf Spider Jack.
0: Yeah. Yesterday, why were we talking? Oh, I know. We were talking about Colonel Sanders. I believe it was his birthday. Mm-hmm. And he wore a, was it called a bolo tie?
1: It really, what bolos usually
2: have. No, yeah,
1: have,
2: not a
1: like
2: bolo.
1: A,
2: it's a
1: droopy. It's just like a droopy.
2: Old school.
1: It looks like a ribbon tied around your neck to me.
0: It's a good look for him, of course. But I was asking who is trying to pull off the bow tie these days. Got this nice letter from Bill in Des Moines. check out Ken Rosenthal.
4: That's who I was thinking of.
0: Major League Baseball Fox announcer. There's a picture
4: of him.
0: He's
4: always got
1: really
4: colorful bow ties.
1: That's nice.
4: Yes,
5: here's Ken being informed of how he's going to die in 30 years. He looks like a happy guy, yeah.
4: He typically is.
5: Yeah,
4: or, you know, he's pleasant.
5: That's
4: I don't know.
5: An unflattering photo, yeah.
0: That's the best one you could come up with?
4: No, that's right.
0: I like
4: the bow tie, though. I mean, that really shows
0: that
4: up.
0: That is a nice tie.
4: And they're always flamboyant. And, it's...
0: And he does it to promote various charities and medical things. So he's a cool guy. So
4: Thank you, Bill. I could not remember that guy's name.
0: I was trying to think, who in today's world is still doing the bow tie? Because Chick and I remember there was a guy named Irving R. Levine.
4: So you just got an answer.
2: Yeah.
0: Yes.
5: Ken Rosenthal.
4: It was, I mean, definitive answer.
5: Right.
1: Yep.
4: This man.
5: Photographic evidence.
4: And then you went, okay, now I'm still wondering who in today's culture wears a bow tie.
0: And there are more.
4: Okay.
0: Would you like to hear who they are?
5: No, not at all.
4: Oh, gosh, no.
5: But go ahead.
4: Hey, I mean,
1: oh, boy.
5: Nope. I've never wanted anything less, but go ahead.
4: You've earned the right.
5: Yes.
2: You've done the research.
5: I got your names on the show. You go right ahead.
2: Yeah, we can sit through it.
5: Yeah.
4: But never be fooled that we want this.
1: Right.
2: We will allow it.
5: I've been delayed for flights. I can sit here. I'm okay. Yes, sir.
2: I've waited for a doctor to see me.
5: You're damn right.
0: No, I could do this. Can you tie a bow tie?
5: Can I?
4: No.
5: I can barely tie a regular tie.
4: I
5: put up a picture of me on Instagram a couple days ago. I was so proud I tied a tie. I put
4: can
5: a
4: you?
5: Picture
4: of
0: I have. I don't think I could do it today.
4: Yeah.
0: As you know, I had to wear a tie to school when I was a kid, and that's why I hate wearing ties.
4: Sure.
5: Pretentious, entitled prick. Can't imagine it. God. All right, fellows. First of all, this class, better than everyone, 101. kid.
0: It was called Better Than Most. Now, but don't you love those scenes in movies where Sinatra would have the undone bow tie?
4: I do.
2: Yeah, I do.
1: So hot.
0: That's a very cool look.
4: Yes.
0: I can't see Irving R. Levine that way.
5: Sure you can.
0: He was kind of a staid old gent. But here's some other famous bow tie wearers.
5: Uh-huh.
2: Still plowing through.
0: Now, do you want me to do the old ones or just the new ones?
5: No, you know what?
1: I want to hear what you think is old.
5: I'm sitting here having lost my mind. So you might go ahead and do whatever you want to do.
4: You might be more entertained hearing what he thinks is new.
1: You're right. I apologize.
0: Okay.
1: Yeah, so what is new?
0: So Winston Churchill, admittedly deceased.
1: Is that new or old?
5: Is that new to you?
1: New or old?
0: I think one could be termed the modern era.
2: What?
4: Do you guys know it? Was he exclusively bow ties?
5: I don't. I think every picture I've seen, he's wearing a bow tie.
4: Yeah. All right.
0: Dean Martin, of course.
1: Yes.
0: Often he would wear formal wear. I don't recall ever seeing him in a traditional tie. Pee-wee Herman, we covered Pee-wee. Apparently, Tucker Carlson used to wear them.
4: Yeah, he didn't.
0: He faded out. And I want to see.
4: We have those debates with what's-his-face.
0: Yeah, and George Will wears the one.
4: Oh, yeah.
0: And then one of my favorite broadcasters, and I think yours too, Chick, Mo Rocca.
5: I like Mo.
1: Oh, I like Mo Rocca.
4: That's right. Yeah, he was always wearing them.
0: I like Mo a lot. With the aforementioned Ken Rosenthal. Justin Timberlake apparently wears them quite often with the tux.
4: Oh.
0: So there you go. But I thought that was kind of fun.
4: Chris, do you find them to be fetching?
1: I find a man in a tuxedo very fetching.
4: Yeah. James Bond would wear them.
1: Sure.
0: Oh, yeah. He looks great
4: still,
0: in tux.
4: Yeah.
1: And as Tom mentioned, when they would untie them, ugh.
4: Oh, yeah.
0: Yeah, that's a cool look.
1: Mm-hmm.
4: It is, yeah.
0: So I just thank you for the nice letter and for bringing that to our attention, Bill.
4: That's a cooler look, the haphazardly untied bow tie is cooler than the necktie tied around the head.
2: Yeah.
1: Yes.
5: Oh, yeah.

0: But at least you knew it was a party when that happened.
1: You know, and that.
2: And they'd pull it up around her.
0: Rambo style.
1: Yeah. Most recently when I tied up, I had it up around my head later that night. That's
0: heck
1: exactly,
0: yeah, man.
1: Right. You got to do
0: you
1: it.
0: You did the right
1: yeah.
0: thing.
1: Yep.
3: Yeah, that is a good look. Do you have the tie part hang from the side?
1: Yeah.
2: Of course.
0: Yeah, you
2: oh,
0: do want
2: course.
0: It. Yeah.
2: Yeah, well, you okay. don't want it in the back. That would be stupid.
1: I have this scenario where I'm possibly an Indian warrior.
2: Oh.
1: Of some of the,
3: I see.
1: Okay.
3: Yeah. Yeah. Politically incorrect.
1: That's exactly right.
3: How do you do that?
1: That's it.
3: Okay, thank you very much. Coming up, we have more of your letters. We have sports. We have parrot owners weighing in.
2: Oh, yeah, I have one on masturbation.
0: Oh, really?
2: Yes.
3: Yeah.
2: Yes.
3: We had an interesting scientific article about the self-pleasuring that birds do in the wild.
2: Yeah, they're not just doing it because they're in captivity.
3: Yeah, so good to know.
0: Mm-hmm. And don't masturbate in front of your parrot, because then when you have guests over, Brock, he plays with himself.
3: Ah, Brock, we're locking eyes. Brock, here it comes. Brock, Brock, Brock.
1: Here it comes.
0: Brock, he makes me watch.
3: Ah, Daddy is a whacker. Daddy is a whacker.
0: Brock, Polly hates a whacker.
3: We'll get the show back on track, I promise. These are the O'Reilly Auto Parts Studios. 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
1: 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Here's Dave.
2: An honor man is facing life in prison after being found guilty of several charges involving kidnapping, imprisonment, and criminal sexual conduct of a minor. Robert Stephen Andro was found guilty following a three-day trial in the 19th District Court for Benzie County. The jury deliberated for 7 hours before reaching the verdict. Sentencing will be scheduled at a later date. More than 135 years after she died, Susie King is coming home. King died at the Carlisle Boarding School in Pennsylvania from an undisclosed cause in 1890. The 16-year-old from Chippewa County was buried there. The National Native American Boarding School Healing Coalition told WGTU-TV that King is one of 12 Native American students who died at the school that will be repatriated this year. Governor Gretchen Whitmer is continuing her fight against Line 5. Whitmer has directed state environmental regulators to reconsider their approval of the Line 5 tunnel project. The order comes after the Michigan Supreme Court ruled that a state utility regulator's analysis was too narrow and needs to be redone before the tunnel project can move forward. Whitmer also sent a letter to the CEO of Line 5 operator Enbridge, demanding that the company look at transport alternatives to shut down the pipeline as soon as possible. And Traverse City Light and Power approved a 5% rate hike for customers starting October 1st. The utility said the 5% increase is necessary to maintain reliability, invest in grid modernization, and keep up with increasing costs. Sports and a look at your weather forecast is coming up next.
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2: In a rain delay game Wednesday, the Tigers won the rubber game from the Twins 7-2, taking the series. The Tigers are off today. They begin a weekend series with the Colorado Rockies tomorrow night at Comerica Park. First pitch is at 6:40. The NFL season got underway last night with a repeat of Super Bowl 60. Different score, but same outcome as the Seahawks beat the Patriots again 13-10. Tonight, the 49ers take on the Rams from Melbourne, Australia. The Detroit Lions open the regular season at Ford Field Sunday against the Saints. Kickoff is at 1 o'clock. Catch the game on Classic Rock the Bear. Women's World Cup basketball. Team USA is back on the court tonight against Hungary. It's the beginning of single elimination play. Tip-off is at 5:30. Catch the game on TNT or True TV. And former player, coach, and NHL analyst for ESPN, Barry Melrose, has passed away. Melrose was 70. Going to be mostly sunny throughout the day today with a high of 74, clear overnight, low 51, and sunny Friday, high 81. Cloudy Saturday. I'm David Barr.
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1: Hey, welcome back to the Bob and Tom Show at the O'Reilly Auto Parts Studios. Christy Lee at the news desk.
6: Hello.
1: There's Pat Godwin.
7: Hey, chick.
1: Hello. There's Josh Arnold.
8: Yes, indeed.
1: Yes, indeed. There's Ace Cosby.
9: Howdy.
1: Howdy do, and hello, Tom.
10: Hello, Chick McGee.
1: Yes.
10: Now, we've been reviewing famous people who wear bow ties.
1: Boy, that's,
6: boy, that's riveting.
1: And don't let him kid you. It's just as exciting as you think it's going
10: to
1: be.
10: Just got another letter.
1: Oh, good.
10: You guys forgot to mention Ernie Johnson Jr.
1: Oh, yeah.
10: Famed NBA broadcaster. There he is.
1: And he announced that this is his last season, I think. So him and Charles Barkley are out as...
8: Did he play?
1: He did not.
8: He seems tall to me.
1: He was a big guy with TBS and Ted Turner, and he was one of the original guys on the TBS Superstation.
8: Yeah.
1: Ernie, and he used to Hawks. I think he Hawks play-by-play and stuff like that.
8: Very likable.
10: A bow tie wearer. Yeah, there you go. So we'll end our bow tie hunk.
1: No.
10: Oh, yeah.
1: Okay.
10: Yeah. We have more letters we have
8: Tom?
10: To get to here.
8: Tom, would you like to have... You know what? You guys are forgetting one of the all-time great bow tie wearers.
1: Yeah.
8: Mr. Josh Arnold. Not only in my show choir premiere did I wear a bow tie.
1: Is that right?
8: But I wore a bow tie for years as an usher.
6: Oh.
1: When you were in the movies.
8: Usher and then eventually crew chief.
6: Uh-huh.
8: In the cinema business.
1: Yes. Yeah.
10: Did you have a clip on?
8: Oh, yes.
1: Oh, there he is.
6: Oh, yes.
8: Look at how it's crooked. It's

0: your eyebrows.
1: Well, you can see the band around it.
2: Well, you look at that magnificent bastard. Look at him.
3: But look at how innocent and happy he is.
2: Oh, yeah.
3: we'll beat that out of him.
2: Yeah, that's all gone. Dear Bob and Tom Show, I wanted to give you guys a heads up. We know how you love Twiggy, the water skiing squirrel.
3: Yes, mm-hmm.
4: We do.
2: Well, Twiggy was this past weekend at the Alaska State Fair.
3: All right.
2: How do you know? I guess all the states have state fairs.
4: You know, Dan Aykroyd dated Twiggy for a bit. I don't think it was the squirrel, though.
2: Ah.
4: Yeah, I think it was the...
2: You're probably right.
1: And the model?
2: Yeah. I believe we have a Twiggy motoring around the...
1: Yes.
4: Look at him.
2: he wants to be anywhere else.
3: This is the water skiing squirrel. Now, we used to think that Twiggy's little back feet were stapled to that little...
1: They're not stapled.
3: Rig. They're not.
2: I think the shoes that they put their feet in are stapled to the skis.
3: God, that's funny.
2: Yep, there he is.
4: I didn't realize he wore shoes.
1: Well, he has to wear something to keep his feet on there,
4: I thought,
1: right?
4: They don't wear shoes climbing a tree. So I thought...
1: He'd
0: be there half a second if he didn't have
4: You think he's trapped there?
1: Yes.
4: Trapped!
2: Oh, yeah.
4: I do not.
2: Absolutely trapped.
4: I don't.
2: Trapped.
4: And I'm not going to let you guys ruin this for me. He wants to do that.
0: Look at his shoes.
3: It's a radio-controlled boat
2: so
3: and a little
2: given
3: squirrel.
2: So given the option, Twiggy would go, no, I'll ski. Is that what you're thinking?
4: Yeah, he wakes up and jumps on his... He wakes his owner up. As though, hey, it's time to go skiing.
2: Oh, okay.
4: No. Look at him. Right. Look at how happy he is. He was just nodding his head.
0: No, he's saying, get me out of here.
1: Give me my treat.
2: He's looking at somebody.
1: I performed.
2: Finding somebody to bite. That's what
4: this is now a bucket list. I have to see it live.
3: You've never seen this?
1: You've never seen that live?
4: No, you guys have?
0: Oh, yeah.
1: Yeah.
0: We all went
1: absolutely.
0: Oh,
1: yeah.
3: Absolutely.
1: Been out here.
2: We made a day of it.
3: That's when we concluded his feet were stapled. Now, I'm wondering if there's more than one water skiing squirrel.
4: Probably.
3: I've got a feeling.
4: Like Shamu, there are many Twiggies.
3: Yeah. I think they're...
4: Why wouldn't there be? You know, you can't ask all that from one squirrel.
3: It's like when they had two Fleetwood Macs touring just before they hit it big. You know, some scam artist. We had an interesting news story yesterday involving birds. And it was, I guess the theory had been that people that owned birds noticed that they were doing a lot of self-pleasuring, and they thought it was because they were in captivity. But it turns out that scientists have found out that this is actually something that birds do in the wild. Quite fascinating, really. Christy, do you remember the essence of the story? Have I gotten it right?
1: Yeah, that's exactly right.
4: Yeah, none of us, though, ever had heard of birds.
1: I did not know they did this. We had a cockatiel. Is that the little one? When my parents, I was out of the house, so my mom and my stepdad had one. But that was the only bird I was ever around. But from Johnny in Walkerton, Indiana.
4: Who's Johnny? She said.
0: That's my mom's hometown, Walkerton.
1: Is it really?
4: Yeah.
1: Johnny says, I had a parakeet that would get on my finger and rub himself back and forth and leave me a quote-unquote present.
4: Oh, no.
1: Afterwards, he would sing like a superstar for hours.
4: Yeah, I do that.
1: The little bird was so happy.
3: Well, once again, this is... an important study, I guess, that birds actually do this. And
1: well, because they were afraid that they were doing it just because they were in captivity.
3: Yeah, now, have you did a chance to ask your monkey guy if...
1: No, I didn't have a chance.
2: Hey, monkey guy, let me ask you a question.
3: If monkeys in the wild and chimps
1: I'm
3: and
1: sure
3: stuff
1: I would
3: this.
1: Bet my life that monkeys in the wild masturbate.
4: I've seen documentaries.
3: But the not bird thing I was not aware of.
1: Bird owners have sometimes been advised to stop the behavior, even using hormone treatments or surgery, but the new study found masturbation is actually more common among birds in the wild than in captivity.
3: And I believe Josh pointed out, and I thought that was poop on my windshield. Dear Bob and Tom Show, we have a 30-year-old parrot named Max.
2: Uh-oh.
4: Maxie.
3: Max will hump his stuffed toy bird that's in his cage on a daily basis. We call that his girlfriend. He makes the most horrible sounds when he goes to town on his girlfriend.
4: Ah, yeah!
3: He'll go for a good 5 minutes.
2: Ah, the joy of parrot ownership.
3: Wow.
4: Yeah! Oh!
3: Yeah, and you don't want to. You don't want a parrot unless you're a devoted owner. They take a lot of work. So.
1: Yeah.
4: We loved ours, man.
1: I love birds, but I'm not allowed to have them.
3: This comes to us from...
2: Wait a minute, Tom. Did you hear that?
3: I didn't. What I was...
1: I said, I love birds. I would love to have one, but I'm not allowed to have one. Birds.
2: Not allowed, huh? Why aren't you allowed to have a bird?
1: Andy doesn't really want a bird in the house. Mm. You got plenty out in the backyard, honey.
3: That's
0: I like that logic.
3: Rock solid logic there, Andy.
2: You know what?
3: I'm with you.

0: this, brother.
1: You know what? I've never loved Andy more than right this moment.
2: If I got you a bird for Christmas, what would happen?
3: Oh, boy. He
0: never
3: would not
0: give
3: be
0: anyone
3: happy.
0: An animal.
3: Yeah.
4: You've done it a million times.
2: I'm just letting you guys all know right now, this Christmas, you're all getting animals.
3: Could I have a chinchilla, please?
4: You want the chinchilla? You killed the last one, right?
3: I didn't kill it. She lived a very long life.
2: Jake will get my bird. Or get the bird.
3: Okay,
2: get
3: good.
0: Chinchilla. The chinchilla take over your dining room?
3: Yes, they love being a part of the family. So you can see everybody. And
0: why don't you just get a pair of gloves?
3: They don't. They're not dirty. They don't shed, and they don't. They're not.
5: Do they run around, or are they in a cage?
3: They're in a cage, but they like to go up and down, so it's more of a vertical cage than a wide cage.
2: Hmm. Would you guys watch a sitcom about a guy, a guy who gets divorced? It was a terrible, just a really contentious marriage and divorce. But somehow he gets her parrot. And so every now and again, the parrot just says things that the ex-wife would say to him.
5: I like it.
1: Yes.
2: And he, for some reason, he's not allowed to get rid of the parrot. And so every now and again, he'll just be,
4: you're just going to sit there, bro?
5: Chores to do.
1: I would buy the box set. That's
0: that is a great idea.
2: That's a sitcom from the 70s.
0: That'd be a great running gag.
2: Mm-hmm. I'm picturing like Norman Fell.
1: Doing the
4: rock, rock. Hey, Mr. Softy, rock, rock, can't get it up. Rock, rock, rock.
1: Doing the slow burn to the camera.
4: Keep whacking it. Rock, rock.
3: Bet you take your trash out for your whore. Yeah.
2: Harvey and the parrot.
0: I think it's great.
5: That's a great idea.
0: And this letter from B.A., it says,
2: B.A. Baracus?
0: Hey, Tom. Polly want a whacker. Polly want a whacker.
1: All right.
0: What's coming up in sports?
1: NFL action started last night. And also, what else do we have? Kostaki Economopoulos is going to be our guest today. We'll talk NFL football as the morning continues. And Coco Gauff advances in the U.S. Open. And also Alex Zverev.
2: You're flooding it.
1: A
0: lot of vowels.
1: He wins. He wins last night.
0: Willie G coming up.
1: Yep.
0: And Kostaki, do a little bit of NFL chat. And we have a world record on the way. And other delights, including things that have disappeared from contemporary culture, thanks to the internet, which apparently is going to kill us. Is that correct? What was the
3: AI? 10% chance by 2030.
2: Maybe greater than 10%.
3: Oh, well.
2: Yes, they're gambling with our lives. It's
3: sure.
0: Okay. At least the good news is we at least have to pay for it.
2: Yeah, look, if we don't do it, China or India will.
1: The report I saw said that they have to do this. It's the first step in fighting that happening, is to recognize it, I guess.
2: Double-edged sword there, yeah.
0: Okay.
1: So, it would help AI if they didn't say anything about it, I guess.
0: What?
1: Yeah, that's what that's the report.
0: I'm lost already.
1: The guy said, I need to do this because if they aren't aware that we're aware, it's really going to be bad.
3: The computers.
1: That's right.
0: Okay. Well, meanwhile, here on Earth, we have other things going on that we'll be discussing today that would also include a new therapy for ED that does not involve a pharmaceutical.
2: ED.
1: Is it masturbation?
0: No. You'll be quite surprised. I know I was quite surprised to read about this.
1: I wish I could guess it and get it right so he'd
3: get mad at you.
1: Just
2: push his chair back.
1: Push his chair back. You know, I don't know why I even bother.
0: We also have a bizarre story. Something is taking place around the world involving the Cat in the Hat. Have you seen this?
2: No.
1: Good God.
0: It's disturbing.
2: Okay.
0: I'm telling you. All right, now let's talk about money. Money, money, money, money, money. How about this? You got those credit cards. You've been relying on them lately. Inflation kicking your ass. Gasoline's expensive. If you're using diesel, you're ready to drive your farm equipment off of a cliff. It's very expensive. Perhaps you could use some cash. 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It's ridiculous, and it's perfectly legal. So maybe you want to pay those off. One of the ways to do that, of course, is to get more cash and pay them off. 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
4: An honor man is facing life in prison after being found guilty of several charges involving kidnapping, imprisonment, and criminal sexual conduct of a minor. Robert Stephen Andro was found guilty following a three-day trial in the 19th District Court for Benzie County. The jury deliberated for 7 hours before reaching the verdict. Sentencing will be scheduled at a later date. More than 135 years after she died, Susie King is coming home. King died at the Carlisle Boarding School in Pennsylvania from an undisclosed cause in 1890. The 16-year-old from Chippewa County was buried there. The National Native American Boarding School Healing Coalition told WGTU-TV that King is one of 12 Native American students who died at the school that will be repatriated this year. Governor Gretchen Whitmer is continuing her fight against Line 5. Whitmer has directed state environmental regulators to reconsider their approval of the Line 5 tunnel project. The order comes after the Michigan Supreme Court ruled that a state utility regulator's analysis was too narrow and needs to be redone before the tunnel project can move forward. Whitmer also sent a letter to the CEO of Line 5 operator Enbridge, demanding that the company look at transport alternatives to shut down the pipeline as soon as possible. Traverse City commissioners approved a Traverse City Housing Commission request for a pilot development on the former Copy Central property on 8th Street. The site is planned to host a four-story building with 43 low-income units, including 29 one-bedroom and 14 two-bedroom units. Sports and weather next.
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5: In a rain delay game Wednesday, the Tigers won the rubber game from the Twins 7-2, taking the series. The Tigers are off today. They begin a weekend series with the Colorado Rockies tomorrow night at Comerica Park. First pitch is at 6:40. The Tigers released their spring training exhibition schedule yesterday. The Tigers open play in Lakeland Friday, February 19th against Philadelphia. The NFL season got underway last night with a repeat of Super Bowl 60. Different score, but same outcome as the Seahawks beat the Patriots again 13-10. Tonight, the 49ers take on the Rams from Melbourne, Australia. The Detroit Lions open the regular season at Ford Field Sunday against the Saints. Kickoff is at 1 o'clock. Catch the game on Classic Rock the Bear. Former U of M quarterback J.J. McCarthy will find himself starting the season for the Vikings at QB3. Minnesota head coach Kevin O'Connell told reporters that Kyler Murray will get the start and be backed up by Carson Wentz. That bumps McCarthy to third. Women's World Cup basketball. Team USA is back on the court tonight against Hungary. It's the beginning of single elimination play. Tip-off is at 5:30. Catch the game on TNT or True TV. Barry Melrose, former player and coach and NHL hockey analyst for ESPN the last 25 years, has died. Melrose was diagnosed with Parkinson's disease in 2023, which led to his retirement. Melrose's wife Cindy made the announcement of her husband's passing yesterday. Look for a mostly sunny day today with a high of 74. Clear tonight, low 51. Sunny Friday, high 81, cloudy Saturday. I'm David Barr.
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6: Hi, Chick McGee.
4: Hi there. There's Pat Godwin.
7: Hello, Chick.
4: Hello. There's Josh Arnold.
8: Hi.
4: Hi. There's Ace Cosby.
9: Hey.
4: Hey. And hello, Tom.
10: Look, Cheetah, I said knock it off, not in front of Jane and Boy. Sorry, back to you guys.
8: Yeah, that was one of the lost episodes of Tarzan where they had to
10: Cheetah, get
8: train Cheetah not to masturbate in front of everybody.
10: go to camera too.
4: At that time, you can only wonder how they stopped those monkeys
8: from
4: masturbating.
8: And or ripping someone's face off.
10: Exactly. Yes, yeah, the chimps. Yeah.
8: I mean, I guess the movie Nope sort of takes care of some.
4: All I'm going to say is sidearms. That's all.
10: Okay.
8: There may have been back then.
4: Absolutely.
10: It's time for us to switch gears and get to the sporting
4: scene. Wait a minute.
6: By the way, great apes do masturbate in the wild, just for your information, as do monkeys.
8: But if great apes masturbate in the wild and nobody is there to hear them,
6: yeah,
7: do they make a splash?
4: No. What about where does
10: thank you, Pat.
4: Where does grape ape enter into this?
8: I've not seen him masturbate.
4: Great ape. Wasn't that a cartoon?
8: Yeah. Big purple gorilla guy?
4: Yeah.
10: We're going to check
4: in. We would be remiss if we didn't ask Tom to perform for us one of his favorite cartoon theme songs about apes.
10: Oh, King Kong?
4: King Kong, yes.
10: Do you know it?
4: I don't know it. I know you know it, though.
10: Oh, yeah. King Kong, you know the name of King Kong. You know the fame of King Kong. 10 times as big as a man.
6: Good thing he didn't masturbate off the top of
4: the
10: wow. That'd take a plane down.
8: Oh, yeah, sure would. That's why they call it the Great White Way.
6: That's that is very a totally nice, different movie. Nice.
10: Well, and that's how we
6: or
10: get
6: Faye
10: to sports.
6: Ray.
10: Coming up, by the way, a really exciting stat in the world of today in history.
6: Okay.
10: This is unbelievable.
4: Really? And you're very excited?
10: Yeah, I can give you a hint. It involves the last person that we know of to be publicly executed by the guillotine.
4: Mm. Oh, it was 79, right? Or some crazy day?
10: Yeah, you're close.
4: Yeah.
6: It was in France?
10: Yeah.
6: Yeah.
4: One more. Dear Bob and Tom Show, good morning, you legends. This is Danny from Missouri.
8: Hi, Danny from Missouri.
4: Hey, Danny. I listen to you for 20 years now, and you guys are amazing.
8: Very kind. Aww.
4: He must have a different show, probably. Tom's new saying, you should absolutely put it on a holiday card that opens up and says,
9: calm down, bitch.
8: Maybe Mother's Day.
4: He says holiday card for maybe a Christmas.

0: I would like to invite Josh and Pat and Jeff on a free guided fishing trip on Grand Lake in Oklahoma.
1: That sounds nice.
0: Where do we have options of catfish, white bass, and paddlefish?
1: Man, I've never done the paddle fishing. That looks fun.
2: What is a paddlefish? I've never
1: heard of it. It's got essentially an oar for a face, and they're just these massive, and you hang off the back of the boat, like four guys, and it's wild.
2: Huh.
3: Wow. There you go. Well, thank you very much.
0: We had an NFL game last night. Backup quarterback Drew Locke led two late scoring drives, and the Seahawks intercepted Drake May three times in the fourth quarter. Yeah, he's projected to be MVP, and Seahawks overcome an injury to Sam Darnold five plays into the game, and they beat the Patriots last night 13-10 in a rematch of last year's Super Bowl.
3: Is coming up, Darnold going to be out?
0: We do not know yet. There's initial information says that it is not a fracture, but they're going to see what happens today. It's a hip. You can't play with hips. You got to be careful about a hip, Tom. I think his left knee hit the ground and it granted the yes, shock sir. Went into his hip.
3: Yes or no in the song Hippie Hippie Shake?
1: I'm a yes.
2: Yes.
4: Yes.
3: And I like the remake.
1: I do too.
0: I don't know. I'm on the fence.
2: Oh, goodness sake.
0: Well, I'm on the hippie hippie fence.
3: Really?
1: The hippie.
0: And tonight on Netflix from Melbourne, Australia, it's the San Francisco 49ers and the Los Angeles Rams. Niners getting four. And here's what's happened. The 49ers went to Australia last week, I think. I want to say Thursday.
1: That seems smart to me.
2: Yeah, it does.
0: The Rams just left, I'm going to say Tuesday. The Rams will spend more than 30 hours on a plane, travel 15,000 miles, cross seven time zones, and play a football game, technically be back in Los Angeles less than 72 hours after leaving.
2: Well, that doesn't sound very good.
1: Well, why would they get there so late?
2: Yeah.
0: Several schools of thought to this, and you have to ask Sean McVay, who should be the head coach of Washington, but that's a whole other story. So the Niners got there early to acclimate, and the Rams are getting in, getting out.
1: All right.
0: Australia, of course, is 14 hours ahead of us. We've talked about this. The game is 8:30 Eastern tonight in our country. However, it's Friday morning at 10:30 in Melbourne when the game kicks off.
3: So if you're
0: Tom's going to ask a question about time.
3: No, it's
0: always entertaining.
3: It's on Netflix, I understand.
0: Yes.
3: That. However, if you live in either L.A. or San Francisco, will it be on local?
0: I would think there's a caveat for that.
3: Landline television, whatever it would be.
0: I think so.
1: Sure,
0: over-the-air TV.
2: Yeah. Terrestrial TV. Yeah.
3: And what did you happen to know the, I apologize in advance for using the word in front of chick.
1: All right.
3: The penetration of Netflix?
1: Meaning how many people will view
0: it? Yeah. I don't know.
3: What percentage of American households have Netflix?
0: I do not know the answer to that.
2: I will find the answer. Hold on.
3: I assume it's... While you find the answer, I think it's time to hit the button.
0: How many
3: here.
0: People are... I don't care for the vocal.
1: Is this Georgia Satellite?
3: Yeah. I love this version.
0: And I like that guy in the Georgia Satellite.
3: Dan Bear.
0: Dan.
3: Do you remember the Beatles did this?
4: Oh, yeah, I like that version.
3: Like the Beatles version.
0: And then John got a cup of coffee. You know?
2: It appears roughly 72% of U.S. adults watch programming on Netflix,
3: That's
2: making
3: amazing.
2: It the most widely used streaming platform in the country.
3: That is incredible.
2: 89 million subscribers.
1: It still bothers me that, I mean, that means there are 28% of households that probably have kids who would be inspired by watching some football games and can't.
2: Yeah.
1: It annoys me, but.
3: Maybe if Daddy didn't smoke crack, they could have.
0: Now, what you're listening to is Josh.
1: No, that's the empathy I've come to expect. Yeah.
0: And of course, I've got another one for you, Josh. That's Josh is defending the people who don't know how money works. So,
2: breakdown by age group: ages 18 to 29, 80% use Netflix; 30 to 49, 81%; 50 to 64, 70%; and age 65 and older, only 53%.
3: Still huge numbers.
2: Mm-hmm.
3: That's kind of the new age of cable.
1: Sure.
3: Pretty soon everything will be on a pay-per-view basis.
1: Well, this is the streamer's goal. Get the live events.
0: Right.
1: Yeah. Okay.
3: How about this, by the way, fellas? Here we go.
0: Oh, gosh. For goodness sake,
3: I got the hippie, hippie shakes. Terrible stereo.
0: First time stereo, huh? Yeah.
3: They're horrible.
0: Who is this, like Johnny and the Saturns or something?
3: This is the hit version.
0: Who's the artist?
3: The Swingin' Blue Jeans.
1: I don't mind the stereo.
4: I don't mind it at all.
1: Am I nuts?
3: Really? Yes, you're nuts. It's awful.
4: No. It's
3: cool. In your headphones, you got the guitar on the

0: left them.
1: Yeah, I thought it was cool.
2: It's the way it was in the
1: 60s. It's like a surround sound.
3: No, it's when we have a new toy, let's abuse it.
1: I think they used it okay there.
3: No, they didn't.
2: Well, I guess you've been told.
3: If you think you're having fun, you're wrong. And if Daddy didn't smoke crack, you'd be a happier person.
4: Just lay back
3: and you'd have Netflix. Okay, sorry.
1: That's not a bad country song. If Daddy didn't smoke crack, we'd have Netflix.
0: I'm writing that down.
3: My new main guy. Maybe he can't get him to do it.
4: A U.S. Open, Coco Gauff.
3: It's still going on. Can't they shorten this thing, for God's sake?
4: Alexander Zverev advances.
3: 3 weeks of total boredom.
4: You don't like the U.S. Open. You don't like tennis.
3: I would rather watch paint dry.
0: Okay. It'd be pretty exciting.
1: At least you can keep your head still.
3: No, it isn't.
4: Sad news, he said. Barry Melrose, hockey player turned coach. He of the Melrose mullet is an absolute legend for his haircut. He passed away.
3: Oh.
4: Yesterday, he led the Los Angeles Kings to the 1993 Stanley Cup Final before going on to a long career in broadcasting. He was 70 years old.
1: Ah, too young.
4: Yeah,
1: boy,
4: way too
1: boy.
4: Young.
1: Yeah. Barry will miss you.
4: Good guy. And that brings us,
3: Sorry.
2: Was that you?
3: That was me. Here we go. For goodness sake. This is the Beatles version.
1: The least good of the three.
3: Yeah.
0: This is a BBC recording.
1: Yeah. It's a little sluggish.
3: Yeah,
1: not too clean. I want it.
3: No, the Georgia Satellites nailed it, in my mind. And I think it's a good song.
1: I think that's from the Cocktail soundtrack, a film I've never seen.
2: Well, you've talked about that. I can't believe
4: I've managed to miss that as well.
3: Oh, God,
4: even
3: I missed that for every reason.
2: Tom Cruise, are you kidding?
1: It's real good.
4: Brian Brown is in it.
1: I'm a fan of Brian Brown.
2: Yes.
3: What could be less interesting, a guy mixing drinks?
0: That's the challenge of the...
1: Is Elizabeth Shue the love interest?
0: Yes.
3: It's just so manufactured and fake.
1: Yeah, I like
2: Not Hollywood's not that way at all.
4: That's why I like my movies.
2: We like to be in a fantasy world, not living in this one.
0: Ooh, well.
1: So manufactured and fake.
4: Hang on, Tom. I got you, brother.
0: Calm down, bitch.
3: I can't believe I said that.
1: I'm sure it's bad, but fun?
0: It's fun. Yeah,
2: it's
0: a lot
2: fun.
0: Of fun.
2: Vacation film.
1: I haven't seen Days of Thunder either.
2: Oh, they're remaking that one.
1: Yeah. They're making a sequel.
2: Yes, they are. Oh. Tom Cruise is back, and he's driving a NASCAR. He was in one a couple weeks ago.
3: I know, with McAfee.
2: With McAfee,
3: I saw that. That was cool. So the Hippie Hippie Shake, that version was made for the movie Cocktail?
1: I remember that being in all the commercials for it, so I don't know if it's on the actual soundtrack. I think so, though, because the soundtrack also had Kokomo.
3: The movie essentially existed as a vehicle to sell the soundtrack.
4: You remember?
1: I don't know that that's the case.
2: It's a vacation fun film.
4: The Beach Boys, Kokomo with John Stamos on conga.
3: I just can't imagine. Who's the most sort of lofty, pretentious film critic? The guy from The New Yorker?
4: Tom Griswold. I'm sorry.
3: Well, that. Thank you.
4: Richard Roper.
3: Yeah, can you see one of those guys? Well. We have over here, this is Citizen Kane, The Seventh Samurai, and Cocktail.
1: That's why I always liked Siskel and Ebert. They would go, no, this isn't great cinema, but you're going to have a great time.
0: Yeah.
1: Mm-hmm. Uh-huh. Well, not they would always do that, but...
2: But they were honest about it.
1: Yeah.
3: Okay, well, I still like the Hippie Hippie Shake.
1: Sure, why wouldn't you?
3: Okay, is that an official dance, the Hippie Hippie Shake?
2: I don't know. I've not seen a Hippie Hippie Shake.
3: Do you shake your hips?
2: Oh, yeah. I'm a good hip shaker.
0: Well.
1: How about that?
0: Prove it.
3: Is that the connection between cocktails? Is it they're shaking the cocktails?
0: Probably.
3: I see.
2: That's why I love to do Latin when I ballroom dance, because your hips move.
4: Hips don't lie.
2: That's right, baby. Shakira will tell you that.
3: Okay.
4: That's what I've heard.
3: Her hips don't lie.
4: Ever wonder why? He said, hoping to continue sports.
3: Oh, sorry.
4: Doing as I'm told.
3: We have more tennis stuff.
4: People
3: whose names I can't pronounce.
4: Why tennis balls come in sealed cans?
3: This is fascinating.
4: It's because the balls themselves are pressurized. Can you imagine that? Air inside the ball pushes against the rubber, helping it keep its shape and keeping it a consistent bounce.
1: I see.
4: But that pressure can slowly escape over time.
3: Anyone who has a dog knows this.
4: So manufacturers seal

0: that's the kind of technology they're working on at the Indianapolis Motor Speedway. It'll be in your passenger car.
1: No tire company wants to make the flatless tire.
0: Yeah, that's right. We can't replace them.
1: We can sell these once. No. We want to sell tires
0: many times.
1: As we can. I like opening up a fresh can of tennis balls, don't you guys?
2: Sure.
1: Yeah. You get that Dunlop queef.
0: Yep. Never have.
3: What do you call it again?
1: The Dunlop queef.
3: The Dunlop queef. Boy, does that, if that doesn't sound like a sex move, gave her the old Dunlop queef. I think this is fascinating about tennis balls.
0: I know.
2: And yeah, we noticed.
3: The reason I dug this up is...
0: Yes, explain.
1: Why are they fuzzy? I want to know that.
3: Yeah. Well, because... you want them nice and fresh.
2: No, why are they fuzzy on the outside? Is what I mean.
1: You could have just said, I don't know.
0: No, he'd never do that.
3: Don't you like fuzzy balls?
2: Not particularly.
3: Don't you like some nice fresh fuzzy balls? or do you prefer shaved balls, Josh? Or as you said...
1: I do prefer my balls shaved.
3: You had them waxed, right?
1: No, they will not. They don't wax the testicles themselves.
2: Yeah, they could rip
3: your
2: skin
3: off. You
2: mean,
3: how about the skin around them?
1: No, that's what he is. It's getting harder and harder.
2: I know.
3: That turns you on.
0: Hey, Josh. How long you been here? What, 10 years?
1: No, the scrotum they will not wax.
3: I see.
4: Yeah, that's too dangerous.
1: Yeah,
3: like, that's one of your commandments. The scrotum they will not wax. The tennis ball thing is kind of cool, but we were talking about the reason I brought it up. We were talking about the classic gag with the can of peanut brittle where you take the top off and the snake comes out.
1: Yes.
3: I think this would be really funny. And you were saying, since peanut brittle isn't really a thing much anymore.
1: Yeah, it's not wildly popular.
3: Maybe do it with Pringles.
1: Right.
3: But this would be another option. You load a tennis can so they think there's tennis balls in there. They pop it open and voila. The giant spring
1: The issue pipe tends up. To be that most tennis ball cans are clear, so you'd have to make the graphics so realistic that they wouldn't question that.
3: Oh, I see.
2: And they have to be tennis players.
0: And here's a picture of the the airless basketball that I was talking about.
2: Oh, my.
0: There it is.
4: Oh, right.
2: That's cool looking.
0: There you go.
4: It's,
1: so it's like a... It's almost
4: see-through.
0: $107 right now.
2: Hmm.
1: It's got holes all around
4: mesh,
1: it.
4: Yeah.
1: You could poke a pencil all the way through it.
0: Yep.
1: So I see what you're saying. It is mesh. Yeah.
4: Right.
1: It's like a croc.
2: Yikes. That's cool.
0: It bounces just like a basketball.
3: I hear it's endorsed by Tom Brady because he
2: I don't get it.
3: Prefers
1: doesn't need to be fully inflated.
3: He prefers the non-inflated.
0: He will never come off of that horse.
3: Deflate gate.
2: Boy, you would have loved it. I had an Uber driver in Portsmouth, New Hampshire, who's... Yeah. Brother-in-law apparently was the guy that did that, deflated those footballs. Verified your story.
3: How'd that come up in conversation?
2: Because he asked where we were from, and he goes, you will be interested in this. Yeah.
3: You should have written that down for the trial. coming up, we have the last person executed by guillotine in France and other delights.
2: That's a delight?
3: It's exciting, yeah. It's surprising it was not that long ago.
1: Yeah, that's what's wild.
2: Yeah, that is crazy.
0: you know, they've changed the rule back in the NFL that the kickers and the staffs, they can work on the footballs all week now if they want. So, absolutely, this year I guarantee a 70-yard field goal. they can work on them.
3: And they have
0: the K-balls they can work on now.
3: Special balls for that.
0: Yeah.
1: Yeah. Shaving.
3: K-balls.
2: What are K-balls?
3: It's a store. The Kmart, they... No, just balls.
0: This all feels like some odd dream.
1: At this point, I don't even know that you know what you're saying.
0: No.
3: I have no idea.
0: You know, I don't ever worry about it when you tell me, now we're going to have to linger on a couple of things. And then I realize he's going to be doing most of the lingering. And then,
3: it's a long show.
0: That is
2: almost halfway done. We haven't hardly gotten through.
0: Hey.
5: Calm down, bitch.
0: All right.
4: And we're back.
0: Watch it. Come on.
3: I can't believe I said that. Coming up, Kostaki Economopoulos, Willie G, Al Jackson, and more, including the last person executed via guillotine in France. Very exciting stuff.
1: I'll give you $100 if you do that after every one of Kostaki's jokes.
0: Get your money ready.
3: These are the O'Reilly Auto Parts.
0: Oh, it's coming.
3: These are the O'Reilly Auto Parts.

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9: An honor man is facing life in prison after being found guilty of several charges involving kidnapping, imprisonment, and criminal sexual conduct of a minor. Robert Stephen Andro was found guilty following a three-day trial in the 19th District Court for Benzie County. The jury deliberated for 7 hours before reaching the verdict. Sentencing will be scheduled at a later date. More than 135 years after she died, Susie King is coming home. King died at the Carlisle Boarding School in Pennsylvania from an undisclosed cause in 1890. The 16-year-old from Chippewa County was buried there. The National Native American Boarding School Healing Coalition told WGTU-TV that King is one of 12 Native American students who died at the school that will be repatriated this year. Governor Gretchen Whitmer is continuing her fight against Line 5. Whitmer has directed state environmental regulators to reconsider their approval of the Line 5 tunnel project. The order comes after the Michigan Supreme Court ruled that a state utility regulator's analysis was too narrow and needs to be redone before the tunnel project can move forward. Whitmer also sent a letter to the CEO of Line 5 operator Enbridge, demanding that the company look at transport alternatives to shut down the pipeline as soon as possible. And Traverse City Light and Power approved a 5% rate hike for customers starting October 1st. The

0: 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Sports and a look at your weather forecast is coming up next.
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0: In a rain delay game Wednesday, the Tigers won the rubber game from the Twins 7-2, taking the series. The Tigers are off today. They begin a weekend series with the Colorado Rockies tomorrow night at Comerica Park. First pitch is at 6:40. The Tigers released their spring training exhibition schedule yesterday. The Tigers open play in Lakeland Friday, February 19th against Philadelphia. The NFL season got underway last night with a repeat of Super Bowl 60. Different score, but same outcome as the Seahawks beat the Patriots again 13-10. Tonight, the 49ers take on the Rams from Melbourne, Australia. The Detroit Lions open the regular season at Ford Field Sunday against the Saints. Kickoff is at 1 o'clock. Catch the game on Classic Rock the Bear. Former U of M quarterback J.J. McCarthy will find himself starting the season for the Vikings at QB3. Minnesota head coach Kevin O'Connell told reporters that Kyler Murray will get the start and be backed up by Carson Wentz. That bumps McCarthy to third. Women's World Cup basketball, Team USA is back on the court tonight against Hungary. It's the beginning of single elimination play. Tip-off is at 5:30. Catch the game on TNT or True TV. And the yet-unnamed Detroit PWHL team has inked a deal with Scripps Sports for their national broadcast rights. Games in Detroit will air on Channel 20, with some games airing on the Ion Channel. The team will begin play in late November. It looks to be mostly sunny today with a high of 74, clear overnight tonight, the low 51. Sunny to kick off the weekend Friday, high 81, and cloudy on Saturday with a high of 79. I'm David Ball.
4: 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There's Christy Lee at the news desk.
5: Oh, hi, Chick McGee.
4: Hello there. There's Pat Godwin.
6: Hey, Chick.
4: How are you, Pat?
6: Pretty good. How about yourself?
4: Good. I'm all right. There's Josh Arnold.
7: I very much enjoy this rejoin music.
5: Really? Yeah, this is a good one.
7: Nice organ.
5: I like.
7: Happy.
5: Mm-hmm.
4: What's the matter? There's Ace Cosby. I don't care for my handwriting. I don't care for it. Either print or cursive. I don't care for it.
5: You don't care for your own handwriting?
4: My own handwriting. It disappoints me.
5: Well, you can practice it and change it.
4: Constantly disappointed.
8: That is interesting.
5: Yeah.
4: I hate it. I'd rather not write anything down.
8: Have you considered perhaps
4: therapy?
8: Taking a course?
5: Take calligraphy.
4: I've dabbled in that.
5: Have
4: calligraphy,
5: you?
4: Which yeah. is probably why this is so irritating.
5: Maybe with one of those pens with the special ink.
4: Just a
8: yeah, that wouldn't be.
5: Some feathers on the back. Like
8: it wouldn't be
5: Josh?
8: Too labor intensive.
5: Have an inkwell.
4: Yeah. That's why they used to do it. They get their powdered wigs to cover up their syphilis abrasions. And get up the
9: stupid world record.
4: A man from Ireland has broken the Guinness World Record for the longest barefoot journey. Eamon Kaveney.
8: What's his first name?
4: Eamon.
8: Oh, okay.
4: Yeah.
8: Eamon.
4: There was a long-distance runner named Eamon Coughlin or something. Maybe, I don't know. Maybe it was an extra in a movie I watched. Anyway, he achieved the challenge. He walked 4,228.94 miles without wearing anything on his feet.
8: It's a stupid thing to do.
4: The 34-year-old began his record-breaking journey in Istanbul.
7: Not Constantinople.
4: Turkey. Which were, are we saying Turkey A now?
5: What's going on with that?
8: They added an E because it
5: and
8: sounds like
5: dots Thanksgiving. Over the Y or something.
8: Yeah, I'm not buying it.
4: Is it going to be American Turkey? That's what I'm looking forward to.
7: I love American Turkey.
8: So this guy walked from Turkey to where?
4: Claire Morris, Mayo, Ireland. 369 days later.
8: I hope there was a music festival when he got there. If you're going to be barefoot, you might as well go see some jam bands and play with your hippie sack, whatever the hell it's called.
5: Hacky sack.
7: Okay, no, hippie sack from now on.
4: Boy, if this doesn't crystallize everything Tom is in these world records. Ready?
7: Yes.
4: Eamon toughened up the soles of his feet by walking and jogging barefoot as much as possible.

0: All right, yeah, you got to train.
1: There's more. He still faced challenges along the way.
2: Like going during the winter.
1: And even more. Even though my soles are quite thick, long days walking on asphalt would literally wear my skin away.
3: Oh, gosh.
1: Sometimes to the point of bleeding. But we all crave attention, don't we?
0: Well,
1: and I'm a
0: odd.
1: Small, ignorant person, so that's why I... Oh, I'm sorry. Maybe that last part wasn't on there. There you go.
0: Wow.
2: What a stupid thing to do.
3: Oh, he's a world record holder now.
1: Got to take care of your feet.
2: Yeah. How do we have a picture of this guy's feet?
1: Oh, come on.
3: Oh, man.
0: I don't want to see
3: him.
1: Well, he looks like a normal guy.
3: Yeah. Those.
0: Oh no, he's one of those guys. He's very punchable.
1: You know what? I don't like. Can anybody tell me what I don't like about that guy?
2: The sunglasses.
1: No, the mustache only thing. I don't care for him.
3: That's weird.
0: Yes, big now. It's really popular.
1: It's so popular.
0: There's a chance Willie's going to walk in with that.
1: Absolutely.
2: Yeah. Oh, yeah. Probably. It's the last time I saw him, that's what he had going.
0: Yeah, this guy is
1: That's only because I can't. My mustache will look like a porn director, so that's fine.
2: So obviously the guy had to plan this so he wasn't walking over the Alps in the winter.
0: No.
2: I don't know.
0: I bet he had a nice journey. He got to see a lot.
1: Yeah.
0: Beautiful country, that Ireland.
1: Oh, yeah.
2: Green. He had to walk, through Turkey.
1: Hey, Josh. The peat.
0: Turkey?
1: My God, the peat.
2: He started in Turkey. So it's a long haul.
0: Oh, he's just an Irish guy.
2: Yeah.
3: Yeah, but he ended in Ireland. My daughter Sophie's in Ireland right now.
0: So when you cross the channel and stuff, how did that work?
3: Yeah, how did that work?
1: It took him a little extra. I'll tell you that.
3: He had to use flippers.
2: Can you get on the boat barefoot?
0: Maybe he was given a dispensation of some kind.
1: I believe the sign on the door of the boat says... No bare feet.
2: No shoes, no shirt, no service.
0: Yeah. I did that trip from England to Ireland across the water there.
1: Uh-huh.
0: Lovely.
2: Yeah, I did it too in an airplane.
0: Oh, yeah, no, I took the
1: You know,
0: the
1: Ireland's
0: water.
1: Ireland's an island. You know that?
3: Yeah.
2: No. Yeah. That's fascinating. Is that sports?
1: Yes, Tom.
2: Okay. Now, are we going to do the rest of the shoe-in when Kostocki gets here?
1: That's the scuttlebutt.
2: Okay. Now, your first pick in the shoe-in of the week this season.
1: 0-1 by half point. So I think we should make that notation somewhere. That I actually had it correct, but I didn't go with myself, which is...
2: You talked yourself out of your own pick.
1: No surprise.
2: Okay. Yes. Well, speaking of picks, be sure to check out at bobandtom.com. 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
0: Did you say we had a letter about Steven Singer?
2: We do. You want to hear it?
0: What's old Stevie Sings up to?
2: This says, my 10-year-old, this is from, hang on a second, this is from S.C., it says.
1: Santa Claus?
0: From South Carolina?
2: I don't know.
1: Santa Claus?
0: Santa Claus?
1: Yeah.
0: He and Stevie are tight.
3: He has a 10-year-old Santa Claus?
2: Saw
0: the new
2: billboard saying...
3: Mr. Mrs. Claus.
2: There's a billboard. I've seen this billboard. It just says, I hate Steven Singer.
0: Sure. If you know, you know.
1: Oh, yeah.
3: If you know, you know. That's what I've seen.
2: He said, that's a really mean thing to say. I had to explain. It was a slogan for the store.
0: Right.
2: Not someone telling him that they hate him.
0: Yes.
2: So, there you go. But, the IHateStevenSinger.com. You could be a big winner. Once again, check that out at bobandtom.com. We're going to be talking some NFL with Kostocki and Willie coming up. Also, I'll urge you while you're at bobandtom.com. 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Patty G's got a song for us. Plus, we've got Kostocki and comedian Al Jackson all on the way. 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
0: Time for Bear News in 90. Here's Dave.
1: An honor man is facing life in prison after being found guilty of several charges involving kidnapping, imprisonment, and criminal sexual conduct of a minor. Robert Stephen Andro was found guilty following a three-day trial in the 19th District Court for Benzie County. The jury deliberated for 7 hours before reaching the verdict. Sentencing will be scheduled at a later date. More than 135 years after she died, Susie King is coming home. King died at the Carlisle Boarding School in Pennsylvania from an undisclosed cause in 1890. The 16-year-old from Chippewa County was buried there. The National Native American Boarding School Healing Coalition told WGTU-TV that King is one of 12 Native American students who died at the school that will be repatriated this year. Governor Gretchen Whitmer is continuing her fight against Line 5. Whitmer has directed state environmental regulators to reconsider their approval of the Line 5 tunnel project. The order comes after the Michigan Supreme Court ruled that a state utility regulator's analysis was too narrow and needs to be redone before the tunnel project can move forward. Whitmer also sent a letter to the CEO of Line 5 operator Enbridge, demanding that the company look at transport alternatives to shut down the pipeline as soon as possible. Traverse City Commissioners approved a Traverse City Housing Commission request for a pilot development on the former Copy Central property on 8th Street. The site is planned to host a four-story building with 43 low-income units, including 29 one-bedroom and 14 two-bedroom units. Sports and weather next.
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1: In a rain delay game Wednesday, the Tigers won the rubber game from the Twins 7-2, taking the series. The Tigers are off today. They begin a weekend series with the Colorado Colorado Rockies tomorrow night at Comerica Park. First pitch is at 6:40. The NFL season got underway last night with a repeat of Super Bowl 60. Different

0: score, but same outcome as the Seahawks beat the Patriots again 13-10. Tonight, the 49ers take on the Rams from Melbourne, Australia. The Detroit Lions open the regular season at Ford Field Sunday against the Saints. Kickoff is at 1 o'clock. Catch the game on Classic Rock the Bear. Women's World Cup basketball, Team USA is back on the court tonight against Hungary. It's the beginning of single elimination play. Tip-off is at 5:30. Catch the game on TNT or True TV. And former player, coach, and NHL analyst for ESPN, Barry Melrose, has passed away. Melrose was 70. Going to be mostly sunny throughout the day today with a high of 74, clear overnight, low 51, and sunny Friday, high 81. Cloudy Saturday. I'm David Barr.
1: Bob and Tom are back on the Bear. WGFN, Glen Armor. WWSS, Tuscarora Township. And W236BU, Traverse City. Bob and Tom all morning. Classic rock all day. Classic Rock the Bear.
2: 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Christy Lee at the news desk.
3: Hi.
2: Pat Godwin's here.
4: Hello.
2: Hello. There's Josh Arnold.
5: Hi.
2: Ah, Ace Cosby.
5: Hey, Jake.
2: Yes. Yes, indeed.
3: Yes.
2: Hello, Tom.
3: Yeah.
6: It's been an exciting morning. We've learned a lot.
2: Have we?
3: Have we?
2: I love
3: it's
2: learning.
3: It's been exciting.
2: I have a feeling that what I've learned is nowhere near to what you've learned.
6: Didn't you enjoy learning about tennis ball cans?
3: Oh, I
2: did.
3: Yeah.
2: I did not.
5: I very much liked it.
6: Why tennis balls come in a pressurized can?
5: I still want to know
6: name something else that comes in a can?
3: Soup?
2: Oil.
5: Right?
6: The star of Ass Blasters 18.
3: Okay. Now you're being cruel.
6: Well, if you didn't see Ass Blasters 17,
5: yeah,
6: you can't really enjoy
5: lost.
6: Ass Blasters 18. Isn't today a special day, Christy Lee?
3: Today? Yeah, it's a TV dinner day. Is that what you're talking about?
2: Yeah.
5: TV dinner.
3: Yeah.
5: Oh, he's a fan.
2: A rare misstep. ZZ Top.
3: Today, September 10th, National TV Dinner Day. Swanson introduced the TV dinner in 1953. The actual company name? C&A Swanson and Sons. Within the first year, it sold more than 10 million frozen dinners. Yes.
7: And you know the story. Tom's mommy wouldn't let him have TV dinners. She didn't know where the food came from. So Tom's mommy brought
3: Do you remember the first
7: compartmentalized trays and cooked the food and covered it in aluminum foil for his entitled ass.
3: Do you remember the first Swanson TV dinner?
2: Salisbury Steak.
3: Nope.
2: No.
3: Anybody else want to guess?
5: Twinkie.
3: Turkey. That's right. Turkey, cornbread dressing, peas, and sweet potatoes.
5: We're talking turkey.
6: It's
2: turkey.
5: You cut the turkey.
3: In 1962, Swanson stopped using the name TV dinner, which is surprising to me because I grew up in the 60s. We always called them that.
2: Right.
3: Mine was the meatloaf because it had the brownie and the horrible green beans in it.
6: Well, the problem always was, you know, the Salisbury steak would reach the temperature of the sun. And then the brownie was still half frozen.
3: Yeah, that's why you had to peel
6: off the...
3: Some of the aluminum
6: Do you remember this,
3: back?
6: Josh? You're looking at me like I'm crazy.
5: No, I absolutely remember.
6: Yeah, there was like a section you'd...
5: Right. And sometimes you'd have to score one section.
3: Yep.
5: Peel plastic off the other.
6: And they were not good. We talked about this the other day. Today's versions of this are great.
5: But if you want Salisbury steak, where else are you going to get it?
6: What is Salisbury steak, by the way?
5: I think just ground beef and parsley and gravy.
3: I don't know.
2: First served in Salisbury, Massachusetts in 1889.
5: I love that Peter Gabriel song, Salisbury Steak.
4: Oh, yeah.
2: Hill? No.
5: No, Salisbury Steak.
6: Good song.
5: Too lovely?
2: Yes. Really irritates me. What about Sledgehammer? What about the other Big Time?
3: Great song. Great song.
5: Because I like Salisbury Hill doesn't mean I'm good.
2: I think it does.
6: What does this have to do with TV dinner? If you want to hear TV dinners music, it's not Salisbury Hill.
4: Well, we're doing Salisbury Steak.
2: It's something, a connection.
3: That's the wrong song.
5: Let me take his computers away. And I loved this video as a kid. It was a little creature.
2: Oh, alien, yeah. Okay, we wrote that one.
5: Why did they choose to sing about this?
3: Nothing else to eat.
6: Yeah. Okay.
2: TV dinner.
6: Yeah.
2: That's right.
6: Not a rare misstep, but a
5: good video. The video, though, made up for it.
6: Yeah, I would agree.
2: But once again, wrong.
6: In the early versions of these, they were in that aluminum foil tray.
3: Yeah, we didn't have plastic back then. We just had aluminum foil, so.
6: I imagine.
5: Less cancer, too.
3: Yeah, I know.
6: I imagine the... Well,

0: Which one leaches more poison?
1: I want to know.
2: You think aluminum foil leaches poison?
3: No, you need some aluminum.
1: When
4: is it going to be boiling bag day? That's what I want. That was
2: those?
4: My favorite. Some dark meat with dark gravy in a bag.
2: They had a turkey one, too. That
3: remember, like,
2: too
3: shipped
2: bad.
3: Beef? Is that what it was?
2: Yeah. It was like a beef Manhattan.
4: Something like that.
2: Put it on white bread.
3: S on a shingle? Is that what that
4: was? It was in plastic, and you dunked it in the boiling water.
3: I've never had that. I'd like to try it.
0: The good news now is, the sodium is really high, but at least the plastic's bad for you, too.
2: Yeah.
0: So you can really, really savor all the poison you're ingesting.
3: That's equal head.
2: Right. I know.
0: Did somebody else take over the name TV Dinners? I mean, I don't know if anybody has. I can't believe Swanson gave
2: up. They call them frozen meals now.
4: Huh.
0: Because TV Dinner was such a great name.
2: And then Swanson had a competitor. Do we remember the name?
5: I do not.
4: Starting with a D.
3: Back then?
4: Wasn't it Damn Brothers?
3: It was the Damn Brothers. Those Damn Brothers make a mean Salisbury steak, the commercial would say. I believe it was a young Alex Karras.
2: Banquet. Banquet
0: yes,
2: had a Salisbury
0: good,
2: steak.
0: Very good, Ace.
4: Canada.
2: Banquet, that's
4: the
2: right.
4: Damn Brothers. Welcome to Damn Brothers.
2: Man.
4: I don't know.
0: Can women,
3: those Damn Brothers
0: I have
3: did
0: a question. Speaking of food, are women allowed to buy Hungry Man?
2: Yes, Tom.
0: Just asking.
3: You know what? I'm going to say no.
2: No.
3: You wait for Hungry Woman to come out. All right?
5: For a thirsty woman.
2: God, I hated the green beans in those frozen dinners. They were awful.
0: In the early days.
3: We've seen pictures of you as a kid. We know.
2: Yeah, I know. I was very chubby.
0: The early TV dinners were awful. But again,
4: they're still frozen food now, right? But isn't everything else like vacuum packed or dried and shelf life is crazy?
2: Those potatoes weren't bad.
3: Yeah. Those are good.
4: Things. Yeah.
0: Again, probably infused with a lot of sodium, I'm guessing.
2: Things that went away.
4: Once again,
3: you're the biggest hypocrite I've ever
2: heard. Really, you use more salt than any person I know.
4: You really?
2: And you use more aspartame than anyone
3: anybody.
2: On the planet.
0: And look how successful I am. See, it's working.
5: Whoa.
3: Hey, you can't
2: mark that.
5: What did you say to that?
2: I didn't say that.
3: George Burns smoked cigars and he lived to, what, 100?
5: Yep.
3: What are you going to do?
2: Good genes.
0: I forgot to bring my new gloves today.
4: Yeah, it's a shame.
0: You can see my arms are healing. But I had a couple guys working on something at my house yesterday, and I had to walk outside wearing these ridiculous gloves that I have.
3: Yeah, look at Dorothy over here.
0: Yeah. They go up to
4: my
0: elbows.
4: He puts concealer on his arms.
0: So I had to walk over and explain to him what's going on.
3: Or you could have just ignored them and
2: let them do their job.
3: You are living in those insurance
5: Audrey Hepburn commercials.
4: He is absolutely out of his mind.
3: Is it Dr. Rick?
2: You don't need
3: to go over and bother those guys and explain what's on your arm.
0: I bought these gloves that you're supposed to wear if you're using knives and stuff so you don't cut your wrists. But I use them because the puppy kept scratching my wrist. And all these scabs are healing now.
3: We all need them because I know I get the urge to cut my wrists when I'm in
4: here. People really are irritated. You complaining about puppy ownership after you brought this on yourself.
2: Okay.
4: They're not happy.
0: Oh, I know. I've got the cure.
4: I'm just telling you.
0: Okay. What else have you got, Christy?
2: Mental Floss has compiled a list of experiences that the internet and modern tech have made obsolete.
4: Oh, have they?
2: Yes. Cultural anticipation. Waiting to hear a new song on the radio or anticipating a new episode or a show to air on TV. They still kind of do this, like, with some streaming shows.
3: Yeah,
2: but, like Ted Lasso, I'm waiting on the new episode.
4: I don't know why they still do this.
2: I know.
4: I don't know why they wait to put the episode
0: Well, some do it, but Netflix doesn't, right?
4: Right.
0: But
2: Apple TV does.
5: Apple does, yeah.
4: Apple waits.
5: HBO
3: they
5: does.
3: Must find
5: HBO
3: that
5: does.
3: It's good. They must.
2: Yeah.
6: Coming up on the third Thursday of next month, it'll be the next episode.
2: Right.
3: HBO still does it.
0: But there was a time, Chick, I know you've talked about this, where you would sit by the radio waiting for that one song to
3: Loved
0: come on.
3: Loved it.
4: Mm-hmm. Yeah. I didn't love it. I wanted the song. Yeah.
2: I want it now.
3: Well.
2: Now, Daddy. So-called tactile
4: all right.
2: tech.
4: Everyone has their price. All right, Veruca, how much?
3: Yes.
2: Tactile tech devices used to feature far more buttons, claps, slots, and more.
3: Claps.
4: I miss a good slot.
0: Claps.
4: Every now and then.
2: Claps.
4: You miss a slot every now and then, Josh?
3: I do, in a class.

0: Now, are you a credit card inserter?
1: Tapper.
2: Oh, yeah.
0: Or rubber?
1: Tapper. Rubber.
0: You
1: tap.
0: I mean, you rub it on the...
1: No, you tap, Tom.
3: No rubbing.
4: No rubbing on the device.
3: No rubbing, Grandpa. No rubbing.
0: I rub it vigorously.
2: I see. What do I do, rub this?
5: You know, my...
1: You know, any
5: cashier. Here's something that happened to me yesterday. I don't know what it might happen to you. My credit card stopped working. I don't know what happened there. But they manufacture them. Those would be blind people. I don't
2: rubbed away three digits.
5: Yeah, I don't understand.
2: No, I'm an inserter for sure.
0: Yeah, apparently there's an age thing about that.
2: Yes. Of course.
1: Yeah.
0: When you insert it, do you
3: don't
0: always...
3: Don't you use your phone? Just click it on the side?
1: Sometimes.
3: Apple Pay?
0: Not really.
1: Because my card that's associated with Apple Pay, I don't always want to use.
0: It's if you put your phone up there, you're getting all the germs of all those people who have been, you know, their booger encrusted fingers.
3: Well, at least you have a good solid reason, as you always do.
4: As you bleed all over the device.
2: I don't like my systems being connected. I hate that if my phone is near me and I'm on my laptop, that my laptop will alert me when I have a text message.
1: Yeah,
2: no,
1: you
2: no,
1: too.
2: That's
1: I hate
2: my phone's
1: that.
2: Job. Stop it.
1: Or you'll be in the middle of a Zoom call and then your phone will start ringing on your computer. It's like, no.
2: I need to figure out, somebody can show me how to separate those.
1: Yeah.
0: If I walk by my car, it takes what's in my earbuds off and starts playing it in my car. It drives me crazy.
2: Yeah, annoying.
0: Yeah.
1: Video rental stores.
0: Wait a minute. No, but one of the things, this is saying that devices used to... feature more buttons, et cetera, et cetera.
1: Yeah.
0: That's coming back.
1: Yes. People want them in their cars.
0: Yeah. People are tired of having just the one screen. It's too confusing.
1: Yeah.
0: I'm thrilled that my car has alternate, so it's got buttons for almost everything. I really like that. The good old days are back.
4: Oh, my God. I don't know what's going on today.
3: Yeah, it's worse than it's ever been. And every day it gets worse.
1: I hate to tell you, but the good old days aren't coming back.
0: No, but in automobile, they are. They're bringing back buttons.
3: No, they're not.
0: And, yeah.
2: No, some are.
1: Some are.
2: It's not widespread.
1: No.
0: I got a brand new car, and it's got both. It's got regular buttons.
3: Right. What am I doing?
2: But not all cars.
3: You know what? You're right. Sooner or later, they're going to be all look like Model T's.
0: If you're doing better, you
3: That's exactly right.
2: Yep. We're all going to drive around with more. Yeah.
3: You're right, Tom. Thanks. And you know what's worse? How about someone breaking into your house? 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
0: Thank you very much, Chick. We got the pop-up shop all popped up. Visited it, BobandTom.com. We got some cool new stuff, hats, shirts, the Morning Breath Club Secret Society shirts. It's not a secret anymore, but you'll be cool. That's the thing about the pop-up shop. It'll make you that much cooler. Think about that. You can be as cool as Pat Godwin and Josh Arnold.
2: Well.
0: Maybe as cool as Chick McGee or as pretty as Christy Lee.
1: Oh, thank you.
2: But nobody will ever be as cool as Ace.
0: Well, that's true. That's what we have. We have that shirt over there. That's one that Ace will look the coolest in.
2: Which one?
0: The one that has the Morning Breath Club on.
1: Oh.
0: Because it's so scary looking.
2: Ace, will you stop frightening Tom, please?
0: Because he scares me.
2: Well, you know what? You don't take enough advantage of you being of you terrifying him.
0: We're going to get a Raiders update from Ace and Kostaki.
2: Jake, you want to take this?
0: Hey, could you tell Kostaki to change his name to something American?
3: We're in the O'Reilly Auto Parts Studios.
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8: 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Here's Dave.
0: An honor man is facing life in prison after being found guilty of several charges involving kidnapping, imprisonment, and criminal sexual conduct of a minor. Robert Stephen Andro was found guilty following a 3-day trial in the 19th District Court for Benzie County. The jury deliberated for 7 hours before reaching the verdict. Sentencing will be scheduled at a later date. More than 135 years after she died, Susie King is coming home. King died at the Carlisle Boarding School in Pennsylvania from an undisclosed cause in 1890. The 16-year-old from Chippewa County was buried there. The National Native American Boarding School Healing Coalition told WGTU-TV that King is one of 12 Native American students who died at the school that will be repatriated this year. Governor Gretchen Whitmer is continuing her fight against Line 5. Whitmer has directed state environmental regulators to reconsider their approval of the Line 5 tunnel project. The order comes after the Michigan Supreme Court ruled that a state utility regulator's analysis was too narrow and needs to be redone before the tunnel project can move forward. Whitmer also sent a letter to the CEO of Line 5 operator Enbridge, demanding that the company look at transport alternatives to shut down the pipeline as soon as possible. And Traverse City Light and Power approved a 5% rate hike for customers starting October 1st. The utility said the 5% increase is necessary to maintain reliability, invest in grid modernization, and keep up with increasing costs. Sports and a look at your weather forecast is coming up next.
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0: In a rain delay game Wednesday, the Tigers won the rubber game from the Twins, 7-2, taking the series. The Tigers are off today. They begin a weekend series with the Colorado Rockies tomorrow night at Comerica Park. First pitch is at 6:40. The Tigers released their spring training exhibition schedule yesterday. The Tigers open play in Lakeland Friday, February 19th against Philadelphia. The NFL season got underway last night with a repeat of Super Bowl 60. Different score, but same outcome as the Seahawks beat the Patriots again 13-10. Tonight, the 49ers take on the Rams from Melbourne, Australia. The Detroit Lions open the regular season at Ford Field Sunday against the Saints. Kickoff.

0: breakfast at 1 o'clock. Catch the game on Classic Rock the Bear. Former U of M quarterback J.J. McCarthy will find himself starting the season for the Vikings at QB3. Minnesota head coach Kevin O'Connell told reporters that Kyler Murray will get the start and be backed up by Carson Wentz. That bumps McCarthy to third. Women's World Cup basketball, Team USA is back on the court tonight against Hungary. It's the beginning of single elimination play. Tip-off is at 5:30. Catch the game on TNT or True TV. Barry Melrose, former player and coach and NHL hockey analyst for ESPN the last 25 years, has died. Melrose was diagnosed with Parkinson's disease in 2023, which led to his retirement. Melrose's wife, Cindy, made the announcement of her husband's passing yesterday. Look for a mostly sunny day today with a high of 74, clear tonight, low 51, sunny Friday, high 81, cloudy Saturday. I'm David Barr.
1: Back to the Bob and Tom Show. We are in the O'Reilly Auto Parts Studios. There's Christy Lee at the news desk.
2: Proving Tom right again.
1: Oh, boy.
2: Mm-hmm.
1: There's Pat Godwin.
3: Hey, Chick.
1: Hello, Josh Arnold.
4: Hi.
1: Ace Cosby's here.
5: Howdy.
1: I'm Chick and Tom. We have a special guest, a Bob and Tom comedy legend. Here he is.
6: He's very handsome.
1: Well, let's not get carried away.
6: He's comedian Kostaki Economopoulos, and he's got a big white beard. And Kostaki just told me in the green room, he's going to grow it all real bushy like the guys in ZZ Top so he can look like he's one of those Greek priests.
1: That's not true.
2: They didn't say that.
1: No.
4: It's not true.
1: You don't have to tell us that.
4: We know.
6: Okay, I'm lying. Now, Kostaki, we were talking about the things that have disappeared in the world of contemporary culture due to the Internet.
2: Well, they do a lot of things, yeah.
6: There are many, many things, but we just got into an argument about this.
5: Many things.
2: No, we did not get into an argument about it.
4: See, we're arguing.
2: Talking about tactile tech, and you were saying that buttons are coming back on phone or on automobiles, and we talked about that before.
5: Right. Yep. It wasn't that long ago we talked about it.
2: Right.
1: Like yesterday. No, I'm not.
2: After years of turning car dashboards into giant smartphones, automakers are bringing back something drivers apparently missed, buttons and knobs. Volkswagen says future interiors will restore physical controls for frequently used functions like volume, temperature, fan speed, and hazard lights.
1: I never use the touchscreen in my car. There's a little knob on the gear shift, and you spin that, and it's the best.
2: Our good friends at Hyundai sticking with traditional knobs and buttons for things like climate and audio controls. And there's a safety reason. Starting this year, Europe's Euro NCAP safety program gives credit for easy-to-use physical controls, saying they can help reduce driver distraction. So the dashboard of the future may look a lot more like the dashboard of the past. Congratulations, Tom.
5: Well, not really. It's exactly what we said it was.
1: Right.
2: Know,
5: some cars are going to have the tactile button.
2: I know, but he made me read that.
6: I like when he does that because it just proves it all goes back to the way Tom runs his socialization.
5: Right.
1: He can't just come in and go, good morning. He's never done that. He'll come in and go, have you heard there's cars or we're going to use square wheels coming up this weekend? You know? He can't.
6: That's
1: he can't,
6: not this weekend.
1: He just can't. He can't stand it. He can't help himself.
6: No, I'm just, because we went through that period of no buttons, and it was awful.
1: I've never had a car without any buttons.
2: Yeah, I haven't either. But
1: ever.
2: I think probably Jason has because he's driving electric cars.
6: There are a handful.
1: Ever. But as a matter of fact, there's a push button to get the car started. You push a button. You elitist prick, you push a button.
2: Push button gears.
1: Yeah.
2: Yeah.
1: Look at that.
6: Okay. Well, you've got a new car, and they're bringing them back. You're proving my point.
5: Ooh. Boy, that's not how this works at all.
6: Okay, let's talk about something else.
2: What?
5: I often want to change the subject, too, when I've been proven wrong.
6: Things that have disappeared. This is something you can relate to.
5: My interest in this conversation. That's one thing.
1: I'll tell you what's going to disappear.
2: How long are we going to
1: take? Dick McGee's going to disappear.
2: 5 days?
6: How about?
1: I'm going to take Josh with me.
4: Don't leave me here.
6: I don't know if you're old enough, Kostaki.
1: I'm sorry.
6: The days of watching the TV in the morning. Did you grow up when they had snow? I guess not.
1: You know we work on a morning radio show. Why are you talking about morning TV?
6: Would in radio we would have to read the school closings. But you'd sit there, you'd hover by the TV to see. Eventually, it was a crawler.
1: Right.
6: Where your school's closed. That's not happening anymore. Especially now because it's so GD hot.
1: I don't think we give him enough credit for actually hanging on as much as he
6: persistent.
1: Is.
5: That's the thing.
1: You know?
5: Because people have, they'll, occasionally they will stop me and go, what's going on?
1: Yeah, exactly. Yeah.
5: And
6: it's a long show, Josh.
5: No. That will never fly with me.
2: No.
5: But what
1: that's
5: can...
1: Not,

0: enter into this.
1: And what I say is he is doing the show he wants to do.
0: Yeah.
1: We are listening to a man talking about what he wants to talk about. And so you can't argue it. You can't get mad. You can't anything.
2: Read the numbers. We're fine.
3: What about porno?
4: What about it?
1: Oh, yes, yeah. What about it?
4: Now what?
5: It used to be
3: Remember the days when, Josh, you of all people can relate to this. You would, your family couldn't afford Cinemax.
5: Yeah, porn-eating, pizza-eating porn.
3: From Cinemax. So you would wait there watching the scrambled signal of the porno on Cinemax.
1: Don't just say...
3: hoping to get a Picasso-like boob.
1: That was every... male
3: at a certain age.
1: I'm not in some special elite group.
5: That's right. Yeah, porn was you know, it was. Now it's ubiquitous. You can't go anywhere. We would share VHS tapes. We would pass them back, and it was a big deal to have a new porn.
1: It was always a bummer when you put the videotape in and go, well, that's where he stopped.
5: Yeah, that's right.
3: Yeah, be kind, rewind, for God's sake.
4: The video rental store's on our list of one of the things that we talked about that many times.
1: Right.
3: What was the name of the place you used to go to all the time, Josh?
1: To rent porn?
3: Yeah.
1: There was a Ward Video, and there was Spanky's. Yeah. Oh, they weren't even pretending.
3: No. They had a choice. They could either go with like something generic like Ward, or they could just go right at it.
1: Yeah,
3: you know, Pecker Whackers.
1: Right.
3: At the corner of Shelby and Pine.
4: I think this is a stupid list too, but this one actually I do kind of miss, and it's the family album. Remember, we would put great, you know, all the pictures in an album, and you'd go look at it on, you know, holidays. Oh, I remember when you were three and how cute you were, and now it's just on a phone, and you don't look at those pictures anymore.
5: Right.
4: I do miss that.
5: I had a buddy who said he wanted to see the Cowboys in the Super Bowl. Better get CR.
3: hey, that's the best joke. Chick, you could embrace that joke. It's an anti-Cowboys joke. You should be feeling very good.
0: Thank you, Tom.
4: And here's one from Mental Floss, and we'll be done with this, hopefully. Business hours. Before the internet, finding information was more difficult and time-consuming. To know about a store's opening hours or cinema times, you would need to find the business's phone number in the phone book, call to get the details, or you'd look in the newspaper. Remember, you would wait for the movie times to come out in the newspaper. And
1: love that.
4: Yeah.
3: We'd have to come in here and call the Naval Observatory to get the exact time.
4: They had to set the clocks every morning.
3: They would give you the time to the second so you could synchronize your watches.
1: Why didn't they stay synchronized day to day?
4: They're mechanical.
3: Who knows? But we'd have to call them up. And that guy gets so few calls now, you call him up and he goes, hey, hi, how are you?
4: Yeah.
3: I want to know the time because can we chat for a while? No one's calling me anymore.
4: Sound of the beep.
3: I mean,
4: Greenwich Mean Time.
3: Speaking
4: will
3: of
4: be.
3: Syncing the time, that became a huge issue in college football last weekend.
4: Oh, yeah.
3: With the University of Michigan issue with the time not being synced. Kostaki, you have been appointed our NFL correspondent.
5: Yeah, football's back. I'm so excited.
3: Did you watch the game last evening?
5: Yes, I did. Loved it. It was awesome.
3: Oh, really?
0: Really?
5: Yeah.
0: All right.
5: Well, just to have football back. Sure. Was, you know, plus Mike Vrabel was just happy to get a score not followed by a scandal.
4: Yeah.
5: That's fun. Joke number one. Seahawks quarterback Sam Darnold left with a hip injury. Is it possible to get a hip injury and not feel 97 years old? Something about that just sounds... All right. Corny joke alert. I'm owning this one. This one's corny. Okay. Trevion Henderson missed. Sam Darnold got knocked out. A.J. Brown got hurt. It was like camping on a clear night. A lot of stars were out.
6: Wait a minute, I forgot, Josh. The stars were out. What did you say?
5: It was like camping on a clear night, Chick. A lot of stars were out.
1: the peacock loves it.
6: All the peacocks love it.
1: Yeah.
6: Oh my God.
5: Let's do it again. So many guys got hurt last night, they made both teams honorary 49ers.

0: took him a little bit, but he got it.
1: They're not that deep into the NFL.
2: The whole power plant thing.
3: So tonight, Australia. It's exciting. I don't know if you guys, when you meet people from Australia, do you have the same experience I do? They always say, it's not that far, right? Because they're travelers. They go, it's not that far. Yes, it's on the other side of the earth. It's far. If Australia were any further away, it would be closer.
0: That's right. That's far.
2: That's right. That's exactly right.
3: The 49ers have been in Australia all week. Is it a good idea to send the most injured ever NFL team to the most dangerous place on earth?
1: Oh, good point.
3: Sharks and crocodiles and dingoes and jellyfish and snakes and spiders and poison octopus, all and 53 guys with soft tissue injuries. That seems like a bad combination. These guys are getting hurt practicing on grass. Why are we sending them to the fun house of nature's horrors? The 49ers are down under, which sounds like the Australian way to say injured reserve.
1: Oh, very good.
3: They got 9 guys. They're down under.
2: Down.
3: By the way, down under is also how the Niners owner Jed York likes it.
2: That kind of slipped out of her consciousness for a second there.
1: There's not going to be a trial or anything, right?
4: I don't know if there's a trial.
1: Pay the lawyers.
3: Jed York, private jet money, Spirit Airlines taste. You remember the comedian Jack Cohen? Remember that?
5: Yeah, I do.
3: He's a short guy, great writer for Leno for a long time. He had a great joke. They asked Paul Newman about staying faithful to his wife, and he said, I have steak at home. Why would I go out for hamburger? And Jack said, I hear you, Paul, but sometimes don't you just want to sink your teeth into a nice, juicy burger? And I feel like that's the Jed York thing.
0: Yeah.
3: Is that... It's something about the... It's,
4: seems like it.
2: What he likes.
3: It's dirty, and I don't know. I applaud the man for supporting small businesses.
0: Yes.
4: Sort of a female-owned business.
3: Yeah. A female-owned, that's right.
2: Yes. It's
1: kind of a mom-and-pop thing, if you will.
6: Or just a mom.
1: Mostly mom. Yeah.
4: Right. You got to pay pop more.
3: Seems yucky, though. I wouldn't bang a hooker in an Ohio trailer park if she paid me $140. Like, that just doesn't interest me.
6: It was a very nice mobile home park.
3: Is that right?
6: Yes, it was.
1: By the way, we have the opposite of that coming up in the news.
6: Mm-hmm.
1: We have a...
4: A poor guy banging a really high-class hooker?
1: Well,
3: That sounds fun.
1: It sounds
3: like a movie.
1: Really brutal story out of Florida.
2: Oh, good.
1: Involving a trailer and...
6: There's that. Okay.
3: Some think Jed York will self-suspend. I'm like, hey, if this guy was going to handle things himself, he wouldn't have been in an Ohio trailer park with $140. I don't think he's going to self anything.
4: Yeah, David Carradine self-suspend.
3: Okay, he did. Top 3 early favorites for comeback player of the year: Patrick Mahomes, Kyler Murray, and measles. They're coming back. Those three things.
2: Measles.
3: A lot.
4: Great Britain, Mexico, way higher numbers.
3: Yeah.
4: We have to do both sides.
3: Thank you.
0: Thank you, he's out.
1: Change that to polio. It's funnier.
3: A lot of guys, in the mix for comeback player of the year. Please don't comeback player of the year. Pretty much wrapped up. That's Deshaun Watson.
0: Please don't come back player of the year.
3: Front runner for comeback player of the year, Patrick Mahomes. Front runner for backcome player of the year, also Deshaun Watson. And concerns are rising amongst Brown fans that the team might actually really suck this year.
2: That'd be awful.
3: They're worried. Derrick Henry said he's tired of watching the Super Bowl on TV. Well, I don't know what your choices are. It's better than the radio. Right? Like, I don't know.
4: Wrong room.
5: Read the room.
3: For football.
0: Okay.
3: By the way, the wide right Super Bowl, 1991.
2: Giants, Patriots?
3: That's
2: Scott Norwood, yeah.
3: Not Patriots.
2: Bills.
3: Yeah. I was there. Not in the stadium. I went to college in Tampa. It was the Big Sombrero, and we got a case of natural light, and we sat in the parking lot and watched the flyover and listened to the national anthem and listened to the part of the game just for fun, just to be there.
6: That's kind of cool. Yeah.
3: It was cool, right? Yeah. We did the same thing when the Rolling Stones came to town. We're like, let's just go listen for a while. There's no ceiling on the place.
0: Yeah.
6: Right.
3: You just sit there and chill. It was great. The Pro

0: games
1: either.
2: Fair enough.
1: Well, we're hanging out with comedian Kostaki Economopoulos. Kostaki, on the road, a number of gigs on the way, including you'll be on Saturday in Vincennes at Blossom Hill, September 24th in Talent, Oregon at the Talent Club, and then September 25th, Chico, California at the Chico Theater Company. Lots more stuff on the way, including some a swing through Michigan in both, you'll be in Hillsdale, Niles, and Kalamazoo in early November.
0: Oh, nice. Yeah.
1: For
0: yeah,
1: some
0: that's
1: great,
0: fun.
1: Great live stuff with Kostaki.
0: Putting together some other Michigan stuff, too. I love Michigan. Michigan's been good to me.
1: Good. Let's see now. Coming up, Willie G is going to come by and hang out with us. Christy, what have you got on the way?
2: Coming up, we have that trailer park story that we have to get to. We have a new iPhone. I'm sure you guys all saw that yesterday.
3: Oh, I didn't. Is it
2: the Duo? We'll talk about it. Foldable
0: iPhone. Yeah, what
2: mm-hmm.
0: the heck?
2: And would you be willing to shock yourself to maintain an erection? We'll talk about that.
3: Willing, I insist on it.
0: Pants, you're
3: sticking my heart right next to my bed.
1: right now, I want to talk about nutrition. 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
3: An honor man is facing life in prison after being found guilty of several charges involving kidnapping, imprisonment, and criminal sexual conduct of a minor. Robert Stephen Andro was found guilty following a three-day trial in the 19th District Court for Benzie County. The jury deliberated for 7 hours before reaching the verdict. Sentencing will be scheduled at a later date. More than 135 years after she died, Susie King is coming home. King died at the Carlisle Boarding School in Pennsylvania from an undisclosed cause in 1890. The 16-year-old from Chippewa County was buried there. The National Native American Boarding School Healing Coalition told WGTU-TV that King is one of 12 Native American students who died at the school that will be repatriated this year. Governor Gretchen Whitmer is continuing her fight against Line 5. Whitmer has directed state environmental regulators to reconsider their approval of the Line 5 tunnel project. The order comes after the Michigan Supreme Court ruled that a state utility regulator's analysis was too narrow and needs to be redone before the tunnel project can move forward. Whitmer also sent a letter to the CEO of Line 5 operator Enbridge, demanding that the company look at transport alternatives to shut down the pipeline as soon as possible. Traverse City commissioners approved a Traverse City Housing Commission request for a pilot development on the former Copy Central property on 8th Street. The site is planned to host a four-story building with 43 low-income units, including 29 one-bedroom and 14 two-bedroom units. Sports and weather next.
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3: In a rain delay game Wednesday, the Tigers won the rubber game from the Twins 7-2, taking the series. The Tigers are off today. They begin a weekend series with the Colorado Rockies tomorrow night at Comerica Park. First pitch is at 6:40. The Tigers released their spring training exhibition schedule yesterday. The Tigers open play in Lakeland Friday, February 19th against Philadelphia. The NFL season got underway last night with a repeat of Super Bowl 60. Different score, but same outcome as the Seahawks beat the Patriots again 13-10. Tonight, the 49ers take on the Rams from Melbourne, Australia. The Detroit Lions open the regular season at Ford Field Sunday against the Saints. Kickoff is at 1 o'clock. Catch the game on Classic Rock the Bear. Former U of M quarterback J.J. McCarthy will find himself starting the season for the Vikings at QB3. Minnesota head coach Kevin O'Connell told reporters that Kyler Murray will get the start and be backed up by Carson Wentz. That bumps McCarthy to third. Women's World Cup basketball, Team USA is back on the court tonight against Hungary. It's the beginning of single elimination play. Tip-off is at 5:30. Catch the game on TNT or True TV. And the yet-unnamed Detroit PWHL team has inked a deal with Scripps Sports for their national broadcast rights. Games in Detroit will air on Channel 20, with some games airing on the ION channel. The team will begin play in late November. It looks to be mostly sunny today with a high of 74, clear overnight tonight, the low 51. Sunny to kick off the weekend Friday, high 81, and cloudy on Saturday with a high of 79. I'm David Ball.
2: Hello. Welcome back to the Bob and Tom Show. We're in the O'Reilly Auto Parts Studios. Christy Lee is at the news desk.
6: Hi.
2: There's Josh Arnold.
7: Did you see Willie G. Willikers is here?
2: I know. Willie G. Comedy.
7: Trying to get that to be his new stage.
6: Yes.
2: There's Pat Godwin. Hello, Pat.
8: Hello, Chick.
2: There's Ace Cosby. Hey. I'm Chick. Tom, we have special guests. My gosh.
9: Joining us in the studio, yes. Comedian and our NFL correspondent. He is Kostaki Economopoulos. And Willie G. is here with us.
7: I'm sorry, who?
6: Willie G. Willikers.

0: once.
1: Yeah. And Willie G. Some Willikers.
0: Sort, and nice. We need a boing.
2: Willie G. Willikers.
1: Get on that, Jason.
3: I've got to send an invite.
1: Jason's not going to get in. He's playing golf in the hallway.
3: Too much to ask for a boing button, just like a Jeopardy clicker.
1: Now, you were being mocked earlier, Willie, because of the mustache.
0: Yeah?
2: I wasn't okay. I wasn't mocking. I said, I can't grow one, and I don't care for it. That's
3: you,
2: all.
3: You are, because you're just wrong. Because there okay. are all these photos of you in the 90s.
2: Oh.
3: And you hate it. Oh, that's no, fat no. chick. He was being bullied.
2: It was
3: He's a mole in the ground.
2: And these people let me walk around with that mustache.
4: Why didn't think it looked that bad?
1: Exactly.
4: I really didn't.
2: I didn't think it looked that bad.
4: It didn't.
3: I'll go so far as I think it
4: looked fine.
3: Really good.
4: Yeah.
1: I do, too.
3: I think if you did like a Henry Cavill sort of like mustache beard situation, the layered thing, you'd look killer, dude. Huh. You gotta take
4: you're very handsome then, and you're very handsome now.
2: Oh, that's just
3: take a one.
2: What?
1: Wow, it's getting thick in here.
2: Yeah.
1: The beard look is perfect for you, chick.
2: Thank you, Tom.
1: That's great. Kostaki, I'm not so sure.
2: Kostaki's beard.
1: Come on now.
2: I like it.
1: It's sort of three quarters white.
2: Yeah, yep. It's a little calico.
1: Yeah, so.
4: Calico.
5: Yeah, sort of. It's not even. It's got a beautiful pattern about it.
2: Kind of a Brenda. Yeah.
1: Now, Josh. See, now Josh is his has evened out. Now it's
4: skunky on the sides.
1: Skunky.
5: Oh, see, you're talking just odor, right?
2: Did Hulk Hogan's did Hogan's
1: skunky
2: mustache did it grow that way with the white going? Because yours, you don't do anything to yours, but there is a definite patch of gray, and then there's dark,
4: and then it's dark.
5: Right.
2: I just wonder if Hogan's grew in like that. He probably must have it.
1: But yours is evened out.
5: It has, because for a while there was one side was only gray.
1: Yeah. Since this is radio, I'll explain. It's sort of you've got like a sole patch that's kind of gray, then it goes fully white. In the chin area.
5: Sure.
1: And then it's sort of gray in the sides.
5: I like it.
1: Kostaki's mustache, as I look at him, on the right it's white, and on the left it's sort of calico.
5: No.
2: It's a beautiful pattern.
5: I don't see
2: that as much.
4: No, I don't see that much either. It's dark in the
5: center. It's more even than Tom's giving you credit for.
4: Yes, it is.
2: Yes, of course it is.
1: Yeah. Okay. So, Willie's, yours is nice and even.
3: I have some kind of – I have a little grays coming in. And honestly, I have like little blondes in there too.
5: Yeah, you want to mix.
3: I still haven't fully gone through puberty, so I have a pretty patchy thing going on up there.
5: Yeah.
3: I like the way it looks, man.
1: Okay.
5: Well, I want my beard to look like a college brochure. Blondes, blacks, grays.
2: Nice.
5: Yeah.
2: United colors of Benetton.
5: Yes.
2: Yellow. Little yellow.
1: This is a great topic. Let's move. We were talking a little bit of NFL. But right now we got to go back in time because we have some interesting stuff going on in history.
2: Oh. So no one ever.
1: And if you weren't listening, maybe I'll let you guys, Willie and Kostaki, can you guess the last time someone was executed in France using...
2: What was the year?
1: Using...
2: the guillotine.
1: The guillotine, sorry. Or as we call it, the guillotine here in the U.S.
5: No, we don't.
2: I was driving
4: guillotine.
2: In.
4: No, it's guillotine.
5: Only hill people would say.
2: I heard you tease this, that it was somewhat recently.
1: Yeah, it's amazing.
2: Hard for me to get my head around.
4: I mean, yeah, we were
2: the
4: alive.
2: 70s?
1: I'll give you a hint. When it happened, the number one song in the United States of America was Debbie Boone, You Light Up My Life.
6: 76?
4: 78?
1: 77.
2: 77.
3: That's way too recent.
2: I thought it was 79, but yeah, 77.
1: That's the year, if I'm not mistaken, isn't that the year of the first Star Wars?
2: Oh, that's yeah. That's so, sure right.
1: So the person who's in theory, the person whose head was lopped off may have had the pleasure of seeing the good Star Wars movie.
4: Yeah, because if it was September 10th.
3: They watched the team from Remember the Titans. They watched that team win. Like, you could have watched that, and then 5 years later, you watched them get executed.
1: That's just amazing to me. And I think it was done in public, right?
4: Do we know what happened? What the guy did?
1: No.
4: I'm assuming it's a man. I shouldn't do that.
5: I think the last public one was before that.
1: Okay.
5: We had that story also.
1: Yeah. Although it is, I know it's considered to be a great way to quit smoking.
3: Having your head chopped off?
2: I enjoyed that.
1: A lot of people smoke. Let's get to some birthdays, shall we? Oh, one of my favorites. I've always loved this guy. The great Arnold Palmer was born on this date in 1929. Interestingly enough, Kostaki, Willie knows this, but you may not. Arnold Palmer, a famous, well, of course, obviously a brilliant golfer, but also the beverage

0: Yes. Half lemonade, half tea.
1: Half lemonade, half tea. And then, of course, the old joke is if you add vodka to it, it becomes a John Daly. And then if you drink enough John Daly's and hit a tree, it becomes a Tiger Woods, of course. But Arnold Palmer was purported to have a very large male member.
0: Oh, I didn't know that.
1: And
2: why would you?
3: Yeah. That's why those Arizona iced tea cans are so big.
0: Yes. Yeah. We're not sure why Tom knows that.
2: Yes.
4: So. The president famously mentioned it.
1: Yes.
4: And then, it was verified.
1: Yeah, a couple years ago, President Trump mentioned it. I'm not kidding.
0: Oh.
1: So we were talking to, sadly, he's gone, the great John Feinstein. And John had covered golf better than anyone ever. And I asked him about it. And do we have a tape of that?
4: Well, he was pushing his book, Famous Schlongs Off the Golf Course,
1: yeah.
4: on the green.
1: He verified it. He saw it with his own eyes.
4: It was the first. It was the only time John agreed with President Trump.
1: and cut. That's the show.
3: John loves that.
1: That's
3: show.
1: Funny.
3: That rules.
1: Let's see. Oh, what we were doing? Oh, we were doing birthdays. Happy birthday, Chris Columbus, the Home Alone director.
4: Yeah, Mrs. Doubtfire, the underrated 9 months.
1: Who was in that?
4: Hugh Grant, Tom Arnold, Jeff
2: Love
4: Goldblum.
2: Love that movie.
4: Julianne Moore.
2: Yep.
4: Robin
2: good.
4: Williams.
2: Yes.
0: Oh, that's a great cast.
1: I've never even heard of that.
2: You
4: it's funny.
2: It's cute.
4: Yeah.
1: Oh, good. Yeah. Let's see. Happy birthday, Colin Firth.
2: Oh, I love him.
0: Yeah,
1: he's great.
0: Too.
2: I love, like love him. Sorry, Andy.
1: He won the Academy Award.
5: Did you hear that, Tom?
0: Take it easy.
5: She likes Colin Firth.
1: Okay.
5: He won it's the beginning.
1: He won the Academy Award for that movie about the parrot, right? I mean,
4: the parrot.
1: The King's Speech, that
4: yeah.
1: one.
4: Yeah.
2: Yes.
4: The parrot.
2: Why
1: did
2: King's
1: I say
2: speech?
1: The parrot?
4: Because you're... half-brained it.
1: There's a great porno... There's a great porno star Josh was telling me about called Colin Girth.
3: That's a good one.
1: You can imagine.
4: I don't mind you suggesting that I'm a porn viewer. I do mind you in suggesting I told that awful joke.
6: Yeah. That's where he draws the line.
4: Yeah.
0: That's not you.
5: You're insulted as a comedian.
4: Right. Yeah.
1: Happy birthday, 1982. Misty Copeland, ballet dancer, it says?
2: Yeah.
1: I don't know anything about Misty.
3: Stewart's wife?
2: No, she's...
5: She's always really kind of damp. You don't...
2: Oh, you guys,
4: yeah, Misty's
2: no.
4: a nickname. Yeah. Okay. You got to wear a Gallagher...
1: Okay, we have time for a couple more. This is fascinating. In 1945, and we verified this a couple years ago, Mike the Headless Chicken... was partially decapitated.
5: He lived for a crazy long
1: time.
5: Yeah,
1: he lived for 18 months. He was.
4: I hate this. You guys love this.
2: And
4: it's
2: so sad.
4: It creeps me out and bumps me out.
2: They stick corn down his neck or something?
5: No, his neck hole. There was a hole at the top.
4: It really makes me sad.
1: He toured state fairs and stuff for 18 months.
2: Oh.
1: So it proves that you can live with only a half of a brain, which I think if you watch the evening news is proven every night by somebody. Let's see now. Rod Stewart in 1964 recorded his first Good Morning Little Schoolgirl. Oh, that's unfortunate.
5: Well, but he was a little schoolboy at the time.
1: I
4: hope. Followed by a second hit, Pump My Stomach, I'm Full of...
2: All right.
6: The B-side.
1: Good Morning Little Schoolgirl, of course, the national anthem of Epstein Island.
2: Oh.
1: That's pretty much going to cover it. It's important music news.
5: Yeah.
1: Nirvana released Smells Like Teen Spirit, great album, 1991.
2: Changed music forever.
4: Quickly forgotten, did nothing to
1: change. Okay, then we'll do some science for the last thing. Oh, this I'm not even sure what this means. 2008, the CERN, is that the CERN?
4: Yeah, they call it the CERN.
1: The CERN Hadron Collider.
2: Yep.
4: Hydron, yeah.
1: Hydra, okay, whatever.
5: See, they get these hydrons together and they run them into each other.
2: Yeah. Underneath the ground.
1: This is, they do stuff with science and...
5: Right, very well told, yes.
1: I understand, though, that you can actually heat up your lunch just like a giant microwave. I'd like a nice hot ham sandwich from the Hadron. Is it Hadron or Hadron?
4: It's pronounced Hadron.
1: It's in French.
5: I'm El
1: Mahe. This is the thing that they use to eviscerate James Bond.
2: It was a super collider, right? They called it the super collider.
1: You got me. I'm not sure what it's colliding. But when we come back, we will have a... we'll hear from Willie G. We got Kostaki Economopoulos.

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5: An honor man is facing life in prison after being found guilty of several charges involving kidnapping, imprisonment, and criminal sexual conduct of a minor. Robert Stephen Andra was found guilty following a three-day trial in the 19th District Court for Benzie County. The jury deliberated for 7 hours before reaching the verdict. Sentencing will be scheduled at a later date. More than 135 years after she died, Susie King is coming home. King died at the Carlisle boarding school in Pennsylvania from an undisclosed cause in 1890. The 16-year-old from Chippewa County was buried there. The National Native American Boarding School Healing Coalition told WGTU-TV that King is one of 12 Native American students who died at the school that will be repatriated this year. Governor Gretchen Whitmer is continuing her fight against Line 5. Whitmer has directed state environmental regulators to reconsider their approval of the Line 5 tunnel project. The order comes after the Michigan Supreme Court ruled that a state utility regulator's analysis was too narrow and needs to be redone before the tunnel project can move forward. Whitmer also sent a

0: letter to the CEO of Line 5 operator Enbridge, demanding that the company look at transport alternatives to shut down the pipeline as soon as possible. And Traverse City Light and Power approved a 5% rate hike for customers starting October 1st. The utility said the 5% increase is necessary to maintain reliability, invest in grid modernization, and keep up with increasing costs. Sports and a look at your weather forecast is coming up next.
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0: In a rain delay game Wednesday, the Tigers won the rubber game from the Twins 7-2, taking the series. The Tigers are off today. They begin a weekend series with the Colorado Rockies tomorrow night at Comerica Park. First pitch is at 6:40. The NFL season got underway last night with a repeat of Super Bowl 60. Different score, but same outcome as the Seahawks beat the Patriots again 13-10. Tonight, the 49ers take on the Rams from Melbourne, Australia. The Detroit Lions open the regular season at Ford Field Sunday against the Saints. Kickoff is at 1 o'clock. Catch the game on Classic Rock the Bear. Women's World Cup basketball. Team USA is back on the court tonight against Hungary. It's the beginning of single elimination play. Tip-off is at 5:30. Catch the game on TNT or True TV. And former player, coach, and NHL analyst for ESPN, Barry Melrose, has passed away. Melrose was 70. Going to be mostly sunny throughout the day today with a high of 74, clear overnight, low 51, and sunny Friday, high 81. Cloudy Saturday. I'm David Barr.
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5: Hello, Chick.
3: Willie Griswold's here.
6: Hey, good morning.
3: There he is. There, Kostaki Economa is here. Yeah. There's Josh.
7: 30 Ronald. Years, Chick.
3: Yep.
5: All right.
3: There's Ace Cosby.
5: Tom did that earlier.
3: Hello, Tom.
8: I used to always love the...
3: Ready to go.
8: The racing announcer, Chris Economaki.
5: Sure. Right.
8: That's a cool name.
7: That is a cool name.
5: Very good at his job.
8: Chris Economaki. Kostaki Economopoulos. Yeah, you add a little more to it.
7: Yeah, you keep going.
8: Now, when you were first starting in comedy, were you encouraged to perhaps maybe shorten that?
7: I've been encouraged to shorten that my whole life, yes. I refuse.
8: No.
7: This actually is short. My legal name is Konstantinos Christos Vasilis Economopoulos.
9: There you go.
7: So.
5: Is that all on your driver's license?
7: Yes.
5: And your passport? Wow.
7: Not all of it.
3: How do you feel about Carl Evans? How about that?
6: It's got a nice ring to it, Carl.
9: How do you feel about Al Jackson?
3: Yeah. How about that?
5: Oh, yeah.
9: Oh, hey. There we go.
7: Segue.
9: Is Al there Thursday at 9 a.m.?
5: Oh, I don't know. Is he?
8: I didn't get the signal.
9: No, you didn't, did you?
5: Yeah, you did.
9: He was only losing his mind.
8: Oh, sorry, I was over here doing something else. Hey, Al, how are you?
10: Man, I'm good, and I'm glad we got some football people in the house. Obviously, we know that football fans had our second Christmas yesterday with the season kicking off, and okay, here's what happened. My girl, who's super serious about sports, is in a survivor pool, and she was like, who should I pick this week? And I'm wondering, am I a bad fan? And be honest with your opinion, because I was like, do you want to go the easy route and say Jacksonville over my Cleveland Browns? And then she made me feel bad because she was like, I don't want to root against the Browns. And I'm like, I'm not, but I would like you to do well in the pool. And I don't think our team is, I don't even know if they've got their flights yet. So I don't think that we're going to win that game. I do not. And so I don't know. Am I a bad fan?
7: That's a good question. To me, it's more of a strategic question of, do you pick the most obvious choice in a survivor pool, right? Because if it goes south, you want to be on one of the other games.
3: I think you're a worse fan if you participate in fantasy football.
7: Oh, old-fashioned.
6: Well, Washington lost.

0: loss, but by gosh, Dak Prescott scored some points for me. That's ridiculous.
1: Yeah.
2: Absolutely stupid.
1: When this started, Peyton Manning was on the show, and he said it used to be, people come up going, "Hey man, great game," and then now they'd go, "Hey, you won the game, but you didn't get enough for my fantasy team."
2: Yeah.
1: Hey, cut it out.
2: Right.
1: That's a different world out there now. with gambling everywhere. Al, are you going to be placing any actual wagers in the future at all?
3: And I've done it recently. Yes, absolutely, I will be. It does spice things up, and I do love it. There's nothing. It's weird. It's a certain kind of action that for some people it gets out of control. But I do like having fun, and I like placing wagers on obscure players. And just seeing that, I don't know. Yeah, like, show me a third wide receiver I don't love.
1: It is, I think that's the thing. You're adding a certain element of fun to it. It certainly makes sense. Kostaki is our official NFL correspondent, and you are, by birth, an Atlanta Falcons fan. Is that correct?
2: Because it's not by choice.
1: No. Do they have the record for the most starting quarterbacks to open up a season?
4: No.
3: That would be Cleveland.
2: Yeah, that's got to be the Browns.
4: Those are your Brownies.
1: Yeah. Oh well.
2: What's worse, being a lifelong Browns fan or lifelong Falcons fan?
3: That's not even close. You guys won the Super Bowl in '98.
4: You must have got up early. and left the game.
3: Did you go in '98? That was Jamal Anderson.
2: Lost to John Elway.
4: Yeah.
3: Yeah. So I mean, well, you guys went. Didn't win.
2: We went.
3: But like we went 0-16. So, what are you even talking about right now?
2: Okay.
3: 1-15 the season after that. All right. So that was.
2: But when
3: two
2: we were
3: years.
2: Little boys, your team was good, right?
3: Yeah. We were good with Kozar in the mid 80s. Yeah.
0: The cardiac
3: and then
0: kid.
3: It's been really bad the whole time. And it just makes you. It's so weird when I hear fans talking about, well, we don't know if we're going to make the playoffs. And I'm like, that has never crossed my mind as a Browns fan. Like, never once has it been like, are we going to make the playoffs this year? I swear on my father's life, I have not thought about that this season. I'm just like, I can't wait to see the other teams.
4: That's why I play fantasy. The Browns, the Jaguars, the Texans, and the Lions have never even been to the Super Bowl.
3: Texans might do it this year.
4: Only
3: that
4: 14.
3: Defense, bro.
4: Yeah, that defense, world class.
1: Now, Al, the way the show works, you're supposed to help me with my language. Do we have a word that I have to learn or a phrase?
3: Yeah, Tom, we've talked about a lot of things. there's some words that I know that are kind of niche and you're probably not going to hear, but there's some words that you're going to hear in public, and I want you to be prepared, Tom.
1: Okay.
3: So, Tom, when would you use the word pulling? P-U-L-L-I-N-G. Pulling.
5: Pulling.
4: Skeet shooting, Tom.
0: Pull.
1: Is in a pulling out of a situation, you mean?
6: Oh. Wow. I didn't think you knew about that, man.
5: Yeah, I didn't think you did.
4: Yeah, what do you got? 38 kids over there? What's going
1: on? Give me some context here. Is it?
3: You'd be saying it in a braggadocious way.
2: Pulling in tail?
5: That's what I was thinking. Exactly. Yeah, pulling in tail.
4: He's
5: pulling tail.
3: Yeah.
5: You know what that means?
3: Yeah.
1: I'm assuming this is some bar hound.
4: I've never heard. That's what we've got this backwards. You need to start coming up with words and phrases. Let's all make a conscious effort to work bar hound into our conversation today.
1: That's
3: the best word that's ever been said on the show.
4: You old bar hound, you.
1: Some bar hound who will be pulling the poon during his visit. With his fellow alcoholics, taking them home and bedding them and passing.
4: Okay, stop him.
5: So,
6: how can you make casual sex not fun?
4: I didn't think it was possible.
6: Alcoholic pulling.
1: Am I on the right track?
3: Yeah, you didn't.
1: He
3: you could just say, "Man, I'm really pulling tonight, man."
4: Right.
1: Oh, I mean, so you're doing very well in any particular.

0: particular endeavor?
1: No, sex.
0: Oh, it's just sex.
2: Yes.
0: So you couldn't be on a Sunday evening going, "Oh man, I had a great day," with reference to one's gaming, and say, "I was really pulling today."
1: No, you couldn't.
2: Absolutely not. Under no circumstances.
0: Well, I think I can expand the meaning.
3: And you didn't
0: meaning.
3: Spend the weekend pulling weeds either.
0: Okay. All right. Okay. All right. Well, let's give me one more, Al. What do you got?
2: All right, Tom. Let's keep it because we were talking about sports. When would I use the word elbow? Catching a lot of elbows.
4: Could you also say throwing bows? Would that be all right?
3: I like that.
2: It's kind of a trick because instead of the bows, focus on the other part of the word.
4: Oh, okay.
3: Hell?
1: You're taking a lot of insults. People are really giving you a hard time.
2: Replace the word insults, but you're taking a lot of some things.
0: Grief? Wow, I don't know. People are getting
2: L's.
0: In your way.
5: Taking a lot of L's, yeah.
3: Yeah, talking L's.
4: Oh,
3: yeah.
4: Losses, right? No? What?
2: Yeah, so like I'll just be like, I think the Browns going to take 11, 12 elbows this year.
3: Oh,
4: I see. Okay.
2: Yeah.
4: You know, they're not the biggest number on the board this
6: I'll
4: weekend.
6: I'll take the over.
0: What is the biggest number on the board?
4: Browns are getting 8, and the Cardinals are getting 10 in San Diego.
2: Oh, I don't know about that.
4: Or in Los Angeles, said Grandpa. The San Diego Chargers, by God.
2: I would like the Chargers and the points. Come on, is Jacoby starting?
4: Yeah,
2: I'm down with Jacoby. He's like the working man's quarterback. I like
4: That's
2: him.
4: Right.
2: He seems like he goes to a second job after.
4: Why not? Yeah. He's got to wrap it up. He's third trick now at the factory. Yeah.
0: Like back in the day when Lou Groza would be delivering meat for the Cleveland Browns.
2: The best era of football. I forget, wasn't it Joe Theismann that said he came into the locker room during, I think it was Super Bowl 87, and he said the whole offensive line was just sitting on the bench smoking cigs. Just like, what a crazy time.
0: Yeah, those
2: you know, we're just cool athletes.
0: and that's when the Browns ruled way back then. You had Gary Collins, the great Jim Brown, Dr. Frank Ryan. Oh, Paul Warfield, those were the days, the good old days for the Browns. Ah, yes, and they're over now. Are you working this weekend, Al?
2: I am. I'm at the Springfield Comedy Club with my homie Hannibal Burris. We're there Friday and Saturday night in Springfield, Missouri. And then Saturday we will be at Ozarks Music Hall in Arkansas.
3: Cool.
2: So what up with that? Fayetteville.
0: All right. Well, give our best to Hannibal. We haven't seen him for a while.
2: I will. Shout out to them Razorbacks. Yeah, let's do it.
0: Okay. Thanks, Al.
3: Bye, Al. Always a pleasure, hon.
0: Al Jackson. Let's go around the horn here. Speaking of that sort of thing, Kostaki Economopoulos on the road. He'll be in Columbus, Indiana tonight at the Forge. And then tomorrow it's Mahomet, Illinois. Am I pronouncing it?
6: I think so, yeah.
0: Mahomet, as in Ali. At Yellow & Company, and then Saturday, Vincennes at Blossom Hill. And then Willie G. and Jeff Oskey are going to be at the Wit Theater in Indy, coming up Saturday night only.
6: Nice.
0: Right now, we are turning our attention to what's coming up in the world of automobiles with Christy Lee.
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0: Thank you very much, Hyundai. Now, I got a couple things I wanted to mention that we have coming up in the world of action and news and excitement. What do you think?
1: I like it.
3: I like how you're selling it.
1: Yeah.
0: Action, news, and excitement with Willie G. See what's the latest with Willie and with Kostaki Economopoulos, who's sitting right here with us. We're looking forward to a great season, Kostaki. But coming up, we have a story about the latest in erectile dysfunction treatments.
1: Oh, good. That'll be interesting. That will be an interesting...
5: For our listeners.
1: For those poor, poor men. 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
0: That'd be a good country song. Maybe that should be our new phrase. Instead

0: 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That'd be a good country song. These are the O'Reilly Auto Parts Studios. 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
10: An honor man is facing life in prison after being found guilty of several charges involving kidnapping, imprisonment, and criminal sexual conduct of a minor. Robert Stephen Andro was found guilty following a three-day trial in the 19th District Court for Benzie County. The jury deliberated for 7 hours before reaching the verdict. Sentencing will be scheduled at a later date. More than 135 years after she died, Susie King is coming home. King died at the Carlisle Boarding School in Pennsylvania from an undisclosed cause in 1890. The 16-year-old from Chippewa County was buried there. The National Native American Boarding School Healing Coalition told WGTU-TV that King is one of 12 Native American students who died at the school that will be repatriated this year. Governor Gretchen Whitmer is continuing her fight against Line 5. Whitmer has directed state environmental regulators to reconsider their approval of the Line 5 tunnel project. The order comes after the Michigan Supreme Court ruled that a state utility regulator's analysis was too narrow and needs to be redone before the tunnel project can move forward. Whitmer also sent a letter to the CEO of Line 5 operator Enbridge demanding that the company look at transport alternatives to shut down the pipeline as soon as possible. Traverse City commissioners approved a Traverse City Housing Commission request for a pilot development on the former Copy Central property on 8th Street. The site is planned to host a four-story building with 43 low-income units, including 29 one-bedroom and 14 two-bedroom units. Sports and weather next.
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10: In a rain delay game Wednesday, the Tigers won the rubber game from the Twins 7-2, taking the series. The Tigers are off today. They begin a weekend series with the Colorado Rockies tomorrow night at Comerica Park. First pitch is at 6:40. The Tigers released their spring training exhibition schedule yesterday. The Tigers open play in Lakeland Friday, February 19th against Philadelphia. The NFL

0: season got underway last night with a repeat of Super Bowl 60. Different score, but same outcome as the Seahawks beat the Patriots again 13-10. Tonight, the 49ers take on the Rams from Melbourne, Australia. The Detroit Lions open the regular season at Ford Field Sunday against the Saints. Kickoff is at 1 o'clock. Catch the game on Classic Rock the Bear. Former U of M quarterback J.J. McCarthy will find himself starting the season for the Vikings at QB3. Minnesota head coach Kevin O'Connell told reporters that Kyler Murray will get the start and be backed up by Carson Wentz. That bumps McCarthy to third. Women's World Cup basketball, Team USA is back on the court tonight against Hungary. It's the beginning of single elimination play. Tip-off is at 5:30. Catch the game on TNT or True TV. Barry Melrose, former player and coach and NHL hockey analyst for ESPN the last 25 years, has died. Melrose was diagnosed with Parkinson's disease in 2023, which led to his retirement. Melrose's wife, Cindy, made the announcement of her husband's passing yesterday. Look for a mostly sunny day today with a high of 74, clear tonight, low 51, sunny Friday, high 81, cloudy Saturday. I'm David Barr.
1: Welcome back to the Bob and Tom Show in the O'Reilly Auto Parts Studios. There's Christy Lee at the news desk.
2: Hello.
1: There's Pat Godwin.
3: Hey, Chick.
1: There's Willie Griswold.
4: Good morning.
1: There's Kostaki Economopoulos.
5: Yeah.
1: There's Josh Arnold.
6: Hi.
1: Ace Cosby.
7: Hello.
1: I'm Chick. Hello, Tom.
8: Oops. There we go.
1: There we go.
9: Willie, what do you got? Willie, are you working with a Cherry Coke Zero?
10: Oh, yeah.
9: How is it?
10: Cherry Coke Zero is incredible.
9: Oh, I need to try it.
10: Top tier diet soda.
9: Because I'm a big fan of the Zeros.
10: You're a Diet Dr. Pepper guy, are you not?
9: I do think that's a fine diet soda, but I'm Zero, man.
2: Coke
9: that's,
2: Zero, that's the way man, to go is now. The best.
10: Ugh, cherry Coke incredible. Zero.
9: Hmm.
2: Huh.
9: So Cherry Coke Zero.
2: Hmm.
9: All right.
7: Sounds fascinating.
1: Son of a gun.
2: You would never try it in your
1: so it's like
2: day.
1: A Coke, but cherry flavor, but
2: you had
1: no calories.
2: Soda, Tom.
9: I'll probably do it.
7: This is what a gentleman drinks. Iced tea.
2: Oh, really?
7: Yes.
2: Is that what a gentleman drinks?
7: Yes. I don't have a frilly soda.
9: Four equals in there.
2: Yeah, an iced tea full of aspartame.
7: That's right. That's what makes me a man.
1: Yeah, you know, these nuts aren't going to shrink themselves, are they? Damn, you're having too many kids anyway. We all know it.
7: I don't think, have the fellas heard the outburst that I had on the radio recently?
10: What'd you do?
9: Oh, Willie will like it.
7: This was, we were
9: prepare
7: discussing.
9: To be mortified.
7: We were discussing how to get people to, in a moment of heated discussion.
9: Let's say Christy were really mouthing off.
2: Let's say that I said something to your dad that he didn't really like, and I got a little bit heated because you drive me nuts!
11: Calm down, bitch!
1: Wait, what do you think of that, Willie?
9: That's a recording of you, Tom?
2: Yes.
12: Oh, yeah.
10: I think
12: there's
10: there's an unfortunate affectation that I'm not going to pay too much attention to.
9: That was on a voicemail he left his daughter Alec Baldwin style. Well, I remember when that was the worst thing Alec Baldwin did.
2: Yeah.
9: The good old days.
1: Yeah. You can say that about a lot of stuff. Yeah.
7: So, Kostaki.
5: Yep.
7: Did you hear, Willie, I don't know if you heard this. We were talking about it earlier today. There was this on the news last night. I'm not kidding. There was a thing about AI, and some.
9: I've got the story if you want. Just
7: oh, you
9: a real
7: do.
9: Quick
7: okay,
9: headline.
7: Okay, go ahead. Yeah.
9: Yeah. The quick headline is fairly alarmist, but
2: yeah.
9: Anthropic, the AI company. Yeah. Mm-hmm. An Anthropic researcher says AI has more than 10% chance of killing all humans.
5: Yeah, that's right.
2: By 2030.
5: Yes. 2030.
2: Like around the
5: soon.
2: Corner. Yeah.
9: Within a decade, it says. Yeah.
5: Wow. That's they just threw that in almost willy-nilly at the end. Like, oh, by the way.
7: It was on the news. It was on the legitimate news last night.
5: It's
9: only 10%.
5: Yeah. We had a big fight about AI in Los Angeles, which seems like a weird place for that, a place with artificial breasts and artificial boobs.
7: Yeah.
9: One could argue even artificial intelligence.
5: Yeah. Yes, right. Now, we draw the line at intelligence. Artificial eyelashes, fine. Artificial foreheads, all good.
7: Oh,
5: by the way, are we still? I think it's funny that we're still hanging in there with the checking the box that says I am not a robot.
2: Oh yeah.
5: Do we think a robot can't do that?
2: Yeah.
1: I ran into one that I hadn't seen before. It was a press here to prove you're not a robot, and you had to press on this space, and it goes up like a gas gauge until it gets full, and then. Okay, you're not a robot.
7: What?
1: Maybe
9: it wanted to sense like a heartbeat?
2: Or heat or something?
1: You press on it and it...
2: I'll be darned.
9: And that's so funny.
1: You press on it with your mouse. You don't press it but with
9: yeah, Kostaki, we can have a robot run
5: right.
9: Yeah. Faster than any human being, but
5: yeah.
9: We haven't figured out one that can solve a CAPTCHA.
5: Yeah, that's right.

0: doesn't know if there's a bicycle in his face.
1: And those are getting harder and harder.
2: I know. Sometimes it's like,
1: is that like the kickstand?
2: Yeah, does the wheel
3: crosswalk?
4: Is that bike in the picture? I know it's there.
2: And how, Pat, how much of a crosswalk is?
5: How much do you want from me?
1: But lately, lately it's just the check the box.
3: Right.
0: Yeah.
1: Which that seems really dumb.
0: I mean, a robot can write an opera in 1 second. They can drive a car. Pretty sure it could check the box. Oh. That's our defense against Skynet, the uncheckable box.
3: Good point.
0: We need a better measure if we're a robot. Here, all right, here's one. If you call customer service and you say representative 12 times, if you have the same tone of voice on the 12th time as the first time, you're a robot. That's not possible for a human to pull off.
1: I had a call yesterday. It was from the doctor that I go to. It was about a test result. And I thought I was getting a robot.
0: Oh.
1: I thought, okay, this is one of those tricky... But then I realized this guy is a human. And then I thought I should maybe call back. He'd be really good to do voices on the air. Because he had this...
4: insane. Do you know
1: he
4: that?
1: He had this really cool robot voice. I really enjoyed it.
4: He had a really cool robot voice, Josh.
1: So, Russell, if you're listening, I have a gig for you.
6: Can you do sports?
5: Can you sing a song?
3: How about news?
1: Now, you were saying that you had been to Alaska. What were you, were you doing? Is there a bunch? Are there a bunch of comedy clubs up there?
0: No, it's cruise ships. I did 4 weeks of ships in Alaska this summer.
2: Nice.
0: It was really great.
4: Everyone says that's the best cruise.
3: I got to do that one.
1: Pat, you said it's that's fun. The best one, right?
5: Alaska's great. Yeah.
0: It's awesome.
1: Where do you leave from?
0: Seattle. It's out of Seattle, back to Seattle, and then like five stops up the coast. So it depends what ship and what.
3: How big was your ship?
0: It's huge.
3: Is it?
0: You can't get your head around it. It's 4,500 passengers.
3: Nope, I'm out.
0: Whoa! Whoa. And 1,700 crew. It's over 6,000 people.
4: Okay, that is, when I was growing up, that was the population of London, Ohio.
3: Yeah,
4: 6,000 people.
0: Yeah.
1: So how big is the theater?
0: The theater is like 800, 900. And the comedy club is like a couple hundred, and then you do several shows. And there's a little bit of self-selection, which is nice. That's at least people are coming on purpose to see the comedy show. The other thing that changed on ships over the years, in the old days when I first started doing ships, they didn't care if you were funny. They just didn't want a letter from an old lady, you know, and people were very uptight about the comedy. But now, even the old guys on the ship grew up with Carlin and Pryor. So we are a stand-up generation. And the situation's much better. You want some Alaska fun facts?
2: Yes, please.
0: Yeah. All right. Alaska is big. On surface area-wise, you can put Montana, Texas, and California inside of Alaska.
3: Wow.
0: If you cut Alaska into half, those would be the two biggest states, and Texas would be third.
2: Hmm. Wow.
0: How about that?
2: Wow.
0: Alaska has more coastline than all the rest of America combined. And it was purchased by the Americans from the Russians for $7.2 million, the current price of one single-family home in Los Angeles. We got a good deal. I figured out how we got such a good deal on it. They never played Monopoly.
3: Yeah.
0: So they didn't know that you should never sell property, ever, never. It's finite.
3: Yeah.
0: But we were capitalist children, and we had Park Place and Boardwalk. And we knew.
3: Yes.
0: Get yourself a deal. Alaska's great. It's they asked there's a park ranger there, and they asked him why it's so hard to build a good bear-proof trash can. And he said, you'd be surprised how small the gap is between the smartest bear and the dumbest person. Mitch, what a great line.
1: That's great.
3: That is great.
0: And this could save your life. Listen to this. Brown bear, play dead. Black bear, fight back. Chicago bear, change channel.
2: That is a lifesaver.
5: Very nice.
1: Thank you very much.
5: Very nice.
1: Those are great. Kostaki Economopoulos is our guest. Does the comedy club on the boat have a name?
0: Yeah, it's called The Social. It's kind of it's the spot. It's an interesting challenge for a comic because you got to do 40 minutes clean. You got to do a different 40-minute set that's adult. You got to do some time in the theater that's different than those shows.
2: I did so poorly on a cruise ship once they changed.

0: the name of the comedy club to Iceberg.
1: That's a bad set, Josh.
2: Did you go?
3: I think on a cruise ship they would avoid a name like Iceberg.
4: Called my club the Titanic, man.
0: They renamed it Not Enough Lifeboats.
5: Well, we'll switch That's gears. Gross. We promised, Christy, there's a new thing in the world of. I like the way they've named it ED.
6: Some men are reportedly ditching Viagra and other pharmaceutical ED treatments in favor of shock treatments, literally zaps of electricity applied to the male member.
1: Whoa! I'm out.
0: I don't know that this works.
6: According to Men's Health, shockwave therapy is on the rise for men looking for alternative ways to treat erectile dysfunction.
0: If this actually worked, wouldn't Frankenstein be walking around with a heart?
4: Maybe he did.
6: A urologist with UCLA Health, Dr. Rajiv, whatever, explained that the treatment...
1: Hey, as an ethnic name haver, hang in there.
6: Yadevan, Dr. Rajiv, whatever. The treatment involves delivering low-intensity sound waves to the penis with a handheld wand with the aim of causing micro-trauma inside the penile tissue, which helps the formation of blood vessels and tissue repair.
0: How about that?
7: Well, sounds good. Yeah,
6: yep. Improves blood flow to the penis, so that's what you need,
0: I'm
6: right?
0: I'm disappointed it's a wand. I was hoping it would be like a little tiny tin helmet like they put on guys who are getting the electric chair.
1: A little tiny sponge.
0: Yeah. Don't forget the sponge. Yeah.
6: While the method is still not as popular as taking ED medication, as you can imagine, there has been a push in recent years for men's health clinics to offer this service. Would you try this?
5: I'm skeptical. It sounds...
0: But trials are showing that it's effective?
6: Apparently.
0: Don't try it at home. I mean, don't do it at home.
6: No, you go to a clinic.
0: Yeah.
6: I wouldn't put my battery cables up. Yeah.
5: Hey, are you jumping the Jeep?
6: No.
5: Here, put that one on my left gonad.
0: Is it red, left ball?
6: Do you have one of those? I have one of these. They're a portable starter that I keep, especially in Figgy, because her battery drains real quick. And it looks just like a box. And it's got two cables on it.
5: Alligator clips?
6: Yeah, and you click it to your battery and hit a button, and it starts the battery right up.
5: Hey, Christy, where'd you put the electropecker? I gotta charge it up.
6: I can bring it in.
7: Did you say electropecker?
5: Not sure what you call it. Yeah. This sounds to me like, I don't know.
6: You're a disbeliever.
5: Well, I don't know. They seem to have covered this pretty well in the world of pharmaceuticals.
2: So this is a thing that you do at home or you go to a clinic?
6: It sounds like you go to a clinic.
2: Like weekly? Okay, cool.
5: Pumping, remember the old phrase, chick? Pumping, it was pumping wattage into your cottage.
1: Yes.
5: It'd be pumping, this is going to be, I got to go wet my lips.
1: Yeah, be careful.
5: It'd be pumping wattage into your wattage.
0: We go from T to D.
6: You've got to really listen, though.
2: Much better written down.
7: What about cockage? Is that a word?
4: It is now.
2: Yeah, give it a shot, Pop.
7: Wattage into your cockage.
5: Wattage is a word.
4: Shock cockage. Out with your boom out.
5: I'm sorry. I'll just laugh to myself. Cockage. Okay. Well, there we go. Thank you very much, Christy Lee.
6: Sure.
5: What's coming up in the world of news?
6: Well, when we come back, we got to talk to Willie. We haven't talked to Willie at all. Find out what's going on with him.
2: I'm chilling.
6: You are?
2: Yeah, I'm hanging out.
6: Okay.
2: I got pretty much nothing going on ever, but it's good to see you guys.
4: Good to see you.
2: I mean, yeah, I'm just pretty much just hanging out and playing games, goofing around a lot, but yeah.
6: Is Chicago's good?
2: Yes, that's cool, man. I mean, we can talk about it, but yeah, I'm just hanging out, y'all. What's going on? It's good to see you guys.
0: Well, maybe next time show up prepared. Kostaki came in with like 25 minutes.
3: We got the damn light. I thought I could have a good time with that one. I got something to talk about.
2: But yeah, we got to get out of here, man. We're already late.
5: Okay. Coming up, we'll talk with Willie. We'll talk with Kostaki. And I'll remind you that Kostaki's on the road. He's going to be doing his Friday evening in Mahomet, Illinois, at Yellow & Company. Tonight, you'll be in Columbus, Indiana at the Forge. And Willie's

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7: An honor man is facing life in prison after being found guilty of several charges involving kidnapping, imprisonment, and criminal sexual conduct of a minor. Robert Stephen Andra was found guilty following a 3-day trial in the 19th District Court for Benzie County. The jury deliberated for 7 hours before reaching the verdict. Sentencing will be scheduled at a later date. More than 135 years after she died, Susie King is coming home. King died at the Carlisle Boarding School in Pennsylvania from an undisclosed cause in 18. 18- 1990. The 16-year-old from Chippewa County was buried there. The National Native American Boarding School Healing Coalition told WGTU

0: TV that King is one of 12 Native American students who died at the school that will be repatriated this year. Governor Gretchen Whitmer is continuing her fight against Line 5. Whitmer has directed state environmental regulators to reconsider their approval of the Line 5 tunnel project. The order comes after the Michigan Supreme Court ruled that a state utility regulator's analysis was too narrow and needs to be redone before the tunnel project can move forward. Whitmer also sent a letter to the CEO of Line 5 operator Enbridge demanding that the company look at transport alternatives to shut down the pipeline as soon as possible. And Traverse City Light and Power approved a 5% rate hike for customers starting October 1st. The utility said the 5% increase is necessary to maintain reliability, invest in grid modernization, and keep up with increasing costs. Sports and a look at your weather forecast is coming up next.
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0: In a rain delay game Wednesday, the Tigers won the rubber game from the Twins 7-2, taking the series. The Tigers are off today. They begin a weekend series with the Colorado Rockies tomorrow night at Comerica Park. First pitch is at 6:40. The Tigers released their spring training exhibition schedule yesterday. The Tigers open play in Lakeland Friday, February 19th against Philadelphia. The NFL season got underway last night with a repeat of Super Bowl 60. Different score, but same outcome as the Seahawks beat the Patriots again 13-10. Tonight, the 49ers take on the Rams from Melbourne, Australia. The Detroit Lions open the regular season at Ford Field Sunday against the Saints. Kickoff is at 1 o'clock. Catch the game on Classic Rock the Bear. Former U of M quarterback J.J. McCarthy will find himself starting the season for the Vikings at QB3. Minnesota head coach Kevin O'Connell told reporters that Kyler Murray will get the start and be backed up by Carson Wentz. That bumps McCarthy to third. Women's World Cup basketball, Team USA is back on the court tonight against Hungary. It's the beginning of single elimination play. Tip-off is at 5:30. Catch the game on TNT or True TV. And the yet-unnamed Detroit PWHL team has inked a deal with Scripps Sports for their national broadcast rights. Games in Detroit will air on Channel 20, with some games airing on the ION channel. The team will begin play in late November. It looks to be mostly sunny today with a high of 74, clear overnight tonight, the low 51. Sunny to kick off the weekend Friday, high 81, and cloudy on Saturday with a high of 79. I'm David Barr.
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3: Hello, Chick.
2: There's Willie Griswold.
4: Hey, good morning.
2: Hey, there's Kostaki Economopoulos.
5: Morning.
2: Morning. There's Josh Arnold.
6: Hi.
2: Ace Cosby's here.
7: Hello.
2: Hello, Tom. How are you?
8: I'm doing fine. Hey, good. Pat.
9: Yes, sir.
8: How many songs you play today?
3: None.
9: Oh, my God, 13 before you got here?
3: None.
9: You were late. I don't know why you were late. All week long you've been late.
8: We got to get a song out of Pat.
9: Oh, we got a lot of guests. Come on.
8: Okay, with us in the studio, he's officially our NFL correspondent, longtime friend of the show, very, very fine stand-up comedian. He is Kostaki Economopoulos, father of two, fine poker player.
5: Oh, yeah. I played some cards last night watching the first NFL game.
3: How'd you do?
5: I did well. I flopped a big pair to honor Dolly Parton.
2: Kostaki.
8: I didn't know I was setting up a joke.
2: Kostaki, you're playing poker while you're watching the NFL game?
5: Yes.
2: Get in the program.
5: Come on. Two of my favorite things.
2: Seriously. Come on.
3: Are you drinking beer at the same time?
5: I did not drink beer in this case, but that is also a good guess.
8: Wow.
9: Wow.
5: I am very boyish in my taste.
8: And we mentioned this, you're an Atlanta Falcon fan.
5: Yeah, it's not going well.
8: And Willie, you're a big Colts fan. Do you want to weigh in at all on the Colts this year?
10: I don't know. Yeah, last year was awesome. Remember, like, 8-1? I kept saying, oh, we're never going to die. We're never going to die. And then we died. Well, I died.
5: Yeah.
10: It was tough. But, yeah, I think we'll get a few wins. Jonathan Taylor's the best. Quentin Nelson's the best. Daniel Jones, if he's healthy, I think it should be great. But I'm not trying to – it's not fun for me to talk about football. It's not fun for me to, like, come in here and be like, yeah, I'm really reserved this season.
5: Yeah.
10: I'm just hoping for the best. It's exciting, though.
8: I'm hoping Daniel Jones does well. So maybe we can do a parody version of that song, Me and Mrs. Jones. One of my favorites. You ever hear that song, Kostaki?
3: God.
10: Indiana Jones is right there, man.
3: I know.
10: You don't even have to go.
3: Jones.
10: Like, don't even go to weird.
3: Yeah.
7: Being quiet.

0: diet is also a choice.
1: Listening to others offer their thoughts. Right. That's also a choice.
2: Yeah, nobody wants to hear that song again.
3: That's a great song.
2: Oh, my God, please. So, Kostaki, what else is going on here?
3: Well, are you familiar with it, Kostaki?
2: Ram it down your throat.
4: He's familiar with it. He loves it. It's his favorite song.
3: Here we go. Is it?
5: Oh, man.
3: Now, notice how he lisps in that?
1: No. Nope.
6: Say yes.
1: Every time I hear it, it gets more clear it's Mrs. Every time
3: me,
1: I hear
3: and
1: it.
3: Me and Mythith Jones? Me and Daniel Jones is what we would do.
1: That's what we would do.
2: See,
0: not
2: that,
0: not counting crows.
1: No.
0: Which is 25 years later.
1: Old enough.
0: Still old.
1: Yeah.
6: Very old.
0: Yeah. More popular. Mm. There's no way that song was not more popular than Me and Mrs. Jones.
1: No. But sure, there were far
2: Do you
1: fewer.
2: Know the Mr. Jones song
5: Mr.
2: that he's
5: Jones
2: talking about?
5: And me.
3: Of course I do.
7: Yeah, that's catchy.
2: All
7: that's
2: right.
7: what I thought.
1: Oh, that's a great song. Yeah.
3: That's their best song.
6: Round Here's pretty good.
2: Round Here's good.
1: Yeah. I like Anna Begins. That's
7: Rain,
1: a good
7: Rain King.
0: Long December.
1: Rain King's good.
2: That's a lot of good ones.
7: Rain King's
4: good. The love Shrek soundtrack stands out.
6: Oh, yeah.
1: Oh,
4: stands
1: yeah.
4: out.
3: Now, Kostaki.
1: I'm a believer.
3: I overheard you guys in the hallway. I did not. You were talking about that movie where the guy is doing the free climbing. What's the story on that?
7: Oh, well, all right, here's the thing. When a free climber falls off a cliff, there's this sort of romanticism about it. Like, well, he died doing what he loved.
2: Mm-hmm.
7: You know, we do the same thing with race car drivers and stuntmen. I've been thinking, a lot of us die doing what we love, right? Mitch Hedberg loved heroin. And he got to die doing what he loved.
2: Good point.
7: Right? John Belushi loved cocaine.
4: Yeah.
7: Died doing what he loved.
6: Wow.
7: Abraham Lincoln loved the theater. He loved it. JFK loved parades.
4: Playing his favorite thing.
7: Yes.
3: Yeah, he liked the ragtop.
7: His son loved flying single engine planes. These guys all died doing what they loved.
4: Lucky guys.
7: Sonny Bono, downhill skiing, right?
2: Yeah.
7: Yeah. Kobe Bryant loved flying private. The Menendez parents loved giving their boys a hard time. And they got to die doing what they loved. Steve Irwin, the crocodile hunter. Sure. If anyone was destined to die doing what he loved, you got to think crocodile hunter. No, he died in a freak accident with a stingray. The crocodiles must have been like, you have got to be kidding me. The other one like that was Evel Knievel. Evel Knievel died as an old man from a pulmonary disease. What a disappointment. He should have been stuff on a rock in the Snake River Canyon.
2: Well, that was a disappointment for all of us.
7: Yes. David Carradine. He loved autoerotic asphyxiation, and he got to die doing what he loved. Right. All right, there's a wrinkle on this one. I did the research. When they found David Carradine hanging in a hotel room in Thailand, the local police declared a suicide. The family hired an independent medical examiner who determined it was not a suicide, but an accidental death during an erotic act.
2: Mm-hmm.
7: Is that money well spent by the family?
0: No, they're way better off.
6: Lose the money, save the bride.
7: Yes. Can't you let sleeping dogs lie on the suicide? And Edna, great news. David did not kill himself. Oh, that's nice. So what happened? I gotta go. A lot of us died doing what we love. The Toronto lawyer who loved throwing himself against the floor-to-ceiling glass windows to prove to his guests that it was unbreakable.
0: Yes.
7: One time he did that. They didn't break, but they did pop out of the frame, and he fell 24 stories. So he got to die doing what he loved, being technically correct.
0: Right. On the way down, I told you!
7: I told you! They did not break!
3: Thank you very much, Kostaki. Willie, you're to come back tomorrow. We'll look forward to seeing you tomorrow. And we have a bunch of cool stuff.
0: Kostaki, you're uninvited.
3: Waiting in the wings. Kostaki will be on his way to Mahomet, Illinois for his show tomorrow evening at Yellow and Company. Thanks very much for stopping by. These are the O'Reilly Auto Parts Studios.

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2: Devin's

It is 10 songs in a row on this Thirsty Thursday. My name's David Barr, stacking them up and rolling them out for you one after another on this Thursday, September the 10th. And you've got another thing coming. Could be a threat, could be a promise. Either way, it's Judas Priest on Classic Rock the Bear.

Ozzy Osbourne on Classic Rock. The Bear playing 10 songs in a row. We do it for your coffee break every Monday through Friday right here on The Bear. My name's David Parr, and hope does spring eternal. Tigers beat the Twins, taking that series in the rubber game yesterday, and they've already released their spring training exhibition schedule. Tigers kick off play in Lakeland on Friday, February 19th against Philadelphia. So there is always next year, I guess. Here's the Cars, just what I needed on Classic Rock the Bear.

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0: I think I am the Lunatic Fringe. 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

0: Hendrix, that's Purple Haze on Classic Rock, The Bear, and the yet-to-be-named Detroit PWHL team has inked a deal with Scripps Sports for their national broadcast rights. Scripps, by the way, also owns the Ion Channel, so the games will be broadcast live in Detroit on Scripps TV station Channel 20 there, and then some of the games will be on Ion across the whole country, really, and then we'll have to see about statewide broadcasting, if it's going to be on the Detroit Sports Net or if it's going to be on the Scripps over-the-air stations that you can get with an antenna. And in some cases, I think they're on some of the upper TV channels here on Charter Spectrum Cable across northern Michigan. But the PWHL team still doesn't have a name, but they will begin play in late November nonetheless. I guess they'll have one by then, right? Coming up, we've got music from Queen, Stadium Rock, We Will Rock You. That's coming up. And The Police, Keep It Here on The Bear.
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0: Phil Collins on Classic Rock. The Bear coming up in about an hour. I'm going to be looking for the Jimmy John's Freaky Fast Instant Request of the Day. We'll do that coming up on the full hour nonstop Classic Rock Block coming up at 12 noon right here on The Bear. My name's David Barr. Got Journey on the way, Bag Company coming up, some GNR, and a whole lot more. So keep it right here. This is your chance to win a nice, relaxing rock and roll recharge from Solitude Float Spa in Traverse City. 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Rock. Classic Rock. Hey, I just crack myself up sometimes. I'm here for my own enjoyment. 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
8: Going to be a mostly sunny day today with a high of 74, clear overnight tonight, 51. Our low, sunny Friday, kicking off the weekend with a high of 81. Could be cloudy on Saturday, though, but temperatures still looking good with a high of 79. Not a lot of rain in sight for the weekend. You know this one. Sing along. Here's Journey on the Bear.

I want to get there someday, but I'm in no rush to do it today. Knocking on heaven's door. It's Guns N' Roses on Classic Rock, the Bear David Barr. And behind those blue eyes, it's the Who. Who?

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Boston on Classic Rock. The Baron David Barr getting set for the full hour nonstop Classic Rock lunch. That is coming up in just a couple of minutes here on the Bear, which is also your home for Detroit Lions football. Got a full season ahead of us, 17 plus games. We're going to hit 20 this year, maybe the Super Bowl, right? This is our year. We've got an 18-1 odd of making the Super Bowl. We'll have to see how it plays out. John Jansen is back. John, of course, played college ball at Michigan. He also spent some time in the NFL. He's going to give us insights on the Lions all season long. Every Friday morning at 8:40, and then we'll do it again at 6:50.

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All right, we are doing it. It is the full hour nonstop classic rock lunch right here on the Bear. My name is David Barr. Rolling them out for you coming up in just a few minutes. I will open the doors for the Jimmy Johns Report.

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Here's Secondhand News. Here's Fleetwood Mac. I know.

Billy Squire's in the dark on Classic Rock. The Bear, David Barr, still looking for that Jimmy John's Freaky Fest instant request song of the day. If you want to hear something, give me a buzz right now at 888-751-2327. 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The number to get your song on, the Jimmy John's instant request song of the day from Classic Rock the Bear. Here's the Scorpions.

0: It's Foreigner on Classic Rock, The Bear, and mourning the loss of Barry Melrose. Boy, he was a fantastic player, coach, and, of course, analyst on ESPN for a lot of years. He has definitely been missed the last couple of years on the telecast, but passed away just the other day due to Parkinson's disease. We have to find something to eradicate that disease, right? Def Leppard coming up. We've got Led Zeppelin on the way, Toto, and a whole lot more. Keep it right here. This is the rest of the Classic Rock Lunch right here on Classic Rock the Bear.
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8: 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Classic Rock the Bear, who's this?
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8: Where are you calling from, Colleen?
9: We're calling from Interlochen. We're on our way to the...

woke last night to the sound of thunder. How far off I sat and wondered. Started humming a song from 1962. Ain't it funny how the night moves when you just don't seem to have as much to lose. 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

0: Journey, that's Lights on Classic Rock, the Bear, David Barr. And boy, you know, I'm kind of digging these 4-day work weeks. You get 4 days of work and then you get into the weekend. I could dig that. You know, I'm not going to politically switch over to the dark side because, you know, I don't get that day off. You just don't get to push that work away. In my world, it's still there. You just have to cram it in the other 4 days. So you work four 10-hour days making up for the day you took off. But still, I do like a 3-day work week. I'll work 10 hours a day. That's okay. That works out pretty well for me. Your local Menards is holding a pet supply drive through the end of this month. 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All you have to do is drop off your dog food, toys, beds, harness, and leashes. Everything someone would need to use to take care of their family pet. And if you shop Menards, well, you can get everything right there. Just check it out in their pet supplies section and pick up all types of great supplies to donate. And they're all available. Good news right there at Menards. And if they have one of those coupon things going on, you're going to save a little bit of money, too, and feel good. Help out the animals in your area. So look for the box right by the exit doors through the end of September. All right, we've got music coming up from Aerosmith, Fleetwood Mac, and Ozzy. Keep it right here on The Bear.
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5: Well, my eyewitness weather tells me that it is not exactly overly sunny, more partly cloudy than anything. High today right around 74 degrees. We're probably going to hit that. Overnight tonight, though, clear skies, low 50. And then Friday, more sun than cloud for high Friday. 81, you're Greg Dowell, Aerosmith, I'm there.

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Steve Miller Band on Classic Rock, the Bear, David Barr, and tomorrow, of course, is the 25th anniversary of 9/11. Hard to believe it's been 25 years already, and for those of us who can remember, it was a terrible day and something we will never forget. But I'll tell you what's going on in Grand Traverse County if you want to take part tomorrow morning, and of course, there are services and remembrances taking place across the country tomorrow, and of

Not a bad idea there. If you stick it in a love song, you never know. You could make millions and millions of dollars. The problem is, I can't rhyme enough on a song to make sense of anything, right? Classic Rock the Bear. My name's David Barr, and coming up tomorrow is the 25th anniversary of 9/11. Of course, anybody over the age of 40 probably remembers just where you were, just like our grandparents probably remember Pearl Harbor. We remember 9/11, and for the last 24 years, Grand Traverse County has held a 9/11 service, and I've been to many of them over the years. This year it'll take place, like it has been for years, at the Metro Fire Headquarters on Parsons and 3 Mile Road, and of course they've got a piece of the towers there that they use as the backdrop, and you can go at any time if you want to visit that and remember, if you wish to do so. But tomorrow morning is the 24th 9/11 service there, and that begins at 8:30 with the flag ceremony from the Boy Scout Color Guard. And then there's some opening remarks from the Metro Fire Chief. Nate Elger will give the keynote address. Moment of Silence at 8:46. Amazing Grace will be played by Grand Traverse Pipes and Drums. And also at 9 o'clock there will be a final prayer. So if you wish to participate, that is just one of several 9/11 remembrances and memorials taking place throughout the country tomorrow, and of course throughout northern Michigan on the anniversary of 9/11. Metallica coming up, Dire Straits, and ZZ

0: Top on the way. Keep it right here. This is The Bear.
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The Bear.

0: Styx Renegade on Classic Rock, the Bear David Barber. We want you to sit back and do something nice for your back. Yeah, relax in a 30-minute massage chair session thanks to Solitude Float Spa in Traverse City. 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All right, it's all from Solitude Float Spa and the station that always has your back. We are Classic Rock the Bear. George Thorogood, he's bad to the bone. Coming up next, police on the way. And we've got Zeppelin, Night Ranger, and Boston. Keep it right here on the Bear.
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1: Sun and clouds the rest of this afternoon with a high right around 74. Going to be mostly clear overnight tonight, the low 51. And sunny on Friday. Looking like a great start to the weekend anyhow with a high of 81. Could cloud up a little bit on Saturday, but still warm, 79. Here's George Thorogood. He put on a great show at Interlochen back on the 25th. Mad to the bone on the Bear.

If Led Zeppelin's on your radio, it's gotta be Classic Rock the Bear. Tell your friends, 98.1, 95.3, and 95.1 is the place to be. Hey, I'll tell you all about a man who is receiving death threats for, I think, trying to bring a little light to a ridiculous situation. That's coming up. Here's Sister Christian, it's Night Ranger.

I don't know if I need to bang a gong to get it on, but hey, if that's what needs to be done, right? Classic rock, the bear with T-Rex there. My name's David Marr. And Enos Kanter has been fighting publicly to enter the WNBA draft. Now, he's doing so because he wants to outlaw any future trans athletes from becoming WNBA players. He just thinks it's unfair to have full-grown men playing in women's sports. And I have a tendency to agree with him. And before you get mad at me, I firmly believe anybody has the right to live their life the way they want to, however they want to, as long as they're happy, right? But you can't infringe on the rights of anybody else. And these 6'7", 6'8" men that could go play in the WNBA just by saying, hey, I'm a woman now, I think is a little ridiculous. But he is getting death threats. People are sending him videos of Charlie Kirk being shot for his stance. So hopefully people will not, do anything to Enos Kanter, and that cooler heads will prevail. And cooler heads will prevail all the way around. Maybe we need to have a third league for things now just to make it fair. I don't know what the answer is, but I do know that it is unfair. LeBron James could declare for the WNBA after he finishes his play in the NBA, and it would be absolutely ridiculous having

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We are born to be wild, as long as we can get it all done by 9 o'clock. Classic Rock, The Bear, David Barr, just about wrapping things up for me. Guy Dark is wandering the halls. He is shuffling those B-52's Devo tickets at the Acushnet Amphitheater coming up September 19th. Wants to give them away after 5 o'clock today. Just be listening. He'll ask you an 80s trivia question. You get it right, you get the tickets. It is just that simple, all right?

Just that simple, all right? So be listening for Guy this afternoon at 5, right here on Classic Rock the Bear. I am going to step outside and work on my suntan. Here's Van Halen. Catch you tomorrow morning on the Bob and Tom Show. And then 10 to 3 for the Jimmy John's Insta Request Freaky Fest Song of the Day right here on the Bear. I

your car was rusty and barely legal for the road back when you were in high school. But it didn't matter. You crank your music without a care in the world. It's the Bear.

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Classic Rock the Bear. Bob and Tom all morning. 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

0: 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The Bear.
1: Rumors spreading around in that Texas town about the shack outside the game. And you know what I'm talking about. Just let me know if you wanna go to that whole mile on the range. They got a lot of nice girls. Huh?

0: Well, before I get started today, there's something I need to get off my chest. I feel kind of guilty about it. It is Guy Dark on Classic Rock the Bear. Anyway, earlier this week, I bought 2 donuts at the grocery store, but I mistakenly only put 1, so I basically got myself a free donut. I'm not really sure how to pay a penance for that. Maybe I'll give some more money to a charity or whatever, but it's been plaguing me.
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0: Now, today would be a nice day to be outside doing some golfing in northern Michigan. It is Guy Dark on Classic Rock the Bear. Later on this afternoon, a little after 5, I'll be giving away another pair of tickets for the B-52.

0: from Mr. Floyd Felix at the charge from the United States.
1: Classic Rock the Bear, it is Guy Dark, caffeinated and motivated to bring you the best classic rock on a Thursday afternoon here in Northern Michigan. I love me some caffeine, love me some soda, like RC Soda, RC Cola, me and my RC. I think it stands for Royal Crown. A 2-liter vat of that stuff is only like $1.49, but a 16-ouncer of like regular Coke or Pepsi is almost $3. Why the disparity? I'm not complaining. The RC tastes just fine, but

$1.49, but a 16-ouncer of like regular Coke or Pepsi is almost $3. Why the disparity? I'm not complaining, the RC tastes just fine, but why is the Coke and Pepsi so much more expensive? Let me know via text at 888-751-2327.

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8: 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Rules are rules.

In that song, Kevin Cronin is like bragging that he doesn't want to sleep. But really, Kevin, 7 to 8 hours is optimal. It is Guy Dark on Classic Rock the Bear with the 4 o'clock free-for-all. 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
0: 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This is for Anne, who I know is a lovely lady, and she's working from home outside on her deck. I'm guessing a lot of guys are driving really slow past her house in Traverse City. 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

0: 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The Lions are in action Sunday in New Orleans to play the Saints. 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

0: 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I'm Guy Dark. I'm only like 5'8", 132 pounds. But much like Cheap Trick in 1978, I'm big in Japan.
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Bob and Tom all morning. 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The Bear.

0: Mamacita, I'm coming home. It's Ozzy on Classic Rock the Bear with Guide Arc, and your chance right now to see Devo and the B-52s in Grand Rapids at Acrisure Amphitheater on Saturday, September 19th. Give me a call at 888-751-2327 and answer this question correctly. What big-time actor got his start on an MTV game show called Remote Control?
1: 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And huddle up with John Jansen. John played college ball at Michigan and also spent time in the NFL. 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

0: I love that song. I love Led Zeppelin, but I have to admit the lyrics are rather troublesome. I realize it was written during a different time. I'm Guy Dark on Classic Rock the Bear. But to be singing, "She's just a woman," I don't know, man. Not very enlightened were Mr. Plant and Mr. Page 50-some years ago. It is 98.1, 95.3, and 95.1 the Bear. Here's something you can attend and feel pretty good about yourself. Big event going down on Saturday, September 19th at Incredible Moe's in Grawn from 6 to 8 o'clock, a night with magic with Mr. Joe, and the proceeds benefit Special Olympics Michigan Area 2. Mr. Joe will be there, also some face painting and balloon artists. Full menu and drinks available. You can get your tickets in advance. Get all the information on the Special Olympics Michigan Area 2 Facebook page. Again, that's Saturday, September 19th from 6 to 8 p.m. at Incredible Moe's.
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